0: Sunny Federa's Think About Us is coming up on Kiss, coming up on your number one hit music station. It's not a song that builds. It grabs you. It tells you what's up. It's coming up in a second. Give me Bethany. What are you doing? Oh, no, Constantina. What are you doing? What's happening?
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0: Okay, and do you dress up or
1: I'm still in my pajamas. I haven't changed yet.
0: I knew it. I do like a Teams meeting. It's like, Constantina, is this a report about deflation? No, why do you say that? Oh, because you have a boob hanging out your dressing gown.
1: Oh my God, could you imagine?
0: I feel like you're going to get distracted by this Kiss music. Are you ready?
1: Yep.
0: Check it out.
1: Best song.
0: Right? But the tune that is going to get you into our boarding lounge for our Kiss iHeartRadio Music Fest. Wake me up when it's all over. Avicii, right? You know this, obviously.
1: Of course. It played at my year 12 graduation.
0: Oh, cute. All right. Yeah. Oh, well, listen, when you hear this, forget about those year 12 flashbacks. 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

0: 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You got Gordy. So the death of Liam Payne nearly, 2 years ago, just shook the world, shook the music industry, shook the 1D fans. Like, Kate Cassidy hangs out with Kiss Breakfast. It is Catherine, just going to be one of those raw, honest, real chats tomorrow.
1: Oh my goodness. As a massive 1D Liam Payne fan, I cannot wait to listen to her. My heart breaks for the whole family, especially her. But yeah, I'll be tuning in and listening with my whole heart tomorrow morning.
0: Oh my God, right?
2: 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And you thought we had all this time and it was just taken away.
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0: 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No wonder we're Sydney's number one hit music station. To go from D-floor anthems like Avicii to that moody, haunting piano. And add in the stunning vocals of Olivia Dean.
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0: Now! I mean, when it comes to those money can't buy experiences, this is the one I reckon I am most excited for you about, because this is incredible. 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One epic Kiss iHeart stage, world's biggest artist, puts Scott on. How are you doing, Scotty?
5: Oh, fantastic. Just heading back into the office right now and heard the boarding call.
0: Oh, wait, hang on. Are you American?
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0: A Canadian.
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0: yeah,
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0: Okay, he's trying to get a free trip, but sort of back his way. 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
5: Outstanding. Thank you so much.
0: I mean, you know what Vegas is all about, right? This would be loose. This would be you, a plus one, the world's biggest artist, like Zara Larsson, like BTS, Benson Boone, like the old school fave, Snoop Dogg and the Goo Goo Dolls, and it's letting loose on that Kiss iHeartRadio stage, man. Good luck.
5: Oh, thank you so much. Can't wait.
0: All right. You want to get on that United flight, KIIS, into Vegas? We can make this happen. That boarding call. That's all you got to listen out for. Stay on Kiss. We'll do this again before 11.
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0: know, when you've got Kiss on, whether it's in the car, whether it's on your iHeart app and you're taking us to go, you know you're hanging with your number one hit music station when you get those tunes you just get lost in. Those instant flashbacks, you know, to the old school from TLC, Waterfalls is coming. Oh, and when you're looking for those money can't buy prizes, like our Kiss iHeart Radio Music Fest in Vegas, this is a song you'd want to be listening to, right? Taylor's I Knew It, I Knew You. When you hear this, you call Kiss, you could get your way to Vegas to our Kiss iHeart Radio Music Fest like Rebecca did.
1: I won it last year. It was the best week of my life. Kiss looked after me really well and I was able to go backstage and meet Ed Sheeran.
0: Oh my God, you did that. You hung out with him. So good.
1: Yes, I did. He gave me a hug and he asked me how my jet lag was.
0: Relatable. He wouldn't even know what jet lag is. You don't get that in first class.
1: Yeah.
0: But I love it. Tell you what, stay there. I'm going to give you the jump on this. I'll tell you the exact time this is playing other side of this.
2: 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It's Will and Woody for Sydney's Drive Home.
3: Last week, Woody made a critical error. 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

0: 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Just on that, on Kiss, on your number one hit music station, the death of Liam Payne. It's been nearly 2 years. His girlfriend at the time, Kate Cassidy, is going to be hanging with Kiss Breakfast and is just going to be opening up about everything. Raw, real, honest.
1: I was supposed to be trying on my wedding dress. I wasn't supposed to be wearing a black dress. And he thought we had all this time and it was just taken away.
0: Kate's heartbreaking conversation. Hear this go down tomorrow morning. That's 8 a.m. That's on Kiss Breakfast, only on your number one hit music station. 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

0: Sydney's number one hit music station, Kiss 106.5. You know what we need to warm us up on this chilly winter day? A Kiss mix. Like, if you're listening to Kiss on your iHeart app, maybe you're on the go. This is going to make you feel like you're instantly about to walk into a pump class or something. This next. Oh, now. This
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0: Yeah, and this is honestly one of those wild prizes only Kiss could do. It's a money cannot buy experience. First of all, we stick you on a comfy United flight. We take you to the world's loosest city, Sin City, baby, Vegas. We put on the world's biggest music festival over 2 days. One iconic Kiss iHeart stage. We throw down the world's biggest artist. Give me, I think it's Cassidy. What is going on? Hi.
2: Oh my God, am I through?
0: Well, yeah, you're live on the air. Get yourself in that boarding lounge. Of course.
2: Oh my God, thank you so much. Oh my God, I love Kiss. I love the iHeart Radio. I'm so excited. Thank you.
0: I get it. Have you ever been to Vegas before?
2: Never.
0: Okay.
2: Never.
0: Definitely do like the usual, the eats and drinks, like the restaurants and bar scene. Incredible. Do the Fountains of Bellagio, do the casino hopping, do all the shopping. But then it's down the strip into our Kiss iHeartRadio Music Fest. BTS, Benson Boone, Zara Larsson, and definitely do backstage and red carpet because you're getting that too. Good luck with this, all right?
2: Oh, my God. Thank you so much, Gordy.
0: All right. Hey, and by the way, let United Airlines take you on your next adventure to Las Vegas and beyond. We're talking United.com to book, but I'm talking about you keeping it Kiss for this. 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We have been doing this thing year after year. You ask any Kiss winner. It is the time of your life. I want you winning this. Stay on Kiss. We'll do it again before midday.
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0: 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How you doing? You got Gordy. Hey, just a heads up with the lineup for the KISS iHeartRadio Music Fest. Sure, you get the hottest acts of 2026. You know, BTS, Benson Boone, Zara Larsson, but also the legacy acts. Snoop Dogg, Muse, Cardi B, like the freaking Goo Goo Dolls are going to be there. Imagine you singing this.
1: Because I don't think that they'd understand when everything's meant to be broken. Oh. I just want you to know who I am. Hey. Yeah!
0: What a moment that would be! You in Vegas? 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
6: Sydney traffic.
7: Looking over Sydney and roadwork at Alexandria affecting northbounders, Mitchell Road at Sydney Park Road. There's ongoing work between St Clair and Erskine Park for Mamre Road. Lane closures, speed limit reductions to works between the M4 and Erskine Park Road. You'll find roadwork at Pitt Town for the bypass, daily lane closures and reduced speed limits affecting Pitt Town Road. 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The KISS Cast, a possible shower. Tops of 20 in the city, 19 in the west. First with KISS Traffic and Weather together.
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10: Sydney's latest info.
11: Now.
10: Afternoon, I'm Alana Riley. Well, investigations continue into an alleged sexual assault down in Melbourne that's embroiled to the Sydney Swans AFL club. Four players reportedly spoke to officers regarding the alleged incident at a Melbourne hotel early yesterday. Victoria Police now confirm no one has been arrested and no formal interviews have occurred as they piece together exactly what happened. Making other headlines, drones that can drop inflatable flotation devices to drowning swimmers could soon be used at Sydney's eastern beaches. Waverley Council's due to vote on whether to invest in the tech. And cigarettes could be cheaper if Pauline Hanson gets her way. The One Nation leader wants to slash the tobacco excise by 75%, arguing the high cost of smokes is pushing people towards the black market. In celeb news, investigations continue after a star's death. Details in a sec.
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10: Tributes continue pouring in for late actress Hayden Panettiere, with the coroner confirming her death showed no signs of trauma or foul play. While no cause of death has been confirmed, it's believed the 36-year-old was treated for cardiac arrest by first responders. Your sport check in a sec.
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10: The State of Origin is heading to New Zealand. For the first time ever, the Maroons and Blues will battle across the ditch, with Game 2 of next year's series confirmed to be held in Auckland. And in cricket, there are growing calls for Manus Labuschagne to be dropped for the second test against Bangladesh, which gets underway up in Queensland on Saturday. The KISS Cast is next.
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10: Partly cloudy and a top of 20 degrees across Sydney this afternoon. Tomorrow, a bit of cloud around again and 20. Right now, it is 18 degrees on the harbour. And win United flights to Vegas for our iHeartRadio Music Festival and see BTS, Benson Boone and Zara Larsson live in minutes on KISS 106.5.
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17: When the music somehow brings you back to those hazy nightclub dance floors, even just the smell and the sticky carpets. Brendan, I thought I'd do Ace of Base to sign, bro.
18: Oh, dude, Ace of Base. That was me on the dance floor with a rum and coke in hand. Mate, Steins was the best.
17: Oh, God. 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

0: This is for you. Trying to survive Tuesday. You got this. Stay on Kiss. Keep on surviving. Your number one hit music station, sending you to Vegas in minutes, right? Stay here if you want to get to our Kiss iHeartRadio Music Fest. What I love is people all around our city at work cranking Kiss for the old school, huh? Hello?
1: Oh, my God. Gordy.
0: I'll tell you what, I'll keep it going. Whether you want to be the hype man that is Ludacris or whether you want to take on Bieber's vocals, the biggest karaoke session around starts in 3, 2, 1.

0: Kiss is your number one hit music station 2 years since the death of Liam Payne. And his girlfriend at the time, Kate Cassidy's hanging out with Kiss Breakfast in a chat that, I mean, you've never heard before. It's raw, emotional, it's deeply personal on life and love with Liam Payne.
1: I was supposed to be trying on my wedding dress. I wasn't supposed to be wearing a black dress. And he thought we had all this time and it was just taken away.
0: Tomorrow morning, 8 a.m., need to be on Kiss Breakfast on your number one hit music station. 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

0: Here's what happens when you stay on Kiss 106.5, Sydney's number one in music station. Say for the next 10 minutes, you get the old school you've been loving for years, right? And you get that new music you want to discover. It's Temper City. It's called Self Aware. So that's next. Now.
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0: Now. Like, you know what this is, right? This is two epic days in Vegas. One iconic Kiss iHeart stage. We throw on the world's biggest artists. I mean, it is the Kiss iHeartRadio Music Fest. You get amongst everything that Vegas has to offer. I mean, you're literally spending the week shopping and getting amongst the eats and the drinks. Let's put someone on for this. Madison?
3: Hello. Oh, my God, Gordy. I am so obsessed with Kiss, and I'm trying so hard to get on this plane to Vegas.
0: Oh, yeah, to our Kiss iHeartRadio Music Fest.
3: Yes.
0: Girl wants to see BTS and Zara Larsson.
3: Maybe
0: taking a little bit of Snoop Dogg.
3: Yes.
0: Get on in that boarding lounge. Go on.
3: Oh, thank you so much.
0: Putting you down for a window or an aisle?
3: Oh, maybe a window, please.
0: Mm-hmm. She wants to see the bright lights of Vegas when she lands. Put Absolutely. That on your Insta story. Get it? Hey, good luck, all right?
3: I cannot wait. Thank you so much.
0: All right. Hey, by the way, United Airlines, let them take you on your next adventure to Las Vegas and beyond. You can book at united.com. You know what you should be doing is keeping a Kiss. I mean, this is a trip the money cannot buy you. And if you want to get in on our festival, stay there. Within 15, say 20 minutes for the next boarding call on Kiss.
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0: 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We're Kiss. You got Gordy. Hi, I was just thinking, you know what your Tuesday needs more of? A United Boeing 777. Preferably one that goes to Sin City, Las Vegas. Oh, yeah, nothing like Vegas.
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0: 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And a crowd. 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
0: Snoop Dogg, Kiss. You walking that Vegas strip under that much-needed sunshine right now. And then walking into our Kiss iHeartRadio Music Fest. BTS, Benson Boone, Snoop Dogg, Muse, Cardi B, but also you in the thick of a Zara Larson gig. What a moment, right? Here's the deal. Your boarding pass is waiting for you. I'm holding it. And I'm going to give you a little bit of a tip. I'm going to give you the jump on it before I even hit play on this next.
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0: 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Shout out to the guy who makes my coffees every morning. Does an awesome job. Jose, love your work. But, like, he comes in and he's all like, hey, what's the deal with you and the radios? Do you, like, do you pick your own musics? I would be in the bloody studio going bunter. And I'm like, no way, Jose. Literally, I'm on the phone.
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0: Sydney, do not stress about this 18 degree overcast winter day, because on Kiss 106.5 on Sydney's number one hit music station, we're sending you to Vegas and it's 33 degrees there right now. Who's in?
1: Music festival.
2: Yeah, Vegas, baby.
0: Oh my God, huge, huge prize. Like two epic days, one epic Kiss iHeart stage. We're talking the Kiss iHeartRadio Music Festival. Is Erin in on this?
2: Yes, Erin's in. Gordy, I'm in. I want to go to Vegas.
0: Get her into our body lounge. Welcome, Erin.
2: Oh, thank you.
0: Oh, my lordy lord.
2: Oh, my lordy lord.
0: So we're talking about Vegas. We're talking BTS and Zara Larsson, like hanging with Snoop Dogg backstage.
2: Insane. Couldn't even imagine that this was
0: going to
2: happen today.
0: Right, the full VIP treatment. Walking that red carpet, the same one as the stars. Walking right next to them as they walk into our festival. Plus, backstage access. We look after you in Vegas, don't you worry about that. You just make sure you have a good time at this thing. Go large. I need you in this boarding lounge. I need you on this United flight, and your way in is the United boarding call, which will go down before 2, all right? Stay there.
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5: 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There's ongoing work between St Clair and Erskine Park for Mamre Road. Lane closures, speed limit reductions to works between the M4 and Erskine Park Road. You'll find roadwork at Pitt Town for the bypass, daily lane closures and reduced speed limits affecting Pitt Town Road. 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Tops of 20 in the city, 19 in the west. First with Kiss Traffic and Weather together.
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0: Hey, how's your Tuesday going? Thanks for being with KISS, your number one hit music station. I know how to get you through this. Just imagine, you could be hanging backstage Snoop Dogg at our KISS AR Radio Music Fest. What would you say? What would you do?
1: Yeah, what's up, Gordy? Big Snoop Dogg is here, baby boy.
0: Bro, it's so good to finally meet you in the flesh, man. Like, after, like, years of interviewing you, and, yeah, bro, here we are.
1: You're shorter than I thought you'd be.
0: What?
1: I thought Shorty Gordy here was my carry-on.
0: I thought we were friends. I thought we were friends! Nobody knows you're out of control, right. But I see a Cat's Eye. Animal is coming up for you. One of the most demanded tunes on my playlist right now. But the song I know you really want, you kind of need now, is Alex Warren Fever Dream. Hear this, call KISS. I'll give you boarding lounge access. So you could be going to our KISS AR Radio Music Fest in Vegas. All this is happening within the next 20 minutes, but if you stay there, I'll give you a bit of a tip other side of this.
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3: Last week, Woody made a critical error. 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

0: 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We're Kiss. You got Gordy going live. How you doing? So, the death of Liam Payne, the woman who shared her life with him, Kate Cassidy, hangs out with Kiss Breakfast.
1: I was supposed to be trying on my wedding dress. I wasn't supposed to be wearing a black dress. And he thought we had all this time and it was just taken away.
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0: 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Whether you're walking down Church Street, Parramatta, whether you're walking around Bondi Westfield listening to us, we make that app come alive with the music you love. We put it on the world's biggest stage in Las Vegas.
1: Hello, Las Vegas. We are back.
0: Huge prize, right? Huge. Two epic days we put on this festival in the world's loosest city. I'm talking Las Vegas. The lineup is incredible, and we put it all on that one Kiss iHeart stage. Give me Christine. What is happening? Hi.
2: No, just at work. Me? Got the girls trying to back me up, encourage me every time I hear the boarding call.
0: Oh. is that them I can hear in the background with Kiss on?
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0: Chuck me on speaker.
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0: you know what? 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Hey, oh my God, that girl in Vegas. Look at it at Kiss iHeart Radio Music Fest. I feel like she needs it. It's going to go off. Listen, you want to be on that United flight on your way to Vegas, you need to keep a Kiss. 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
6: On the M2 in Epping, look out for debris on the road westbound just past Culloden Road, causing some minor congestion. Marsfield, a crash westbound on Epping Road just past Balaclava Road, causing one lane, causing bumper-to-bumper delays. Trade bumper-to-bumper traffic for bumper-to-bumper savings at Aldi. 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Good difference. The Kiss cast, mostly sunny today with tops of 20 degrees in the city and 19 degrees in the west. Fast with Kiss, traffic and weather together.
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0: Yeah, The Smallsy Show is coming up in a sec. Smallsy now and Kiss here. Hi.
3: Yeah.
0: Hey, I love that you've still got your Halloween outfit on.
3: Well, I'm still dressed like a woman.
0: Yeah, by the way, that was nothing to do with what's going on in the show. It was just one of my requests.
3: Yeah. You and a friend, New York City, Harry Styles, his famous Harry Ween show, he dressed up as Dorothy from The Wizard of Oz. So I've dressed up as Dorothy. And I don't know about you, but I make a good woman. There could be a pronoun change coming. Watch this space.
0: Do you look good as a woman?
3: Hey,
0: I don't know.
3: Check out the pins. Oh, boom.
0: Oh, she's got a good sheenus.
3: Thank you.
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4: Homebush West, heavy traffic southbound down Centenary Drive to Arthur Street. A car breakdown closing a lane. Watch for an animal that's been roaming about through Menangle Park. Hume Motorway near Menangle Road. Take caution each direction. Heavy conditions southbound for the Eastern Distributor Tunnel out towards the exit through Moore Park, and the M4 is bunching westbound at Cumberland Highway and the M7. You could win one of 28 Webjet gift cards. 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The Kiss cast today, partly cloudy, 20 in the city, 19 in the west. That's Kiss Traffic and Weather Together. 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
22: Oh, yeah, it does. And we're live. Tuesday afternoon. Welcome to it. The Smallsy Show is on. Hello, everybody.
23: Hello.
22: Hello. Hello, producer Zach is here. How was your day so far?
23: So far, so good.
22: G's in the phone room.
24: Hello.
22: You do the makeup in the dark this morning.
24: I did do it in the dark, and you said I looked fine.
22: That's because I couldn't tell you to your face that it you looked like
24: a bit too bronzed for winter.
22: A little bit. Just a little bit. It's okay, though. It's okay. You look $1 million.
23: What did you do so far today?
22: What have I done today? Oh, guys, you're going to love this. I'm back on the Peloton. You know what they, you know what they say? Summer bodies built in winter. Back on the Peloton.
24: Can I ask you something?
22: Yes.
24: Do you wear Lycra when you pelly?
22: When I do a Peloton. Peloton is the stationary bike, so everyone knows. Is there a right answer to this question?
24: Well, are you wearing normal gym gear or have you picked yourself out in a cycling
22: I do have tights. You're like a man in tights, don't you?
24: No, big ick.
22: Oh, really?
24: Big ick.
22: You don't like a man when he's in his full
23: gut. Cycling tights.
22: I have like a camel pack too. Just a water pack on my back. Just
24: not going anywhere.
22: No, I'm not. I'm just staying hydrated. Anyway, that was my morning. So just if anyone is curious to know, if anyone who rides a bike,
23: yep,
22: the anus area is a bit tender.
24: The worst way you just say my butt's a bit sore.
22: Well, because it's not my butt, because it's not the butt.
24: Okay.
22: It's not the butt. Because
24: more.
22: It's where the seat, where the saddle rides. A little tender today.
23: Been a while between drinks.
22: It has been. Oh, yeah, you know what? But I'm back on. I'm back on. Can't wait.
23: Sorry, is this a bit like the High Rocks that lasted a week?
22: Oh, yeah. Mm-hmm. Yeah, High Rocks. That was too much. There's a lot of energy that I had to put into that. Anyway, enough about me. Who wants to go to New York for Halloween to see...
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22: Imagine this, you and a friend getting on board, flying to New York.

0: City, MSG, Madison Square Garden, seeing Harry Styles in his iconic Halloween show. If you want to see, he goes like full on with the outfits and the costumes, all out. If you want to see Harry dressed as Dorothy from The Wizard of Oz, and then Smallsy dressed as Dorothy from The Wizard of Oz, dare I say, I could have done it better than old Harold.
1: Well, we put a poll up, and that's not what the
0: They're always going to vote Harry because it's Harry. If you want to be into New York City to his famous Harryween show, 11 million people in the pre-sale tried to get access to these tickets before 3:30. You're listening out for the Harry Styles kiss. When you hear it, 131065. You could be getting on standby flying to the Big Apple to see Harry and his Halloween show. And if you want to see me dress as Dorothy, well, the photos are up on the socials right now. And damn, don't I look good. Ariana Grande, let's do Hey That I Made You Love Me.

0: Where Are You Now? 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Driving you home for a Tuesday arvo right here at KISS. If you want to be off to New York City, you're listening out for that Harry Styles KISS. Mwah. When you hear it, you could be checking out the Harry Ween. Sold out show at Madison Square Garden. Best of luck. Also coming up, we're going to talk about horrible bosses.
1: Yes.
0: Because you guys do not realize how good you got it with me. Let me tell you. Don't you roll your eyes at me.
2: I'd be so careful.
0: Yeah, you don't know.
2: I've got some stories.
0: I know you've got stories, and that's fine. But you don't know how good you got it, because we're going to talk about horrible bosses very soon. In fact, what I'm learning, by the way, before we get to it, is that I could be a little tougher on you guys. I could. Yeah. So sit tight and get ready to learn.
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0: Let's power through the Hot Minute, the big celeb stories of the day. Is Taylor Swift pregnant? What? We're going to get to that in a second. First, though.
5: Paris Jackson, the daughter to the king of pop.
6: I definitely was daddy's little princess.
0: Yeah. Hey, Paris Jackson. For someone, by the way, who has clearly not a big fan of her father and did a couple of those Instagram videos when the movie came out, she sure is telling a lot of stories about her dad to remain relevant. I just don't think, I don't like how she's approaching this. She's now gone on the Call Her Daddy podcast and has revealed what it was like growing up at the Neverland Ranch. So Paris was 11 years old when her dad passed away. Apparently, the King of Pop had rules for Paris and her siblings growing up. Check this out. This is Paris Jackson.
7: The cool, like, very congruent line throughout my childhood was, if you're good and you do your chores and you do your homework, then on the weekends you can go see some animals and you can go ride some rides and you can go to the movies. It was made very, very clear that all of the attractions there were not for us, that did not belong to us. That was for, you know, underprivileged children and children that were terminally ill that couldn't go to, like, Disneyland.
0: MJ seems like a really nice guy.
1: I think that's lovely.
0: I think that's lovely too.
1: We just assumed that Paris and Blanket and everyone used to probably get on the rides whenever they felt like it in an afternoon, you know, at home.
0: I didn't like her attitude though. The way she was saying that, it was a bit like, well, I had to do my chores and I had to do this. It was like, girl. Anyway.
1: It's very normal.
0: Hey, you know what? If kids were taught to grow up like that, we'd be less problems in the world now, if I don't say so myself. Kids need rules. An iron fist. Taylor Swift apparently is about to have one.
3: Hey, this is Taylor Swift.
4: It's a love story, baby, just say yes.
0: Okay, put your tinfoil hats on, everybody, because this is the internet conspiracy theory that Taylor Swift is pregnant. Let me talk you through it. Over the weekend, she debuted a new haircut. Huh? You might be going, how does that mean pregnancy? Well, in the Taylor lore, what you do is you distract. Fans think her new haircut is a distraction from the fact that she's now pregnant. The coverage of the new haircut she's received is huge. If you Google Taylor Swift, there's hundreds of articles covering her new shorter hairdo. But then simultaneously at this wedding that she went to over the weekend where she did debut that new hairstyle, she did not drink all weekend.
1: Well, we can only see one photo of her with a drink in her hand and it looks like
0: water.
1: Maybe lemonade at best.
0: Yep. And all the pap photos, her tum-tum, she's hiding behind something.
1: Someone standing in front of her or the drink glass.
0: Yeah. So anyway, new hairdo, also cooking a baby. Congratulations, early, if it is true. And if it is true, you know where you heard it first.
4: Hey, it's outside.
8: But it goes like this.
0: Hey, an SOS. Someone send a search party. Another member down. Diva and Cat's Eye have lost another member from the group. I'm not sure how much attention you're paying to this, but Cat's Eye started out as a six-piece group. February this year, Minogue disappeared. Ain't no one seen her since.
1: We have, but yes, continue.
0: Okay.
1: We've seen her multiple times, but not with the group.
0: I'm being a bit dramatic, but ain't no one seen her. Then, Sophia announced she was taking a break last week, just before the album came out. Now, today, Megan, she's disappeared. There's a video on socials going down. So these are six girls started out in the group. Today, coming down an escalator at the Grove in LA, there's three. half the group has evaporated. Fans are concerned that the record label or their management are working them too hard. This is what they told me like 2 years ago about how much effort they have to go to keep fit for their live performances.
2: We do literally planks for like 5 minutes straight while singing.
9: For and 5 minutes.
2: 5 minutes. And then also ab workouts, like a full-on ab. That's crazy.
0: Well, whatever's going on in Cat's Eye, sending best wishes to all the girls. Hopefully they're back together real soon. Now, we're going to talk horrible bosses next. Taylor Swift, apparently pregnant. If you believe the internet rumors, I knew it, I knew you. Now playing here at Kiss.

0: Taylor. I knew it, I knew you. Smallsy Show, driving you home right here on Kiss. Thanks to Chemist Warehouse. Hey, let's talk horrible bosses. And I'm not one of them. Now, don't all you jump to the microphone to say otherwise.
1: Sorry, correction.
0: Yes.
1: I think you report to me, actually, is how the
0: chart
1: works over here.
0: Yeah, that's a mistake, and I haven't yet to address that because I've got too many other things on the boil. But when I found out that you have to approve my annual leave, wrong, not how stupid is that? This place, honestly, why would this place...
2: You need to be managed.
0: Okay, let's talk about 131065. I want to know, did you have a horrible boss? Did your boss have terrible rules? Did your boss create a workplace culture that was just awful? God, had a couple of them in my time, let me tell you. But for legal reasons, I'm not allowed to mention it. There's a radio broadcaster called Howard Stern, right? He's super famous in America. He's super, super famous. Some staffers from his SiriusXM radio show have been laid off. There have been redundancies across the media biz. Anyway, they're all starting to tell their stories. Just so if you don't know who Howard Stern is, here is him speaking to his staff. Hey, guys, I've never spoken to you like this on the air, so listen to this.
3: I'll tell you exactly how to behave at a concert.
0: Oh, no, not that one. Do that. I'll do him. Let me do you this one. This is him telling his staff off because they're not moderating the comments on the Instagram posts.
3: Instead of these guys who work for me busy with their own accounts, everyone go on there and delete any asshole.
4: Clean
3: on there.
4: It up.
3: Only, yeah, I want, here's what I want. I want North Korea level censorship on my comments. You ever see anything other than praise for Kim Jong-un? No. On my social media, I have to have negative comments? I don't think so. Yeah, f*** you. I want sunshine and positivity, f***ers. Bunch of c***s who listen to me.
0: Hey, I got an idea. That's where we're going to start around here. You delete the negative comments, anything you see.
1: To be fair,
2: they're so funny.
1: And I was going to say, to be fair, you don't get many, so.
0: Yeah, that's true.
2: I'm liking them.
0: You like them, did you say?
2: I'm writing them on my other.
0: Here's some rules that some former Howard Stern staffers have said. People were warned at company work Christmas parties not to speak to him. You were not allowed to go up and speak to him at a... I should put that rule in here. Next time we have an ARN social mixer, everyone needs to know, don't come up and speak to Smallsy. Make sure you seek permission. People actually got fired for walking up to him, speaking to him. And then apparently he had a rule for female employees. They were not allowed to wear sneakers into the office, but men could wear any footwear they... I like that rule.
1: Don't...
2: What shoes would you like me to wear?
0: I'd like you to wear a dress. Sometimes.
2: That's not happening.
0: You know, there's a John Laws, the broadcaster here in Australia, right?
2: Yeah.
0: RIP, what a legend. He referred to his female staff as handmaidens, right? And he had a rule apparently with the girls that worked on the show. They had to wear dresses, but the dresses had to be above the knee. And look at how you rocked into work today. You don't know how good you got it. You don't know how good.
1: I don't know where this segment's gone. What are we doing?
0: You don't know how good you got it with me. Anyway, I want to know about horrible bosses.
1: You're trying to become one.
0: No, I'm just getting ideas. 131065, question of the afternoon. This Howard Stern wouldn't let staff speak to him at the Christmas party. Did your boss have horrible rules in your workplace? Don't name them. Just shame them. I want to hear the stories, and we'll do it after this.
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6: Homebush West, Centenary Drive recovering southbound after breakdowns cleared near Arthur Street. If you're travelling through Menangle Park on the Hume Motorway, watch for an animal roaming about near Menangle Road. In Brookvale, Pitwater Road building outside Warringah Mall each way and the M5 runtime now 20 minutes Kings Grove into Preston's. 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The Kiss cast for the afternoon, partly cloudy, 20 in the city, 19 in the west. That's Kiss Traffic and Weather together. 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

0: Well, that was a bad choice of Harry Styles song to play right in the middle of getting people to call up with horrible boss. Don't call for the Harry Styles in New York yet. You could be off to see him in the big, when he kisses, when Harry goes, mwah. It's happening very soon. Stand by. Horrible bosses right now. You know, it turns out you guys don't even know how lucky you have it because, you know, so I didn't realize there were actually some terrible workplace bosses. The phones.
1: The phones have really, yeah.
0: You're
1: a good guy.
0: That's what, yeah. I know it. I know it's difficult for you to even say those words, but you must appreciate just how good I am to you right now. Before we go to the phones, horrible bosses, 131065. I got another bit of Howard Stern. Apparently, he didn't used to let people use the toilet when he was using the toilet. Yeah, and he had a security guard with him in the office. And the security guard would block the toilet off so no one else could use it. It was his toilet only. Have a listen.
2: You know, I'm famous, so I do have a security guy going.
0: Could you ever imagine if I started a sentence with, you know, I'm famous, and so...
2: You know, I'm famous, so I do have a security guy go with, and he ahead of time will find out where the bathroom is. And he will make sure that there's no one.
3: You get the door blocked?
2: We try to block off the door, yeah.
3: Oh, my goodness.
2: Yeah, yeah. It's terrible. People are so infuriated, but I don't care. I got peace.
0: I think there's a new rule coming here. When I'm in the dunny.
1: We have had A-list celebrities go into that bathroom without it being blocked off.
0: Yeah, we're starting.
1: So you are not getting a blocked toilet.
0: We're starting a new rule, Rebecca. You like the idea of that rule for Smallsy? When he's in the dunny, only I'm in the dunny. I like that. What's your horrible boss story?
4: Oh, where do I start? We weren't allowed to take tea breaks. We weren't allowed to do much at all. We weren't even allowed to talk to colleagues. She was watching us on the cameras from the back room, from the back dock.
0: No.
4: She'd watch us on the weekends when she wasn't even in there, and then she was getting it on with one of the colleagues in the office.
0: Get out. I love it. You know what? I'm not going to lie to you. If I had access to the cameras, I'd watch this team too. If I could watch the cameras, I would just keep an eye on to see what they're doing. I like to check their teams every now and then. I'm like, why are they away from their desk? I did not give permission for that. Georgie's always away from her desk.
1: I don't think you have your team's login. Let's not even...
0: Anonymous, hello?
5: Hello.
0: All right, what are you... Oh, hello. You sound like she's still got trauma. Not going to lie to you.
5: Oh, yeah. My boss was pretty awful. Mm. She had a... The assistant manager was, she would get really, really emotional if you contradicted her in front of customers.
0: Okay.
5: So the manager told me in front of customers to be a good dog, roll over on my back and show my belly.
0: Sorry, what? Your boss told you to be a good dog, roll over... and show your belly.
5: Yes, she did.
0: Wow.
5: She loved a little bit of public humiliation.
0: Did she tell you with role play too? Wow.
5: Yeah.
0: Did you report it to HR?
5: Yeah, I called the boss and said, this is why I quit.
0: That is actually insane that the boss would. Again, hey, thank you, Anonymous. Team, I want to hear you're such a great boss, Smallsy. We really love working on the team.
6: Again, I think I'm the boss. You should say that to me.
0: He's pretty bad sometimes. Is he bad?
1: Do you want me to say this on air?
0: Go.
1: He's the best.
0: Oh. Okay, if we split and you could only pick one of us to follow,
1: I don't want the answer to that.
0: Okay. Damn it. Okay. Thank you, Anonymous. Thank you, Horrible Bosses Callers. Sonny Federa playing now. Let me be in your arms. Harry Styles in New York.

0: 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Kiss.
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0: Keep it Kiss.
4: Yo, man.
5: Yo.
4: Open up, man.
5: Yo, what do you want, man?
4: My girl just caught me.
5: You made her catch you?
4: I don't know how I let this happen.
5: With who?
4: The girl next door, you know? I don't know what to do.
5: Say what?

0: A little shaggy shaggy. Old school anthem in the Smallsley Show for a Tuesday arvo, thanks to Campus Warehouse. Right here at Kiss. Are we ready to do this, Harry Styles?
1: Oh, yeah.
0: All right, in New York City, his famous Halloween Harryween show.
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3: Smallsy's sending you to
4: Harryween. Keep it Kiss and win tickets to my show.
0: Hey, I've just had an idea.
1: Yeah.
0: Why don't we do Two Chance Tuesday?
1: Oh.
0: Can we do that? Are we allowed to do that?
1: I mean, yeah, we can.
0: Hey, it's my show. If Howard Stern can have a security guard on the dunny, I'm doing Two Chance Tuesday, 131065. Get another caller up right now. Quickly, go to the phones. Go to the phones. I'm going to go to caller one. Constantina.
5: Hi.
0: Hello. Harry Styles, you're a fan?
5: Yes. Oh, my God.
0: What era of Harry do you resonate with the best?
5: Oh, okay. I reckon when he was in his, like, One Direction phase.
0: Oh, like the big brim hat, long hair Harry?
5: Yeah, way back in the day, proper old school. It just brings back a lot of memories.
0: Okay. Hey, well, you're on standby officially.
5: Oh, my God. Thank you so much.
0: It says here you've never seen him live before.
5: I know. I'm so excited. Oh,
0: okay.
5: My God, thank you.
0: Well, what a way to see. If you win this, it's New York City, Madison Square Garden, you and a friend. His Harryween show. Best of luck.
5: Oh, thank you so much.
0: Thanks, Constantina. I said Two Chance Tuesday. Can we go to another caller, please?
1: Yes.
0: Hello.
6: Hello?
0: Yes. What's your name?
6: Lily.
0: What are you doing, Lily?
6: Just driving at the minute.
0: Yeah. Where from?
6: Yeah.
0: Where to?
6: In Gladesville.
0: Yeah, no, we're like from work to home. Don't give me your address. We're live on the radio. Don't give me your address. We're live on the radio.
6: Yeah, no. We're just going home now.
0: Okay. Are you able to take off work in like a couple of weeks' time if you were to win this trip?
6: Yes, of course.
0: You'd love to go to New York and see Harry Styles?
6: I would love that.
0: Well, it's Two Chance Tuesday and boom, she's on standby.
6: Woo! I'm so excited.
0: Thank you, Lily. What do you do for a job, by the way, that allows you to finish up at 3:40 in the afternoon?
6: I work at a bar.
0: Ooh. Ooh. Who's day drinking?
6: Yeah.
0: Are you on your way to work or are you finished for the day?
6: Just finished.
0: Okay, cool. Who's drinking in the middle of a Tuesday? I mean, I want that life. If you're going to a bar,
6: <I know.
0: laughs> if you're able to go to a bar on the middle of a rando Tuesday, that's the sort of life I want. Hey, Lily, best of luck. You could be off to Halloween, Harryween in New York City, okay?
6: I'm so excited. Thank you so much.
0: Thank you. Hey, if you missed out, don't stress. Another chance tonight, 7 p.m. 7 o'clock tonight. Next chance to be flights, accommodation, and two sold-out tickets to Harry Styles and his Harryween show live in the Big Apple. Best of luck.
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7: Kingsgrove, the M8 motorway tunnel, a car breakdown westbound heading towards the exit left 10 lane out, drop your speed to 40. In Banksia, Princes Highway near Kimpton Street, a car's broken down southbound. Looks like those roaming animals have now moved away from the Hume Motorway, Menangle Park, and your run through the area is looking quite steady at Menangle Road. The Day Zero sale is coming to Anytime Fitness. 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Kiss cast for the afternoon, partly cloudy, 20 in the city. That's Kiss, traffic and weather together. 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

0: Addison Rae, Diet Pepsi, Smallsy Show. Thanks to Canvas Warehouse for a Tuesday afternoon. All right, that is me done. Tonight, 7 o'clock, I'm going to be back on the air with another shot for you to be flying to New York City and the Big Apple to see Harry Styles at his Harryween show. That is going to be huge. We're going to be doing the show live from New York later this week on a top secret mission.
1: We are.
0: You know, New York right now. I'm a little bit excited to go to New York. Hey, tell Will and Woody they're coming up in a second. Weren't they looking for yesterday the Jonas Brothers? Someone to hold a sign up for the Jonas Brothers? And they were like, does anyone know anyone going to New York? And then we were listening and we were like, do we tell them? Boys, I'm going to New York. What day are we leaving? Thursday we leave. We'll be doing the show from New York on Friday. Top secret mission. Can't say more than that. If you need me to do something for you, just let me know. Smalls is a team player. Am I not a team player?
1: You are a team player.
0: And am I also not an incredible boss? Closing the loop on doing horrible bosses earlier today.
1: Yes.
0: Some more enthusiasm would be kind.
1: Continue.
0: Have I ever made either of you roll over and bark like a dog?
1: Never. And we're
0: However, it would be funny if you two just barked like dogs to end the show. No. Bark like dogs.
2: Are you kidding?
0: Bark.
2: Nah.
0: Team bark.
2: No, you can
1: three,
2: bark.
1: Three, two, one, roof.
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14: Sydney traffic.
15: Sydney traffic. Low moving outbound for the M5 motorway from King George's Road through to Heathcote Road. Also sluggish on the M4 westbound at Homebush Bay Drive. Delays building southbound over the Ryde Bridge. Meanwhile, the Eastern Distributor is under the pump southbound towards the Moore Park exit and plenty of traffic around Rouse Hill up and down Windsor Road near Schofields Road. 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The KISS cast for tomorrow. Partly cloudy day. 20 in the city and 22 in the west. That's KISS traffic and weather together. Will and Woody driving you home next.
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18: Hey, I'm Erin Rowan. The City Swans and the AFL are set to give a joint statement in the coming day as the police investigation into an alleged incident in Melbourne continues. The club has already confirmed several players are involved. Swans skipper Callum Mills staying tight-lipped as he arrived at the club's HQ.
20: Can't really comment, right? It's an investigation ongoing and we don't have the facts yet, so I can't really comment.
18: Former Aussie Test cricketer David Warner has been fined $1,500 and ordered to use an interlock device on his car for 12 months after being convicted of mid-range drink driving. The 39-year-old recording a conviction in Waverley local court today after blowing more than twice the legal limit in Maroubra on the Easter long weekend. The Greens aren't too happy with Labor's gambling ad reforms, calling it a dirty deal with the Coalition. The reforms will pass through Parliament after the deal was reached. And if you are trying to break your mobile phone habit, you're not alone. Aussie researchers have found a growing number of people are using retro phones so they can be more present in their daily lives. And in KISS celebrity news, more details have come to light following the death of Hayden Panettiere. More on that in a sec.
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18: An autopsy has been carried out following the sudden death of US actor Hayden Panettiere. The Green

0: Capital County Coroner's Office confirming authorities were called to the scene in South Carolina on Sunday after a suspected overdose, with an acquaintance at the home calling 911. The coroner is saying there were no immediate signs of trauma that could have contributed to the 36-year-old's death. Your sport check in a sec.
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0: In sport, the State of Origin is heading across the ditch. The Australian Rugby League Commission confirming Auckland will host Game 2 of the series next year. The Eden Park Clash will be held on June 16. It is the first time the game will be played on New Zealand soil. The KissCast is up next.
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0: The KissCast, partly cloudy for the rest of the day today, cloudy again tomorrow, heading for tops of 20, a possible shower Thursday. Right now, 19 degrees in the city, and Smallsy is now on Kiss and sending you to Harry Ween. Win your way to Harry Styles' iconic Halloween concert in New York from 7 on Kiss.

0: It is Will and Woody. I hope you're having a wonderful drive home, Woods, every day this week. Something's going on your forehead.
1: Which I hate. I would take any other part of my body over the forehead.
0: Yes.
1: I was born with a sensitive forehead.
0: And that's why we're doing it. Because the thing only comes off your forehead when somebody guesses what it is.
2: Don't touch my forehead. Don't touch my forehead.
3: Day one almost broke him.
2: Ah, yucky, yucky, yucky. I think it's a fish. I think it's a fish's tail.
4: It's cold. They appear to be loading a number of them on. Getting a bit uncomfortable.
0: That's the point.
3: But the item only comes off when you guess it right.
2: What's on my forehead?
5: A charcuterie board.
2: Is it a charcuterie board, guys?
0: It's a charcuterie board.
2: Oh, it stinks.
3: All this week, we play What's on Woody's Forehead?
1: Does it really have to be all week?
0: Well, I think we're taking it a day at a time, as we always do on Will and Woody. I think we all had fun yesterday, and I think we're going to have fun today. So
1: I think it'll run its course by Wednesday.
0: All right. That's
1: my read on it. It's a bit of live feedback.
0: See how today goes.
1: Yeah, okay, great.
0: See how today goes. That'll be a half an hour's time. You guys can help Woods get the thing off his forehead.
1: Is it grosser? Be honest.
0: Yeah.
1: Awesome.
0: So that's in about half an hour's time. You guys can look forward to that. You can also look forward to Tony Armstrong, who's going to be on the show, Hunky Tony, a little bit later on talking about his TV show with Sean McAuliffe on SBS, but also I think it's going to be fascinating to talk to him as a former Sydney Swans player about the alleged incident that happened on Sunday night involving some Sydney Swans players. I think from a couple of different perspectives, I'm interested to hear from him as a former player. There's a lot of hoo-ha about the players' careers and the Swans' finals projection at the moment, rather than probably the women that were involved in an alleged sexual assault, which is pretty wild.
1: Pretty bad that all the footy commentary around it. You've got these expert footy people that are always going to be commenting on it. They're all talking about the finals.
0: What's going to happen to the
1: Swans'
0: finals?
1: What's going to happen this weekend? It's
0: looking after the players.
1: All disappointing. That sort of stuff.
0: Yes, it is. Anyway, so it's going to be really good to talk to Tony about that, I think, and get a former player's perspective. But right up next, most excitingly, junior producer Annalise is in the studio. The Battle of the Gens. She's going to be representing Gen Z, letting us try and think that they're relevant, still relevant.
1: Last week, she thought a speech from Independence Day was a real president. That was great.
6: No. I thought it was real AI Donald Trump.
0: Sure, mate. She's feeling good. She's got a few dates lined up this week, so we'll get her in here.
1: That's not fair.
0: I didn't say anything. That's next. Will and Woody.

0: Yes, it is Will and Woody. I hope you're having a wonderful drive home. We are here for Pokemon Tonys this afternoon. A chance for you, one of you guys to win $1,000. Hear the call of adventure with new Pokemon Tonys. Go to willandwoody.com if you would like to register for that prize. That's every day this week. Right now, though, Woods, junior producer, Annalise is in the studio as we try to find out which generation is most out of touch.
1: Leave Billy alone!
0: It's Will and Woody's Battle of the Gens!
2: All right, so Annalise, we just throw things at each other.
3: Yes.
2: These are things that we believe everybody should be across.
3: Metaphorical things, not like we don't literally throw items at each other.
2: Worth saying. We're not physically throwing things at each other.
3: No.
2: We're just verbally throwing things around.
0: Yeah, we're throwing things
2: anyway,
0: around.
2: Anyway, yeah. here's the first one, Annalise. It's some audio. Okay. The question is just, what's this?
4: I'm the king of the world!
3: I know it. I'm the king of the world. It's from an iconic movie. I know it is.
2: What movie?
3: No. I'm the king of, I think it might be Titanic, and that's Leo. No, I don't think it is. It's something of that era, though.
2: Okay. So what is it then?
3: I do want to say it's Leo. I want to say it's Leo when he first gets onto the ship and he's outside before he does the...
0: Have you seen the Titanic?
3: A long time ago.
0: It doesn't sound like
3: No, because Rose and Jack. So when Leo's playing Jack.
2: Yeah. Is it fiction or non-fiction, Titanic?
3: What's the one for made up? No, I'm kidding.
2: Oh my lord.
3: Nah, it's real. It's based off a real story. There's a few fictionalized things in there. Like there was no necklace that went to the bottom of the sea. Do you know what
0: I mean? So you have seen
2: great
0: the
2: answer.
0: Movie.
2: Yes. Great answer.
0: Just checking.
2: So Leo.
0: Explain the plot of the movie.
3: Jack goes and wins the tickets to get on a boat. Crashes into. I've jumped ahead.
0: Spoiler.
3: Jack and Rose fall in love.
0: Yeah. Paint me like one of your French girls.
3: Exactly.
0: Yes.
3: She's having a little rendezvous.
0: She's got it both ways.
3: Engaged.
0: Yes,
2: with
0: Billy Zane.
2: Yeah.
0: Yeah.
3: Yeah, damn. And then.
2: Do you find Billy Zane attractive?
3: I actually can't remember what he looks like.
0: Oh, right.
2: Yeah.
0: He is attractive.
3: I'm sure he would have been.
2: Shocking character. But
0: the ghost who walks. Yeah. Gorgeous.
3: And then all of a sudden, iceberg. Bang. Boat. Bang. Yeah. Only a door left. Jack sinks.
0: There you go.
2: Okay, so recently
0: at the official Titanic Museum that they have a vat with the temperature of the water.
2: Oh, wow.
0: And you can actually put your hand in there just to feel how cold it would be.
2: That's cool.
0: And there's all these videos of it. People last 5 seconds.
3: It has been myth busted, though, that Jack would have fitted on the door.
2: It's true.
0: Yes.
2: Yeah, James Cameron was actually on Mythbusters and he was like, sorry, Jack would have fit on the door. Yeah. But he was like, Jack had to die.
3: Yeah.
2: Anyway, you've nailed it, Annalise. Well done.
0: Well done, Annalise. Yes.
2: He stands at the front of the boat. I'm the king of the world.
3: That's
0: great
3: amazing.
0: Stuff.
2: Well done.
0: Wow. Yeah, no, well done. Good for you.
3: Give myself a pat on the back.
0: Well, Gen Z.
3: Do a social video.
0: Shout out. Well, no, that won't. I don't think that'll make the socials. The other one with you guessing that Bill Pullman is actually a US president on Independence Day is going far too well.
3: Yeah.
0: Hey, who's Mandy Moore?
3: Actress. Mandy Moore. I know Mandy Moore.
2: Name something she's in?
3: She's got a...
0: She's not an actress.
3: Mandy Moore?
0: It's not primarily.
3: Okay. Mandy Moore. Maybe I'm thinking...
2: Just name some things she's done. So, if she is an actress, what's she been in?
3: Well, I was going
0: to
3: say...
0: Let's go to a song. You can never think about it.
3: Yeah. I'm kind of thinking...
0: Who's Mandy Moore?
3: Oh, gosh.
2: Look outside. Don't you dare. They're trying to help you out there.
3: I was going to say she's in some movies with Adam Sandler kind of.
2: Mandy Moore.
3: Yeah. But I think I'm thinking of Julianne Moore.
0: Julianne Moore.
3: Is Julianne Moore?
0: With Adam Sandler.
3: No, but she's not in that. She's in May, December.
0: This is the spiral that I love. This is the spiral. She was
3: is
0: too.
3: Is Julianne Moore someone?
0: Is you it like the Titanic?
2: Yeah.
0: You like the Titanic? The iceberg's coming.
3: Oh,
0: and it's Mandy
3: nailed
0: Moore.
3: That one.
0: And it's up next. Will and Woody.

0: Will and Woody, something new on Woody's forehead in 10 minutes. He's terrified. He's going to be blindfolded. He's going to have his senses blocked. You guys have to guess what that thing on his forehead is in order for him to take it off. Looking forward to that. Phone lines will be opening again, 131065 very shortly. For those of you that want to help Woods, some of us are just enjoying his suffering. Right now, speaking of enjoying suffering, junior producer Annalise is in. It's Battle of the Gens. Pep in your step this week, couple of dates, can't talk about them. I'm just flagging them.
1: Okay.
0: Talking about them would be like knowing what sort of date they were on.
1: I just
0: said you were in a couple of dates, you got a Pep in your step. I'm happy for you.
2: I'm on her team.
0: I'm on her team as well. Don't date the higher. I'm saying congratulations, couple of dates. Well done. I'm not talking about it. I just say, done. I'm happy for you. I know you haven't dated in a while.
2: Say it off. Oh, Will, come on.
1: What's wrong make me sound like a loser.
2: If guys hear this, exactly.
0: She hasn't dated in a year.
2: Oh, Will.
0: That's true.
1: 5 years, okay? We get it.
2: Hang on. In Europe, you're on fire. In Europe, you're on fire.
0: She's hanging out with finance bros in Europe. Exactly. I'm just happy that she's hanging out with some guys.
2: She's doing beautifully.
0: I'm on her team.
1: Thank you.
2: Right. I can get back on track here. Battle of the Gens is when we suggest things to each other that we think everyone should know. Now, before the song.
0: Not dates, that's for sure.
2: Oh, Will.
1: Shut up.
2: Give her a break.
0: Supportive.
2: Now,
1: ask
2: Annalise.
1: Me about Mandy Moore.
0: Oh, yeah, Mandy
2: there
0: Moore.
2: There we go. Mandy Moore. Mandy Who is Mandy Moore?
0: Mandy Moore.
2: Who's Mandy Moore?
1: Oh, I actually don't know.
0: Yeah, good.
2: Oh, okay.
0: I'm glad you're on.
2: You've had so long to think about it.
0: This is the first time
2: you've been honest. You don't know.
1: I think she's an actress who was in like those films that are a little bit more serious. But I feel like
0: What the hell does that mean? Nothing. She's a singer, primarily. Mandy Moore.
1: Well, what'd she sing?
0: This.
1: Do you guys know that?
2: That's a banger.
1: Producer Joe doesn't know it.
2: Guys, that's a banger.
1: Nah.
0: Mandy Moore. She's a big deal.
2: Mandy Moore's huge.
0: She was a big deal.
3: Old people's music.
1: Yeah, I have not heard any of this.
0: Did you ever see the Disney version of Rapunzel, Tangled?
1: Yes.
0: She plays Rapunzel.
1: Oh my God, Mandy Moore. Yes, I know exactly her.
0: Yeah,
2: there it is.
1: Do you know who she kind of sounds like in those songs?
0: Yes.
1: Nikki Webster. She has a bit of a similar vibe.
0: I'd say Nikki Webster sounds like Mandy Moore. Okay, final one here before we let you go because we've got to live Woody down and put something on his forehead.
1: I'm excited.
0: I'm excited about that as well.
1: Yes.
0: I'm also excited about this. Annalise, name. Oh, sorry, Nikki Webster's on the show next week. There you go.
2: You can bring it up.
0: She's going to play Battle of the Gens next week.
1: Oh.
0: Good for her. All right.
1: Oh, wow.
0: It's serendipitous that she came up. Okay, Annalise, name one Morgan Freeman movie.
1: Oh, The Bucket List. Niche reference, yeah. The Bucket List. It was on my USB hard drive. And also Steve Almighty.
0: Excuse me?
1: The Almighty with Stephen Carroll. No, Carroll. Great Almighty. The Almighty. What is it?
2: What's Steve Almighty
0: about? I'm not going
2: to
0: help you.
1: It's about Noah's Ark.
2: Stephen Carroll.
0: In Steve Almighty.
1: And Morgan Freeman's in it.
2: And it's about Noah's Ark.
1: Steve Carell becomes Noah. It's unbelievable.
0: Okay. You're so close. There's so many half things.
1: What else is he in?
2: Name one more Morgan Freeman movie.
0: No, come on, let's...
1: No, I can't. I can only think of The Bucket List, and I've only seen the first 30 minutes of it.
0: Yeah, he's in probably because you don't know, you only know one of his movies. But in pub trivia, I would say most people would consider as greatest movie of all time conversation. It's about a prison break.
1: Oh gosh, a prison
0: really
1: break.
0: Put him on the
2: starts
0: map.
2: With S.
0: Huge.
1: It's about prisoners.
0: Because if you're sitting down and someone goes, "What's the biggest movie of all time?" What would you say?
1: Probably Titanic.
0: Okay, don't say Titanic. Next movie, biggest movie of all time.
1: Avatar. That's just not it.
2: Tim Robbins is in it.
1: I don't know him.
0: Biggest movie of all time.
1: Shark Tank.
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5: Preston's Camden Valley Way, Bonera Road, a two-car crash. That's got two eastbound lanes blocked off and quite busy westbound. The Eastern Distributor Tunnel exit southbound through Moore Park. We've got a broken down motorbike here. Crews on site, lane one. Got a breakdown in North Sydney, Warringah Freeway northbound to the Falcon Street off-ramp. Census night was Tuesday the 11th of August. There's still time to complete. 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The KISS cast for tomorrow, partly cloudy day, 20 top in the city, 22 in the west. That's KISS Traffic and Weather together. This is Will and Woody for the drive home.
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7: Don't touch my forehead. Don't touch my forehead. Don't touch
8: my Day forehead. One almost broke him.
7: Yucky, yucky, yucky. I think it's a fish. I think it's a fish's tail.
9: It's cold. They appear to be loading a number of them on. Getting a bit uncomfortable.
6: That's the point.
8: But the item only comes off when you guess it right.
7: What's on my forehead?
10: A charcuterie board.
7: Is it a charcuterie board, guys?
11: It's a charcuterie board.
7: Oh, it stinks.
8: All this week, we play What's on Woody's Forehead?
6: He's lying down, he's blindfolded. We've blocked his nose with two sniff sticks. And he's in a state of paranoia.
7: We had a bit of a false start.
6: We had a bit of a false start. You had a panic.
7: You didn't warn me and you touched my forehead without asking permission. And I panicked, Will. We need to do countdowns when we're going around my sensitive forehead.
6: Okay, so the way this works, guys, the thing can only come off Woody's forehead if you guess what it is. He cannot guess what it is. He can only describe what it is to start. If we go down the track and we don't get it off, then I will allow him to smell and then eventually we'll allow him to touch.
7: Let's go, Australia.
6: I'm going to put the item on now.
7: We're going now?
6: Yes,
7: we
6: are, because you're going to have to describe, because we're going to go to a song and people can start guessing.
7: Let's go.
6: Are you ready?
7: Thank you for asking. Yes, I am.
6: All right, here we go.
7: Do you have to do it? What the hell? What the hell is that? What the hell is that? What the hell is that? A bit squishy. What the hell?
6: All right, soft, here you go. That's probably enough for now. Let's go to a song.
7: It's like a soft potato.
6: Go to a song.
7: Like a soft...
6: If you can guess what is on Woody's forehead, give us a call, 131065 or text us 0429... 131065. It's the only way he gets out of this.
7: Australia, it's not hot. It's not cold. I don't know why, but I keep thinking potato or like a heat pack, but that hasn't been in a microwave.
6: It's up next, Will and Woody.

0: Will and Woody, hope you're having a wonderful Tuesday. Right now, he's got a phobia of things being on his forehead. So all this week, we're putting things on Woody's forehead. You guys call in 131065. Guess what it is, and it gets to come off.
1: What's on Woody's forehead?
2: Why can't I shake my head?
0: Well, because it comes off. I've had to tape what's on there today.
2: But I can't. Honest, it's so hard to describe. Oh, well, let's talk.
0: How are you feeling about today? A little more paranoia today, I think, than yesterday.
2: Yeah.
0: You got both hands on your chest. We've got an elevated heart rate.
2: Yes.
0: There's a bit going on.
2: Well, because I've been given a lot of stern instructions around not being able to move. And generally speaking, if I'm feeling anxious or overwhelmed, I like to move. And you've taken that away from me.
0: Mm-hmm.
2: And that's on you guys. But let's get this thing off my forehead.
0: Okay.
2: Why don't we focus on that? Because there's no temperature.
0: Describe to Australia what's there, because they're the only way you get this off. 131065. You can text 0429 131065. Someone's texted and said one of those squishy dumpling toys.
2: Yeah, because that's kind of what it feels. It's got weight to it. Like, it's almost like one of those potpourri bags.
0: Oh, potpourri
2: like
0: bag.
2: Like a long potpourri bag. Because it feels like there's a little bit of squish to it, but I'm just trying to put my, I'm trying to predict what you guys would do. You would want it to be more disgusting than this.
0: Let's go to Tina, shall
2: okay,
0: we?
2: Okay, yeah, Tina, talk to me, Tina. Let's get this thing off my head.
0: What's on Woody's forehead, Tina?
3: Well, I really think it's a fidget squish ball. So one of those ones that's soft and pliable, and it it's not hot, it's not cold,
2: yeah. But
3: it can be squished and it can be put somewhere. Yeah.
2: That makes sense to me.
0: That's
2: Tina.
0: Protection.
3: It's like
0: that makes
3: having
0: sense.
3: Jelly in a bag on your forehead.
2: It almost feels like a light sandbag. Like a light sandbag.
0: What is a light sandbag?
2: Well, it's just a sandbag that's lighter than usual. What is Tina right?
0: Tina's not right.
2: Okay. It could be a stick of salami. Sorry, not supposed to guess.
0: A stick of, yeah, a lot of guesses.
2: Sorry. But
0: maybe
2: it could
0: you're
2: be a,
0: just sticking to the descriptions for now, Australia guesses.
2: Big, thick thing. Like, it's a singular.
0: Any more guesses,
2: yeah,
0: and you will lose description powers for 2 minutes.
2: Okay. Sit here. Long and thick.
0: It's long and thick.
2: It does the distance of my forehead. It needs to be stuck down.
0: Is it long and thick, Annalise? Would you describe it as long and thick from what you can see?
4: I would describe it as thick.
2: It's thick, isn't it?
4: I wouldn't.
2: It's got a thickness to it.
4: Say long. I'd say probably
2: thick, but not
4: thick,
2: long.
4: Thick both ways.
0: Thick both ways. What are we talking about? Ben's called on 131065. G'day, Ben. Thick.
5: Hello.
2: Hey, Ben. What do you reckon it is, mate?
5: I reckon it's a hacky sack.
2: It's bigger than a hacky sack, I reckon. Thanks for your guess. Unless it's an oversized hacky sack, which I don't know if that exists. Is it that?
0: It's not an oversized hacky sack.
2: I'm not helping you guys out.
0: Well, let's go to Anne. Anne, what's on Woody's forehead?
6: I think Woody's got a tea bag hanging from his forehead.
2: He's been teabagged
0: on the forehead before, but
2: it's way too big for a tea bag.
6: Oh, it's a big tea bag then.
0: It's a big tea bag.
2: I don't know how big tea bags come, but there's I've never seen a tea bag that does the length of a forehead. That'd be some tea bag.
0: How are you feeling about it being on there before we continue describing? How are you feeling?
2: Well, to be honest, I'm finding it hard to describe because I'm not feeling really anything at all.
0: Okay.
2: That's what's strange about it. I know it's got a bit of weight to it.
0: And then, but how are you feeling about having it on there?
2: Like, I hate it.
0: You're hating it as much as you can.
2: I'm trying to think about that. I'm trying to just engage in the game and take my mind elsewhere because I hate this more than anything.
0: Wow.
2: I hate this more than anything. I'd rather.
0: Yeah.
2: Well, I could go through anything.
0: Let's go to Rhonda, shall we? Because Rhonda might be here to save you. Rhonda, what's on Woody's forehead?
7: I think it may be a heat pack, the wheat one.
2: Yeah. Feels like that, Rhonda.
0: A wheat heat pack.
2: Yeah. Rhonda. Bang on, Rhonda. Right, that's Rhonda. Where I'm at.
0: Let's go to Jen. I'm going to go to Jen Woods.
2: Hang on. Is it a wheat pack?
0: It's not. Oh. I'd tell you. Woodrow, I'm going to go to Jen. If Jen hasn't got it, we'll let you take out the sniff sticks, the dual sniff sticks from your schnoz.
2: That's the only thing getting me through right now.
0: And then we'll give you the power of smell
2: over
0: the song, and then you can describe to people on the other side.
2: Okay.
0: With the power of smell. Let's go to Jen before then. Jen, what do you reckon's on Woody's forehead?
8: He's got a bean bag on his head.
0: No, I bet we're hearing a lot of bean bag.
2: Yeah, sorry. This is based on my descriptions, guys.
0: Jen. Australia's coming to your aid, Woods. I'm loving the enthusiasm. Let's go to a tune. 131065 is the phone number if you think you know what's on Woody's forehead. This is a genuine paranoia of his. The only way he gets it off.
2: Snip stick out.
0: We'll go to a song and then you can take the sniff stick out during the song and you can use your powers of deduction during the song.
2: So take him out now?
0: Take him out now.
2: Nothing.
0: What's up, Woody's forehead? Get it off, Australia. Will and Woody, it's up next. Kiss.

0: It is Will and Woody. The quiz is 20 minutes away. Your chance at $1,000 with us every single day with Australia's easiest quiz. Right now, though.
1: What's on Woody's forehead?
0: Woods has got a phobia of things on his forehead, so naturally we've devoted a whole week to blindfolding him, gagging him. Well, we took out the gag. That was his request.
2: Why don't you gag me?
0: And stuffing his nose, and he has to guess what's on his forehead. Well, you guys have to guess, I should say, what's on his forehead. He can only describe what's on his forehead, and we've only just, over the song, released the power of smell. We've unblocked his nose with the sniff sticks. Annalise, do you think he's closer at guessing what's on his forehead?
3: No, I think he loses all smell when he puts the sniff sticks.
0: Yeah,
2: that's what I think
0: the
2: happens
0: sniff sticks
2: too.
0: Are, they're nuking your nostril.
2: So I need to stop with the sniff sticking in my personal time.
0: We might just need to put a peg on your nose, I reckon, for tomorrow, because this will be back tomorrow.
2: Because I can't smell a thing. I can't. The more I've wobbled my head a little bit, which I know is against the rules, but I was merely nodding at what someone was telling me.
0: Mm-hmm.
2: I think there is a cut of an animal on my head. Sorry, not supposed to guess.
0: Stop guessing.
2: Sorry. What I meant to say was...
0: Jill, what's on Woody's forehead?
4: Good afternoon, boys. I think Woody's got a chicken breast on his forehead.
2: Could be that, Jill. I reckon you could be bang on there, Jill.
0: Hey, you can text us, Jill. You're wrong.
2: Really?
0: I just want to say, though,
2: I'm not guessing anything.
0: Yeah.
2: Let's just keep naming animals, because it just feels, it absolutely feels like it could be a chicken breast.
0: Not a chicken breast.
2: It's very dry, though.
0: It's a dry breast.
2: Dry
0: breast?
2: Cut of an animal. Well, I can't guess.
0: Yeah, no, you can't.
2: But it's dry.
0: Hey, we've got a text here. 0429 131065 is the text number if you'd like to text in. Someone said a bag of rice.
2: Nah, not that.
0: Why not a bag of rice?
2: Because I'd feel the granules. It's smoother than that.
0: It's not granular.
2: It's not granular. It's smooth and it's got weight. That's why I'm thinking it could be flesh. But also, it could be a very well packed soup.
0: Soup?
2: Like a very tightly packed soup.
3: I said
2: that it could be that. I wasn't guessing that.
0: Vicky, what's on Woody's forehead? Vicky?
5: Yeah?
2: What is it, Vicky? Help me out, Vic.
5: Are you there?
2: Yeah, I'm here, Vic. Help me, please. I hate this.
5: I think that you've got one of those sausage things that you put on your door. Like, you know, the wind draft?
2: Oh, snakes. Door snakes.
5: Yeah.
2: Door snakes.
0: Where does it sit, door snake, in terms of your description, Woods?
2: No, it's not. It's too short to be a door snake.
0: Okay.
2: Could be a door stop. Not that I'm guessing.
0: Okay, we're getting lots of the same guesses. So what I'm going to allow...
2: A lot of people are saying door snake.
0: Well, a lot of people are saying like rice, door snake, heat pack.
2: Yeah,
0: we're getting like very hacky sack. We're getting very similar guesses. So what I'm going to allow you to do, and remember, no guesses, is I'm going to allow you to now touch what is on your forehead.
2: Where do I touch?
0: Wherever you would like, but just describing...
2: What the hell?
0: Let's go to Debbie. Yeah, I don't touch it that much.
2: I know what it is.
0: Right, Debbie, what do you think's on Woody's forehead?
2: Debbie, think cushion. Think cushion, Debbie. Cushioning. What's got cushioning and absorbency?
0: Debbie.
2: And I'm very used to these things, Debbie. If you know me.
0: What's on? Oh, he's getting agitated. Now he knows. Look at him.
2: It's got cushion and absorbency.
0: Debbie, what's on Woody's forehead?
6: Hello?
0: Debbie.
6: Yes?
2: Do you want to have a guess at what's on my forehead? I'm telling you, it's got absorbency. It's got cushion. Are you a mother, Debbie?
6: I am. I'm also a grandmother.
0: What is it, Debbie? What's on Woody's forehead?
6: Well, I think it could be, do you know the fabric softeners that come in like a sachet, like a concentrate?
2: Yes. Debbie, I'm going to jump in here, Debbie.
0: Not bad luck, Deb. Thanks for calling.
2: Keep Debbie.
0: Debbie's gone.
2: Who's next?
0: Is there anything else you'd like to say about what's on there?
2: Well, just...
0: You can't guess.
2: Parents, what's the thing you most dislike to put on your head when you're parenting a young baby? What's the one thing which is like, gee, I'd hate to get that on my head?
0: Wait, you think that we've put one of them on your forehead?
2: Yeah, I know you have. Mate, these are my life and blood right now. I know them very well as soon as I touched it. And think about how many of these I touch at night. That's right. Actually, weirdly, is it mine or is it your child's, Will?
0: It's
2: I feel weirder about that.
0: It's my job.
2: I feel a bit weirder about that. Max or Jules?
0: Jules.
2: Oh, two or one?
0: Two.
2: Oh, to be fair, at that young age, they're not that bad.
0: He's on solids.
2: Oh, really?
0: Crystal.
2: Weird, I can't smell it.
0: Crystal, what's on Woody's voice?
2: Surely you know what it is, Crystal.
1: It's a nappy.
2: Yes.
0: Yes.
2: Well done.
0: It
2: well
0: is
2: done.
0: A dirty nappy.
2: All right. Okay. Get it off.
0: You can take it off now.
2: Thanks, Crystal.
0: Get on you, Crystal.
7: Don't take your goggles off.
2: Well, I'm just trying to figure this out.
0: All right, I'll help you out of there, mate.
2: Was it a... 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
0: It's about a day old.
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10: In Moore Park, a broken down motorbike southbound for the Eastern Distributor is past Cleveland Street before the Supercentre exit. Lane 1's been blocked off with crews and a 40k speed delays back to the Harbour Tunnel. In Preston's, Canberra Valley Way, Bonera Road, two cars stacked, two or three eastbound lanes out, also quite busy westbound. M4 runtime, Homebush to Eastern Creek, half hour. 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The kiss cars for tomorrow, partly cloudy, 20 in the city, 20 two in the west. Up to traffic and weather together, this is Will and Woody for the drive home.
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10: Will and Woody, hope you're having a wonderful drive home. I've got a wild question up next. 131065 is the phone number. Have you just started dating someone? So, like, well, I'm going to say just started. It's early doors.
12: But going well.
10: But going well.
12: Okay.
10: So that's probably the first prerequisite.
12: Yeah.
10: Do you think you love them?
12: Oh, what a feeling.
10: Do you think you're in love?
12: Okay.
10: Yes, wonderful feeling.
12: Oh, when you're oscillating between, like, I think I'm falling in love.
10: That's the person that I want to call right now on 131065. If that's you.
12: Okay.
10: I know you're letting us in behind closed doors, but I would absolutely love it for you to call up next, 131065. If you missed it, Woody had one of my son's poos on his forehead.
12: At what point is that taking it too far in a workplace? You've put poo on my head.
10: That'll be on the socials. Yeah, check it out.
12: It is?
10: Instagram, TikTok, okay. Will and Woody.
12: Like, do we get lawyers involved? Like, can you put poo on a man's head who hasn't consented to it?
10: That's so
13: it was wrapped up, brother.

0: Will and Woody, hope you're having a wonderful drive home. Hey, the quiz is in about 5 minutes' time. Your chance at $1,000 with us every day. And Tony Armstrong's going to be on the show talking all about that alleged incident with Sydney Football Club, which I'm sure everybody is talking about right now, and whoever is involved in that, which it just looks wild from the outside. So we're going to be talking about that very shortly. But right now, I've asked a tricky question. 131065, are you in love at the moment, but you haven't told them?
1: Beautiful spot to be in, can I just say? I believe the kids are calling it limerence.
0: Well, the kids aren't calling it that. The psychologists are calling it that,
1: though. Is that right?
0: Yeah, I didn't realize that was a psych term. No, it's much more of a technical term.
1: But it's a great time in your relationship where it's like you're just obsessed with this person. You feel like you do crazy things for them, but you haven't said you love them yet and you couldn't love them yet, right? Because it's still early days.
0: Yep. You're head over heels.
1: You're grappling with
0: that. That's the time then you do say it.
1: Yes.
0: When you're head over heels.
1: Yeah.
0: And then you learn a few years later on that wasn't love. That was, you know, infatuation. That was limerence. And then you're like, you have to try and find love somewhere in the mess of two children and mortgage, etc.
1: This feels very real to you. this feels very real. Do you have a story about when you first told
0: Sam that I loved her?
1: How early did you go?
0: Very early. Did she say it back to you? I was saying to producer Annalise, like, we met at a music festival. Uh-huh. She was about to leave Australia. She was from the Netherlands. And it was like love at first sight.
1: She stayed for the big cheese.
0: She did. Well, she stayed for the big mess of two children and mortgage, etc.
1: This feels very real to you. this feels very real. Do you have a story about when you first told
0: Sam that I loved her?
1: How early did you go?
0: Very early. I was saying to...
1: Did she say it back to you?
0: I was saying to producer Annalise, like, we...

0: And you know I'm not like that.
1: Just threw your pen away. You're rattled talking about it. Like, what is wrong with you?
0: Drop my pencil.
1: It's back. I can see it in your eyes. How good.
0: It was crazy.
1: So when you said it, so you said it first to her?
0: Yeah, I think so.
1: Did she say it back?
0: I think so. But I know like she felt the same.
1: Yeah.
0: We've spoken about it. It was this weird that we had 2 days at a music festival together and we were like the whole time didn't leave each other's side.
1: When you say that she said she felt the same way, I believe the night after you kissed her, you said like, oh, we shared this kiss. And she was like, no, I can't remember.
0: No, she felt the same way. She just didn't remember that she felt the same way because she didn't remember most of it.
1: There you go.
0: Anyway, the reason we're talking about this, there's a bit here, AB. Annalise is in the studio. She's throwing me this story. This is her baby. I'm not really into all of this. Ariana Grande, she's got an ex. They're back together.
1: Oh, the guy from Wicked? No, not that guy.
2: Oh, sorry. Ethan Slater. Excuse
0: Watch me? Yourself. The guy that played the Munchkin.
1: The Munchkin? Yeah.
0: Yeah.
2: No. Yeah. Different guy.
1: Not with him.
2: So she broke up with him and now has been linked back to her ex-ex-ex-ex-boyfriend, Ricky.
1: Ricky.
2: Who she mentions in Thank You Next.
0: He's a backup dancer. He's a backup dancer. Classic. Yeah. Classic.
1: Ricky.
0: J-Lo did it. She's done it. They've all done it.
2: Okay. And so they've linked back together. They've just hard launched together on Instagram. And she's posted a picture of a tattoo she's just gotten.
1: And what does the tattoo say?
0: It says, I do love you.
1: Why did she feel like you need to reinforce it? Like,
0: yeah, that's what I thought.
1: Well, I do love you. Why don't you think
0: I love
1: you? Well,
0: because they broke up.
1: Oh, so she's like, turns out I do love you.
2: And to make things more interesting, Ricky also has that tattooed on his chest.
1: I do love you.
2: Yes. Yeah, so
1: did he have it before she got it?
2: He had it before her, and then she's now gotten that.
0: So he said it first. He said it first. So she's gone, you know what, I'll refer. Did you say it first to him? I feel like you would have.
1: Yes, I did. I remember it like it was yesterday because it was a horrific moment. Obviously, very excited. I reckon this was third date. Real bad areas. Third date.
0: You fall so hard.
1: Oh, my God. Like a brick.
0: Yeah.
1: Anyway, I was in full brick downfall. I think especially special this time with Mim. And we had a night out and we'd had a couple of drinks and we liked the feeling of lying down on my cold tiles in my bathroom. And we were just looking up at the roof. And anyway, she said something and I said, oh, and that's why I love you. And I was like, oh, my God. And then I got off my back in this one swift move and then like landed like a cat and was like, I didn't say that. Did you say that? And then I ran out of the room.
0: Classy.
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9: Sydney traffic.
10: Claremont Meadows, Great Western Highway, Reserve Road, 3-vehicle crash, lanes out east and westbound. In Greystanes, a broken down truck southbound Cumberland Highway towards Merrylands Road. That's in the right turn lane. Cabramatta, Cabramatta Road west at Bale Street, 2-car stack eastbound. And the M4 slow each way through Prospect. 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The Kiss cast, partly cloudy day tomorrow, 20 in the city, 22 in the west. That's Kiss traffic and weather together. This is Will and Woody for the drive home.
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14: Now.
13: Hey, I'm Erin Roan. It's believed four Swans players are linked to an alleged assault in Melbourne as the police investigation in Victoria continues. Coach Dean Cox has spoken to the players not involved with the investigation at Swans HQ today. A city court has heard Aussie cricket star David Warner tried to switch seats with his passenger before blowing twice the legal limit over the Easter weekend. The 39-year-old recording a conviction for mid-range drink driving in Waverley local court today. The Greens have accused the coalition of rolling over like a dog on gambling ad reform. Labor's reforms will pass through Parliament after it reached a deal with the opposition. Greens Senator Sarah Hanson-Young let it loose in the Senate.
15: Mr. Angus Taylor looks more like Toto than he does the Leader of the Opposition.
13: The family of missing hiker Lily Hooper has released a statement thanking emergency services and volunteers for their help as the search enters its seventh day. The 18-year-old hasn't been seen since she set out for a hike in the Natai National Park last week. And in Kiss Celebrity News, Kim K shows off her new squeeze. More in a sec.
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13: Well, Kim Kardashian has shared some more snaps of her and new boyfriend Lewis Hamilton, and it looks like things are starting to get a bit serious. The 45-year-old showing off pics from the Kardashian family's tropical vacation on her socials. It looks like the Formula One driver has met her kids, Chicago Saint and Sam, with sister Chloe and her kids also holidaying with the couple. Your sports check up in a sec.
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13: In sport, and a huge shot in the arm for the Bunnies. Star Latrell Mitchell could return from a nerve injury in time for this weekend's clash with the Warriors. He's missed 11 games since copping the injury, but has been named in the side's extended squad for Saturday's match at Accor Stadium. The KissCast is up next.
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13: The KissCast, staying partly cloudy tonight, cloudy again tomorrow with a top of 20 degrees, a possible shower Thursday. Right now it is 17 degrees in the city, and Smallsy is now on Kiss and sending you to Harry Ween. Win your way to Harry Styles' iconic Halloween concert in New York from 7 on Kiss.

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3: 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G'day, CC.
4: Hi.
3: Hi, 30 seconds on the
5: I
3: clock.
5: I think it's just CC. Like, it's not like she's a chip.
3: What do you mean?
5: Well, you're saying CC.
4: Not CC like the chip.
5: It's just CC.
3: CC.
4: Yes.
5: It's CC.
3: Sorry, CC. 30 seconds on the clock, Ceci. And you're going to get 10 questions right. Can pass. Have to take your first answer. Best of luck, Sissa.
4: Okay.
5: CC. All right, here we go. Are you ready to go, Cece?
4: Oh, no, I'm so scared. Okay, let's go.
3: You'll be all good, Cece.
5: All right, here we go. Name a Keanu Reeves movie.
4: Pass.
5: What's your go-to drive-through order?
4: Large Big Mac meal.
5: How long is a piece of string?
4: As long as you cut it.
5: What's the name of the current Prime Minister?
4: Anthony Albanese.
5: Who's Woody's best friend in Toy Story?
4: Buzz Lightyear.
5: Give me a word that rhymes with task.
4: Task.
5: What did the Mighty Ducks play in?
4: Hockey.
5: How many drinks can you... Whoa. It sounds like you're almost like half off the pace. Was someone trying to give you some answers in the background there or something?
4: No,
5: You're just thinking, just processing.
3: Computing.
4: See,
5: you got them all right, apart from the Keanu Reeves movie.
3: Yeah. Sure, you know who Keanu Reeves is, right, Cece?
4: I know who Keanu Reeves is. I've seen him in with sunglasses. I've seen him in the SpongeBob movie.
3: Keanu Reeves in the newest.
4: Yeah, he was in one of the SpongeBob movies. No, the older ones. Oh. I can't believe I missed that.
5: Sexy Dice is giving us a nod.
3: He is. Keanu Reeves is in one of the SpongeBob.
6: Yeah, he makes a cameo.
3: He's not known for his work in the SpongeBob movies.
5: Wouldn't be the first thing I said.
4: I think that's like one of the only movies I've watched.
5: Yeah, fair enough.
3: Yeah, wow. Oh, there he is.
5: There he is in the SpongeBob.
3: Just for the record, he's also in Speed. He's in The Matrix.
4: The Matrix. Yeah, that would have been a good one, but I don't know if it was him or like Jean-Claude,
5: Van Damme.
4: I get confused between all of them.
5: Good on you, Cece. Nice to meet you, mate. Have a wonderful Tuesday. It's Will and Woody for Pokemon Tonys. Speaking of Tonys, Tony Armstrong is going to be with us right up next. Hope you're all having a wonderful drive home. I think we're going to be asking Tones about what's been going on with the Sydney Football Club and this alleged incident in Melbourne a couple of nights ago. It's up next, Will and Woody.

0: Hey, it's Will and Woody. Hope you're having a wonderful... What are we, Woods? Tuesday.
1: Tuesday, baby.
0: Tuesday, baby. Yeah. And you know who's a Tuesday specialist? Tony Armstrong joins us right now.
1: Everyone knows it. Everyone knows it.
2: Yeah, it was never Saturday, unfortunately.
1: Tuesdays is where you do your best work, mate. Now, we are talking about your involvement in a new show, Sean McAuliffe's Origin Odyssey, which premieres tonight, 7:30 on SBS and SBS On Demand. But before we get into that,
0: I think it's probably worth mentioning for everyone, there obviously is an incident of alleged sexual assault. So 1-800-RESPECT is the phone number. If this is triggering anything for you, if you are currently involved in anything like this, you can always call that number 24 hours a day, 7 days a week in Australia.
1: Will and I discussed this before getting you on, Tony, and it would feel wrong of us to not bring up the Sydney Swans scandal, which is on the front page of everyone's newspapers today.
0: Absolutely, because Tones, obviously you played for, or you're on Sydney's list for a little while there. I'm not sure how many games you played. Three, I said before.
2: No, that's times up by five.
1: Yeah, oh, nice. There you go.
0: Very good.
1: He's a veteran. He was an absolute star. Hall of Famer for the Sydney Swans.
2: Well, I mean, they treat me like one now because of what's happened after footy.
0: Still very much been in and around AFL culture for a long time. What are your thoughts on how this has transpired, but then also how the club has responded and how the AFL's sort of responded? Because I think there's a lot of critical thinking around that at the moment as well.
2: Yeah, I mean, I think for me, the thing that's been most disappointing is the way that the conversation has kind of left talking about alleged victims, and this conversation has become, what does this mean for the Swans season?
0: Yeah.
2: I mean, that pales in significance into what, you know, is alleged has happened. And I mean, I wasn't there. I don't know what's happened, but I just hope that we get to the truth. Whatever that truth is, it's dealt with in the right manner. With fallout for a football club and a competition, a distant second as to, you know, the priority of making sure that if there is the victim that has been alleged, then making sure that they get what they need.
0: Yeah.
1: I'm certainly not implying that you would ever have been involved in anything like this, Tony, but
2: no.
1: Given that you've been in that football community before, when this news came out, were you surprised?
2: Mate, I was away for the weekend. I hadn't really been like following football news. It shocked me, and that's probably naive, to be honest.
0: Yeah.
2: That's probably me thinking with like glass half full.
1: Yeah.
2: Or, you know, blue sky thinking, because we look at like the statistics on violence against women and all that kind of stuff this year in particular, and it's been shocking. So I shouldn't be, I don't think, surprised that something like this has happened. I guess I just have been, because it just caught me off guard. But it's really disappointing. And I just hope that the alleged victim's okay.
0: The AFL's policy so often with these things is, all right, if that happens, it's the same with the drug policy. It's like, okay, cool, that stays with us. Stays with us and the club doctor.
1: Keep it quiet.
0: Stays with us, keep it quiet. I mean, it's only ever years afterwards that you hear stories about this sort of stuff.
2: Oh, this happened back in 89.
0: Yeah, right.
2: You know, thank God it's not now.
0: Yeah, that's right. But we're 40, 50 years on.
1: Because obviously all the Sydney Swans were staying in the Pullman Hotel. Just to give a perspective on what it's like for being an interstate team. So you all stay in the same hotel, but are there, generally speaking, are there rules around like curfew and when you've got to go to your, and is there a function you've got to go to or something? Or is it kind of like...
2: Nah, so in my experience, there was never functions or anything like, maybe there was. If you went to Perth, there might have been a Perth supporter group function because you don't get there very often.
1: Yeah.
2: But from a football perspective, you generally knew not to stay out too late. Some clubs have a curfew. Other clubs don't enforce a curfew. They just treat you like an adult and expect you to make a good decision. And those clubs tend to be the ones that do better. Every club's unique. Every playing group is unique in that they've got a different mix of, you know, older players, younger players, a more mature type list, you know. So there's so many variables. I don't think there's any club that will be too happy, like alleged incident aside, with the lateness of some of that of some of those players coming back. I don't think any club will be happy with that.
0: Which is as you said so rightly at the start, probably already a huge issue in all of this is that, you know, a lot of the conversation is obviously around
2: what it means
0: the rest of the Swans season.
1: Yeah. Even talking about like that, where they're not sure if they're going to play this weekend. It's like, God, why are we even talking about this?
0: Yeah.
2: Who gives a crap, right? Man? Like,
1: yeah.
2: Like that shouldn't even be brought up.
1: No. Put football down for a little bit and just go like, let's talk about the human element of this.
2: It's like, we can't talk about it. We weren't there. All we hope is that they get to the bottom of this alleged incident and, you know, justice prevails, basically. That's all we can hope for.
0: It's pretty wild stuff. Hey, let's talk about you, Tony. We're going to go to a song. Yes. We've got more with Tony Armstrong right up next on Will and Woody. Don't forget, Sean McCullough's Origin Odyssey premieres tonight, 7:30 on SBS and on SBS On Demand. You can see Tony Armstrong and Sean McCullough, which is strange traveling duo. I think that would stop anyone in their tracks. But we'll talk about it more up next on Will and Woody. It's Kiss.

0: Will and Woody, hope you're having a wonderful drive home. Sean McCullough's Origin Odyssey premieres tonight, 7:30 on SBS and SBS On Demand. Sean didn't want to come on the show, Woods. I think we bullied him last time because he couldn't get his computer working. But the guest on tonight's show is Tony Armstrong, who joins us right now. Tones, let's talk.
1: What's up?
0: I do find this fascinating. So obviously, as you mentioned before, off mic, the only cool part about you is your Aboriginality.
1: I think we need a bit more context about that.
0: No.
1: When you've thrown me to the bloody wolves there.
2: There's no time, Tony. Sorry, commercial radio. You've got to move on.
0: Got to keep moving, mate.
2: Can't require the context.
0: Got to keep moving. But the other part of you, which I definitely didn't know, is your mum, is that right? She's Irish.
1: Yeah, so the Armstrong side of the family are Irish. And it's kind of interesting. And one of the reasons I did it was, A, because I wanted to really meet my Irish family. But B, I grew up with my Irish family here in Australia. Yeah. So I only met my old man a couple of years ago. Like, I knew blackfellas all over the place, but I've only really connected in with my immediate family in the last few years.
2: Oh, wow. Really? So, sorry, as in after your football career, you connected with your dad?
1: Yeah.
2: Whoa.
1: Yeah. So, like, ironically, I knew more about the Armstrong family.
2: Yeah.
1: Then I did about the Colemans. So I'm a Coleman on my Aboriginal side. So I'm Gamilaroi from northwestern to the southwestern Queensland, New South Wales, like out that way. I guess it was kind of funny because like my whole life I present very Aboriginal versus Irish, I would say. That's how the world treats me.
2: Yeah.
1: But, you know, there's that kind of internal, there's always been that internal struggle of like when I was young, I didn't really know too much about being a black fella. I knew what it was like I had the Armstrong family tartans and it'll be interesting for them to see that side of me. But also that's, it's not an unusual story for black fellas to be Irish Aboriginals.
2: Of
0: course.
1: It's quite a common mix. And I think a lot of us look like me. So you get treated like only through the lens of your Aboriginality quite often.
2: Yeah.
1: And then also selfishly, it was just awesome to meet so much family.
2: Yeah.
0: That's sick.
2: And obviously a lot of time one-on-one with Sean McAuliffe.
1: Yeah.
2: How was that, man?
1: Man, I'll tell you what, like, he's scary smart, hey?
2: Yeah.
1: If you've ever wanted to feel like a dumb, you know what, just hang out with him for 5 days.
2: Yeah.
1: He's so measured. He, like, is funny as, but he's never so smart that he's trying to make you feel dumb. He just makes you feel dumb because he's so smart.
2: I feel like I agree with you. He tries to make you feel comfortable, so I feel like he dumbs himself down.
0: You do make everyone feel smart around you, though, Tony. You should know that.
1: Thank you very much. It's always good to connect.
2: Will and I also, we like to dumb down when we chat to you, Tony, just so you understand all the words and whatnot.
1: Hey, but I actually feel smart around you guys.
2: But, like, how much were you hanging out with Sean? Like, were you only hanging out when you were on camera?
1: Like, we hung out. We'd have meals together. We stayed in this tall sort of, it was like a defensive fort that was set up in Tipperary. It was like five stories tall and it looked like something out of Age of Empires.
2: Wow.
1: And epic. Yeah, it was so cool. And we stayed in that, just Sean and I, for one of the nights. He at one point just came into my room with like a big sort of butcher's knife. And he was doing like the psycho, like,
2: oh my Jesus.
1: And like that's pretty weird. That's weird stuff. You know, like you've seen him in everything, you've laughed at all of his stuff, and then you're just sitting there in the back of like a car going to some castle somewhere to meet your family, and you're like, whoa, there's not a bucket list in the world that has that on it, you know?
0: How cool. Hey mate, speaking of Australian TV, when you're doing ABC Breakfast Sport, there was a rehearsal for the Queen's death, where you made a bit of a blunder. Can you talk me through that quickly?
1: Yeah, all right. I'll give you the abridged version. So it was called London Bridge, and we would practice when Queen Elizabeth passed away.
0: Uh-huh. Yeah.
1: And we'd use the code because we didn't want other people to see what we'd do. We would practice, and then we'd send it off to, like, the BBC, and they'd show the relevant stakeholders. And because I did sport, I wasn't necessarily going to be required on the day that Queen Liz sort of passed away. So in the practice, I would go to like the roof of the ABC and I'd pretend to be like the Archbishop of Canterbury, and I'd stand up and they'd cross to me. Now here I am. I'm like 2 weeks in. I'm just like, well, this isn't going anywhere. And so they cross to me and they go, oh, yes, and the Archbishop of Canterbury has stood up. Archbishop, how are you? And I just think this is for internal, right? So I just go, ding dong, the witch is dead, the wicked witch, quick.
2: Oh, my God.
1: Yeah, that sort of very quickly made its way to the brass, didn't it? and not just the brass here in Australia. No. I went to the rest, went to the brass over in the UK as well. So.
0: Oh, you're
1: this
0: awesome, mate.
1: Smart Alec from Australia, 2 weeks into the show. What's he doing?
2: that's great stuff. That's almost as good as you talking about Tim Payne's bulging disc in his back. That's
0: almost as good. We love you, Tones. It's great to see
1: you,
0: mate.
1: Hey, thank you so much for taking the time. Hope you have a great day.
0: Of course, man.
2: You too,
0: good luck
2: Tone.
0: With the show tonight.
1: Thank you.
3: A banging song to get you through the worst of the traffic is on in just minutes. Will and Woody's Choo Choo Tune after this short break.
4: Sydney traffic.
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6: Delays outbound for the M5 motorway. We've had a crash in Milperra on the approach to Henry Lawson Drive. A lane blocked off. Run times are just over half hour from Kingsgrove getting into Preston's. In Claremont Meadows, Great Western Highway Reserve Road, 3-vehicle accident. East and westbound traffic impacted. A bunch up westbound for the M2 motorway through Macquarie Park to Epping Tunnel. How bad do you want good for dinner? Surely bad enough to pick up a large Hawaiian pepperoni or cheese lover's Pizza Hut pizza from 10 bucks. 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Kiss cast tomorrow. Partly cloudy, 20 in the city, 22 in the west. Up Kiss traffic and weather together. This is Will and Woody for the drive home.
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0: Will and Woody, hope you're having a wonderful drive home. Woodrow, we're brought to you by Pokemon Tonies this afternoon. Another chance for one of you guys to win $1,000 thanks to Pokemon Tonies. Go to willandwoody.com. Willandwoody.com. You've got 20 minutes to do so before your next chance.
30: And before we do give away that $1,000, there is a huge development in our efforts to get Joe Jonas's attention to fulfill a promise that he made to us. We may, Will, have somebody willing to hold a sign at his concert at Madison Square Garden this Friday. That's right, Will.
0: Is that right?
30: A sign being held. And this is, of course, the Ace of Base with their song, Sign. The Sign. Oh. It's Will and Woody.

0: Will and Woody for Pokemon Tonys. Hope you're having a wonderful drive home. Another chance at $1,000 right up next. Go to willandwoody.com. You've got 10 minutes. Woods.
1: We are trying desperately to get Joe Jonas's attention. If you are just getting up to speed with this, he made a promise to us. He has never fulfilled that promise.
2: Because Will and Woody will be actually opening up for the Jonas Brothers when we perform in Australia, two songs of my choosing and wardrobe of my choosing. And I'll just say, you don't want to miss that show. If you're going to miss our show, you don't want to miss that show.
1: 2 years ago. 2 years ago he said that.
0: Mm-hmm.
1: How many times have we warmed up for the Jonas Brothers, Will?
0: Zero.
1: Boom. And there it is. So we did hear, though, that he's going to be doing a halftime show for the NFL exhibition match, which is literally 2 kilometres away from this radio station on September 11.
0: Yeah.
1: Okay. So he's going to be within distance of the radio studio.
0: Yep, absolutely.
1: Feels like the perfect time for him to fulfil his promise. As we've discussed, I don't think we're going to be allowed to be part of the halftime show.
0: On the MCG in front of 100,000 people.
1: Yeah, it's a tight time restraint.
0: I think there's a few other factors. There's the time's probably the last one.
1: Multiple factors.
0: Who are they? What are they doing here?
1: There's that. There's all those reasons as to why I think that's asking too much, even though that's what he did promise us. Having said that, I think I'm willing to make a compromise here and be like, okay, we won't be part of the halftime show, but you owe us an in-studio interview and bring your brothers.
0: Are we in a position to be, like, dictating?
1: Yes.
0: Okay. Because you said compromise, and
1: he made us a promise, and he hasn't fulfilled that promise. We've got audio of him offering something.
0: I don't know if he offered. This is what I want to do. He didn't offer.
1: You think Nick and Kevin got involved and they were like, no way. They're not warming up.
0: Yeah, well, I think lots of things. Or he could have just forgotten. He could have been drunk when he played Can You Hear It? He was going through a divorce. Who knows? I just don't think we need to, you know.
1: Okay, fully get all of that, and I appreciate all of those concerns.
0: Yeah.
1: But at the end of the day, he still made us a promise. My read on Joe Jonas is that he's a bit of a people pleaser and likes, like, getting around people, and he seems like a nice guy.
0: Mm-hmm.
1: I think if we get his attention and say, hey, Joe, you made us a promise.
0: Mm.
1: You've ended up looking like a bit of a liar. Mm. I think we can kind of not pressure him.
0: Pressure's strong.
1: But slightly guilt him into coming into the studio because of this promise that he made.
0: Yeah, yeah, yeah.
1: And the great news is they're going to be performing at Madison Square Garden this Thursday and this Friday night.
0: Yes.
1: There they are, all the boys. Well, take it away, Kev. Could be Nick, could be Joe, not sure. They change that part every night. Anyway.
0: They sing together.
1: That's not three people singing. That's just one of the bros. Oh, there's Joe.
0: Three-part harmony.
1: Oh, there they are. All right. Anyway, we realise that there's no budget for us to send someone over to New York and hold a sign for us to get Joe's attention.
0: Yeah.
1: Fully get all of that. We're not allowed to fly over to New York. We've got a job to do here.
0: Yeah.
1: We can't even afford to pay for someone's ticket who's already in New York.
0: Is that right?
1: Those were the chats that I had after the show last night.
0: About that.
1: But the great news is a woman called Amanda has said to us on our social media,
0: yes,
1: I live in New York City and I'm going to the Jonas Brothers concert on Friday the 21st.
0: Wow, huge. Woo! That's massive.
3: Woo!
1: Okay. Now,
0: wow.
1: Sexy D got
0: what are the chances?
1: I know. Well, high, because we're a very popular show.
0: Yeah, of course.
1: Very high.
0: Goes that
1: time. Anyway, Darcy got a bit. You wrote two messages in a row, Sexy. That felt a bit desperate.
4: That was Joe. She told me to follow up.
1: Joe, come on. We've got to be a bit cool here. But so Sexy said, amazing. Can you send through your phone number to get on the show today? No response. We'd love to talk to you on the show if you could let us know. Best time to reach out.
0: What time is this?
1: So yesterday at 1 o'clock, he sent the first one. And then yesterday at 5:40, he sent that. Anyway, finally, there's a time difference.
0: Oh, sorry, they've got back to us.
1: They have got back to us.
0: What did they say?
1: They said, can you clarify what you mean by talk to you on the show? What does this entail? And then Sexy D said, the boys will pretty much just want to ask you about your availability and what seats you're in, etc. I think where we're at, it's middle of the night now again.
0: Yeah.
1: So I think we're going to leave a voice note now.
0: Yeah.
1: To Amanda.
0: Oh, we're going to leave a voice note right now.
1: Right now. Right. Just so she knows that it's the boys. It's the boys. We're like, this is serious.
0: Okay.
1: And I reckon we just say what we want. Okay. Okay. So here we go. I've got to hold this down, Sex. Never done this before.
4: Correct.
1: Where's the speaker? Bottom?
0: The phone is the speaker.
1: All right, here we go. Amanda. Hi, Amanda. It's Will and Woody here.
0: Is he doing it properly?
1: Am I doing it properly? Yep. Hi, it's Will and Woody here, Amanda. Thank you so much for reaching out to us.
0: Feels like an off-air job.
1: What's that?
0: Just keep going.
1: Where was I?
0: You said thanks for reaching out.
1: Yes. It's so great you can hold a sign for us this Friday. We're absolutely keen for you to do that. What does coming on the show entail? Just talking to us. Just confirming that you're willing to do it, and then you let us know if we need to send you a sign or if you can make a sign yourself.
0: No, we can't send you a sign. Make your own sign.
1: You're going to have to make your own sign. That's Will there. Love you, Amanda.
0: What?
1: Sorry. We love that you're getting involved in all of this. Great. Gonna break it off.
0: Break it off?
1: Well,
0: it sounds like you just took a
1: break. Sorry, Amanda. It's me again. By break it off, I mean, I was just ending the voice message.
0: Hang on. Have you sent the first one?
1: Yeah.
0: Shit.
1: Love that you're getting involved. Hit us back.
0: Hit us?
1: With a voice message, please, and then we'll be able to play on the radio show because you're always sleeping when we're on radio.
0: This is such an off-air job.
1: Anyway, I hope you have a great morning. Awesome. That was pretty smooth, right? That's pretty good. So I reckon she'll definitely do that for us.
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7: In Roseville, a breakdown westbound for Boundary Street at Archer Street. M5 recovering west in Milperra after a crash. Delays easing up though. 27 minutes Kingsgrove into Preston's. An incident reported for the M2 in North Rocks westbound. Delays at Barclay Road. Whether you're moving, decluttering your home or office, or heading overseas, let Storage King help you start your new chapter. 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The KISS cast for tomorrow, partly cloudy one. Tops are 20 in the city, 22 in the west. That's KISS traffic and weather together. This is Will and Woody for the drive home.
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9: 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In the AFLW, Tigers midfielder Sierra Greaves has earned the first Rising Star nomination for the season after picking up 22 touches in the weekend win over the Magpies. The Hockey Roos have suffered a 4-2 defeat to reigning champions, the Netherlands, at the World Cup. The Aussies' next match is against Chile on Wednesday.
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0: It's Will and Woody. We're going to get out of here. Before we do, though,
1: hear the call on Will and Woody. Hear the call of adventure with new Pokemon Tonys.
0: All right, this is actually just a great way to win some great cash and get your hands on a brand new Tony Box 2. If you're not across these, screen-free play for your kids with all the characters they know and love. Durable, fun, easy-to-use speakers. I'm talking this up because it has saved a lot of weekend afternoons for me.
2: Oh, yeah.
0: Without going to a screen, yes. Which is actually like becoming increasingly apparent that it is pivotal to my daughter's happiness.
2: They've got interactive games too, the Tony Box, so you can actually like play a game with it, not just listen to stories.
0: Yeah.
2: It does all your parenting for you.
0: It does all your parenting. And now, mate, they're moving into Pokemon, which is just the moment we've all been waiting for. Hear the call of adventure with new Pokemon Tonys. So right now, the way this works, every day, register, willandwoody.com. If you're not a part of this yet, still time. We're doing it every day this week. We've got $1,000 to give away. Register, listen out for the call of adventure, which is basically if we ring you, you answer the phone as either Pikachu, Squirtle, Bulbasaur, or Charmander. Nail the Pokemon voice, score $1,000. If you don't do it today, it'll jackpot tomorrow and it'll be $2,000 playing tomorrow. Today we are calling Vicky. Who's she going to go for?
2: Squirtle, fingers crossed.
0: I don't think anyone's doing Squirtle.
2: Why?
0: I'm going to call her.
2: Great cat.
3: Pikachu.
2: Oh, you've got to go higher than that. You've got to change your voice. No, Vicky, come on. Give it. Go again, Vicky. Come on, go again.
3: Pikachu.
0: Yeah, no. Nice.
2: There you go.
0: $1,000, Vicky.
3: Oh, yes. Rafi, you got the Pokemon box.
0: And yes.
3: I entered for my son.
0: Oh, well, yes, that's right. He gets himself a Tony Box 2. Everybody gets a Tony Box 2 who gets the call. Registered out at willandwoody.com. And $1,000 for you, Vic. You got to put a bit of gusto into the Pokemon. You can't be answering the phone going, Pikachu.
2: I agree with that. We almost pulled the cash off, Vicky. Almost pulled the cash off it.
0: Australia.
2: It's an impersonation of the Pokemon, not just saying the Pokemon's name. I mean, you give me Charmander, Will. You're the best in the biz at it.
3: Char.
2: Unbelievable.
0: I do a good Bulbasaur as well, but I'll save that for tomorrow.
2: Oh, wow. What a hook, tomorrow. Everyone. 24-hour hook. Hearing Will's Bulbasaur. Tony Box 2s, though. They're the best. Get around them.
0: Yep.
2: Go and buy them. They're
0: another chance
2: unreal.
0: For $1,000. All thanks to those guys. willandwoody.com. That is tomorrow. Any show notes before we get out of here? Any feedback for anyone?
4: Woody had a nappy on his forehead.
0: Oh, Woody did have a dirty nappy loaded with one of my son's stools.
2: A lot of OH&S questions there.
0: Instagram, TikTok.
2: I would say.
0: Will and Woody, if you want to see that.
2: Might get a bit litigious.
0: You might.
2: Oh, well, potentially, mate. I'm in a workplace here. Workspace here.
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13: Sydney traffic. In Preston, a multi-vehicle crash, Camden Valley Way approaching Ash Road, an eastbound lane being blocked off. We've had a breakdown westbound on the M2 motorway coming through North Rocks at Barclay Road. Delays are back through the Epping Tunnel. Really chock-a-block around Thornlea, up and down Pennant Hills Road towards the Cominara Parkway each way. At IGA, pick up Makona Instant Coffee 95 to 100 gram selected varieties. 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Ends August 18 at participating stores, excludes local grocer. The KISS cast for tomorrow, partly cloudy day, chance of some morning fog, top of 20 in the city and 22 in the west. That's KISS traffic and weather together.
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16: Hey, I'm Erin Roan. All eyes on Swans HQ, with the club and the AFL set to give a joint statement in the next 24 hours. It's believed at least four players are linked to an alleged assault in Melbourne, with police in Victoria investigating. Skipper Callum Mills remaining tight-lipped at HQ today.
18: I'm not going to comment. Once everything's sorted and facts have being understood, then we can comment, but till now we can't make any comments.
16: The family of missing teenage hiker Lily Hooper says they're desperate to bring her home safe. The 18-year-old hasn't been seen since leaving her home to hike in the Natai National Park, southwest of Sydney, on Wednesday last week. Former Aussie Test cricketer David Warner has been hit with a fine after being convicted of mid-range drink driving in Sydney's eastern suburbs, the 39-year-old blowing just over twice the legal limit in Maroubra on the Easter long weekend. The Greens have accused the coalition of rolling over like a dog on gambling ad reform. Labor's reforms

0: will pass through Parley after it reached a deal with the opposition. And the latest on celeb from Smallsy's Hot Minute, has an Aussie star snagged the lead in the latest Pirates of the Caribbean flick? More in a sec.
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0: There's talk Aussie actress Margot Robbie could be the female lead in the next Pirates of the Caribbean movie. Johnny Depp reportedly keen to reprise his role as Jack Sparrow in the latest flick. Producer Jerry Bruckheimer has confirmed they are in talks with the 63-year-old, with a screenplay in the works as well. It could see Captain Jack as more of a side character rather than the lead. Your sports check in a sec.
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0: In sport, and Aussie test selectors have swung the axe following the men's humiliating defeat to Bangladesh in the first test in Darwin. Jake Weatherault has been dropped from the side, with fellow opener Matt Renshaw called up in his place. The second test gets underway in Mackay on Saturday. The KissCast next.
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0: The KissCast staying cloudy tonight with an overnight low of 11, partly cloudy tomorrow, heading for tops of 20. Right now it is 16 degrees in the city, and Smallsy is now on Kiss and sending you to Harry Ween. Win your way to Harry Styles' iconic Halloween concert in New York from 7 on Kiss.
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0: Make sure you keep it Kiss, all right? Tonight from 7, the Smallsy Show is back and he's got more chances for you to win your way over to New York for Harryween. Harry Styles, iconic concerts that fall on a Halloween night. He dresses up, everyone in the crowd dresses up. It's amazing. He always does a cover of a song. It's just completely sold out, by the way. So if you want to win your way there, Harryween 2026, it's got to be with the Smallsy Show. He's the only one with the hookup. On the air tonight from 7 o'clock, and this from Harry Styles. In the next 10 minutes, all right, keep it Kiss.
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2: Westbound delays for the M4 motorway coming through Prospect. A two-car stack at Reservoir Road. Drop your speed. A lane's been blocked off. Multi-car crash sideline for the M4. Citybound in Holroyd towards Pitt Street. We're easing up here. Another multi-car crash in Preston's Camden Valley Way. Eastbound at Ash Road. And a breakdown in Roseville. Westbound on Boundary Street at Archer Street. Craving flavour, music and good vibes? Head to Hay Street for global food, buzzing bars, salsa Wednesdays, Thursday, DJ and more. 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Kiss cars tomorrow, partly cloudy, 20 in the city, 22 in the west. That's Kiss, traffic and weather together.
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0: repeated.
1: We're back to the music in a moment on Kiss with Ed Sheeran. I love the fact that he's at the point of his career where he can just do what he wants. He's not really doing anything to sort of make money per se anymore. He's just doing things that feel authentic to him. Like, for example, having a song in the back catalogue that never got released like 10 years ago with Martin Garrix, and then him finally going, do you know what? Going to release it. Who the hell cares? It's called Repeat It. It's a lot of fun. It's his latest. It plays in the next 10 minutes on Kiss.
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3: Catherine Field, we have a two-car crash northbound on Camden Valley Way at Rosemount Drive, causing some minor congestion. Fairfield East, a two-car crash northbound on Woodville Road at Gurney Road, closing one lane. Lane Dilo, the northern road is closed both ways at 4th Avenue after an earlier two-car crash. 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The Kiss Cast, partly cloudy tomorrow with tops of 20 degrees in the city and 19 in the west. A first with Kiss, traffic and weather together.
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0: Kiss. All right, stand by. Make sure you keep it Kiss. Smallsy, he's now on Kiss, and all week he's got chances for you and a best mate to win your way to New York for Harryween. It's Harry Styles' iconic concerts. When they fall on Halloween, it is the best night ever because Harry's dressed up, everyone in the crowd is dressed up. It's just a total vibe. And personally, I mean, just hearing some of his new music live in general, that'd be amazing, right? Like Dance No More. Imagine that, and Harry's just dressed in Halloween. Iconic. Sold out show, by the way. The only way you can win your way there is with the Smallsy Show. He's got the hookup. He's on the air next. Keep it Kiss.
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0: In Waverley local court today after blowing more than twice the legal limit in Maroubra on the Easter long weekend. The Greens aren't too happy with Labor's gambling ad reforms, calling it a dirty deal with the coalition. The reforms have passed through the lower house of parliament today. And if you are trying to break your mobile phone habit, you're not alone. Aussie researchers have found a growing number of people are now using retro phones so they can be more present with their family and friends. And in Kiss celebrity news, more details have come to light following the death of Hayden Panettiere. More on that in a sec.
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0: An autopsy has been carried out following the sudden death of US actor Hayden Panettiere. The Greenville County Coroner's Office confirming authorities were called to the scene in South Carolina on Sunday after a suspected overdose, with an acquaintance at the home calling 911. The coroner is saying there were no immediate signs of trauma that could have contributed to the 36-year-old's death. Your sports check in a sec.
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0: In sport, the State of Origin is heading across the ditch. The Australian Rugby League Commission confirming Auckland will host Game 2 of the series next year. The Eden Park Clash to be held on June 16. It is the first time the game will be played on New Zealand soil. The KissCast is up next.
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0: The KissCast, partly cloudy tonight. We are heading for an overnight low of 11 degrees. Cloudy again for us tomorrow, heading for tops of 20. A possible shower developing Thursday, highs of 23. And every morning at 6:30 is your chance to win a brand new car on Kiss 106.5.
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20: Yeah.
18: Now.
20: Oh, we're on, baby. Welcome to it. Let's roll on a Tuesday night, shall we? How is everybody going? Are we good? Are we ready to rock and roll?
21: Ready.
20: Oh, you know what? Tuesday, dare I say, my favourite day of the week. It's bin night for me at my place, just so you know. When I get home tonight, I'm going to put the bins out.
21: Public service announcement for anyone else who's...
20: Bin night well. It is tonight. It's also Takeaway Tuesday. You know what that means? Free dinner on me. One night of the week only. $100 for you to spend at Red Rooster. Get yourself, I mean, whatever you want. 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
21: $100 worth of chips. Duh.
20: Could you? I mean, you could... $100 worth of hot chips, or you could get 10 whole roast chickens, because right now they're $10 at Red Rooster. And you could just, you know, just pick them apart and then just meal prep for the week.
21: Yes, lunch tomorrow.
20: 131065 Takeaway Tuesday, happening right now. Get calling. Hey, also happening tonight here on the show, should we roll the Harry Ween opener?
21: Yeah.
20: Yeah, let's go. Let's do this.
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20: Oh yes, this is big, isn't it? You and a friend, New York City, MSG, Harry Styles, he's famous. Harry Ween show. This is the one that happens on Halloween.
21: Yeah.
20: Everyone in the crowd gets fully into it. Everyone's dressed up. 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

0: thanks to Lark. Shall we kick this show off? Yeah?
1: Let's kick it off already.
0: Coming up in a second, we'll do the Hot Minute, the big celeb stories. Earlier today, I broke the news about Taylor Swift's rumoured pregnancy. Now, we've got a major update, correct?
1: Major.
0: Taylor Swift has a bun in the oven, and what else do we know? I'll tell you in the Hot Minute in a second. Bruno kicking us off tonight at Kiss. This is En Masse Soul.

0: 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It's Takeaway Tuesday.
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0: A little somber in the Smallsy Show. Tuesday night right here at Kiss. One night only. Takeaway. Tuesday is going down. If you want to gobble down $100 worth of Red Rooster, 13-10-65, call right now. Can we get a couple of winners up, please, in the phone room?
1: Sure.
0: Okay, great. A whole roast chicken, $10. Australia's favourite roast, only at Red Rooster. If you're hungry for a free feed, call right now. By the way, I need more enthusiasm from you out there. I don't know what the problem with you tonight is. You seem very down.
1: I am not down. I'm multitasking.
0: Oh, you got a lot going on out there, do
1: I've
0: you?
1: I've got. Can you not see what I'm doing right now?
0: Yeah, you got weird headphones on. What's with your headphones out there?
1: I left my little earphones at my desk, so I've got two pairs of headphones on.
0: Well,
1: three
0: you know
1: screens
0: what they say,
1: in front of me.
0: If you were ready and prepared.
1: Don't you. I'm always prepared, always ready.
0: Okay. Well, the phones are ringing, honey, and they want to speak to someone.
1: I'm talking to you.
0: Well, you said you...
1: what do you mean?
0: You said you were multitasking.
1: Oh, you're so annoying.
0: Olivia Dean playing in just a second. I'm keeping you on your toes. Let's do the Hot Minute.
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3: I got breaking news.
0: All right, strap in. Earlier today, I broke that news about Taylor Swift's rumoured pregnancy. We got a major update on that in just a second. But first, oh, yesterday's sad story about Hayden Panettiere.
4: Sad news to report. Actress Hayden Panettiere has died.
0: Yeah. Terrible story. So sad yesterday. If you missed it, her death was announced by her dad in a statement. She was 30, so young, 36 years old. Now, she obviously had her struggles, right? Like, she was very open about her struggles. But she did that Jay Shetty podcast not too long ago where I thought she had spoken like she was sort of getting her life back onto track. Apparently, they found Narcan next to her. Which is a drug that they administer to people if they think they've overdosed.
5: Oh.
0: Yeah. So we don't, I mean, there's no official cause of death yet, but they, TMZ has managed to get hold of the 911 call that apparently her friend made. Have a listen.
6: Hey, everyone. Engine clear for cardiac arrest. Justin Milwaukee.
7: Overdose. CPR is in progress.
0: Ugh. I don't know why they release that stuff.
5: Yeah.
0: So, I mean, I probably could not play it, but I mean, you know, I like to hear it too. Like true crime.
5: Love true crime. You love your YouTube videos.
0: Oh, anyway, so sad. Such a sad story. Something on brighter news.
2: Hey, this is Taylor Swift. It's a love story, baby, just say yes.
0: You know me, love to spread a rumor. There's a conspiracy theory going around at the moment that Taylor Swift is pregnant. Here's the back end for you, okay? Over the weekend, she went to this wedding with one of her close friends. At that wedding, she debuted a new haircut. Now, there's about 1,000 articles on the internet right now about Taylor Swift's new haircut. It's a bit of a shorter bob, right? She's had a little bit of colour done. She's got the bang going on. People think that her new haircut is to distract from the fact that she's hiding a pregnancy. At the wedding, she also apparently did not drink any alcohol the whole time. Well, since we reported on that this afternoon, there's been an update. Apparently, fans have uncovered that Travis has booked 4 weeks of paternity leave for November with the Kansas City Chiefs. That would make her how many months pregnant right now? Five months pregnant?
5: She doesn't look that far along, personally.
0: She could have a tiny bump.
5: Yeah.
0: Yeah, she could be one of these girls that has a little smaller bump until then just explodes in the last trimester. Anyway, this is what they're saying.
8: Kelce had initially suggested that he wouldn't be playing in the month of November to rest his body before a playoff push. People started looking at why that would even be allowed by the team and quickly found out that this was actually only acceptable as it was paternity leave. Now, whether this is the month leading up to the birth or the month right after the birth, no one quite knows yet, but it seems very apparent that he and his wife, Taylor Swift, are expecting their first child very soon.
0: Wow, so they've gone from he's taking a month off to this is paternity leave. Well, Taylor, if you are expecting, a massive congratulations from all of us here at the Smallsy Show and at Kiss. Queen, you deserve it. Happy. I'm so happy they're happy.
5: So am I. I love
0: it. And if they're not, if they're not pregnant, God, we look like idiots.
9: Hey, it's outside. But it goes like this.
0: Another diva down. Week of album release. Cat's Eye have lost another member. Megan, the latest member of the group to take a break. Now, last week, Sophia, she announced she was taking a break. Then back in February, Minogue went on temporary hiatus. The girl group that started off at 6 in the group in January, as of today in August, there are 3 remaining. Must be tough being a pop star. Their EP Wild, it's out right now. Congratulations to the 3 remaining girls in Cat's Eye. That's a, if they've all left the group, right? That's just wild, isn't it? It is crazy.
5: I'm just thinking to myself,
0: yeah.
5: When there's one, are they still Cat's Eye or do they just become a solo artist? Like, how does this continue to unfold?
0: I don't know. There you go. Hot Minute done. You're up to date. They're the big stories today. 20.

0: Josh Fawaz, Like a Prayer. Smallsley Show is on Kiss Tuesday night. Hey, who's coming up this week on the show? We've got Nikki Webster. I know that's the only guest I can remember out of the top of my head that's going to be on the show
1: that's
0: this week.
1: The only one?
0: Yeah, who else we got
1: but
0: coming?
1: Shout out to Nikki. We've got Cat's Eye, The Script, and Isla Fisher.
0: Oh, shit. Okay, we're booked and busy. Cat's Eye, The Script, Isla Fisher, and Nikki Webster. Still to come this week in The Smallsley Show. Take it away. Let's go. Oh, and also, too, I should point out that we're going to be doing this show later this week from New York City. I'm on a top secret mission to New York, the Big Apple. I'll tell you about that later on. Hey, right now, though, on the show, I want to talk about sloppy seconds. We're keen to do that. Does everyone know the concept of sloppy seconds? It's when you sleep with someone that someone else has already slept with?
1: Yep.
0: Yep, we're good on that?
1: Yep.
0: So, Kim Kardashian, currently dating Lewis Hamilton, F1 Formula One race car driver. They've been on the grid on the Instagram a couple of times over the last few months, but yesterday Kim went full ham.
1: 9 hours ago, to be specific.
0: Or was that early? Okay, nine hours ago. Okay, so Kim has done a family holiday with the kids and Lewis Hamilton. Lewis Hamilton has, like, moved in and taken Kanye's job as father, hasn't he?
1: Posing with the
0: teaching him how to surf, pushing him on a swing. They look like a happy family. There's only one little problem I have with the fact that Kim Kardashian and Lewis Hamilton are dating, okay? Lewis Hamilton dated Kendall Jenner, what, like 10 years ago?
1: Yeah.
0: 2014? For like 6 months? So that means he has apparently banged two sisters.
1: Dated.
0: Banged.
2: Allegedly.
0: Well, no, I don't think it's... what do you even say allegedly for? They were like...
2: Oh, yeah, like, they probably
0: He
2: did.
0: Took her to the races. He took her to Monaco. That was
2: before Kim.
0: Before Kim. Kendall got the Guernsey. I want to ask this question, 131065. Where are we at with siblings dating the same person? Can they do that? Would you, like, if you had a sister, would you bang a man that she banged?
2: I'd like to think I wouldn't.
0: Yeah, I'd think I'm a hard no.
2: Because I would be, if I had a sister and she slept with someone that I had, I'd be filthy.
0: Yeah, I totally agree. I don't know how they... What's your hot take on this?
1: No, I hard agree.
0: You don't think it's like... So basically, Lewis and Kim shouldn't be dating because he dated Kendall 10 years ago. It does feel weird.
2: I think the 10-year gap makes a difference. Oh. And also, they seem like soulmates. And so I think Kendall is apparently happy with Mr. Elordi.
0: Yeah, I don't know. I don't disagree. I don't disagree with that. But I just think... I just think thinking in the back of my mind, you will always be like... sitting across, like Lewis Hamilton will forever sit at the Christmas table having done two sisters.
2: Yeah.
0: Can't ever undo that. 131065. I don't know. Maybe some people, maybe someone's dating someone their sibling dated right now. Does it make it weird? Does it make family interactions uncomfortable?
1: The thought's making me uncomfortable, actually.
0: Yeah, because I've got a brother, and there ain't no way I'm sleeping with anyone he slept with. Not even if there's a 10-year age difference. Whatever, 10-year difference. Okay, question of the night on 131065. Can you date someone that your siblings dated? I want your opinions while we play Stella Lefty, Boston, on air now. Kiss New Music.

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5: Let's get the party started. See you at the bar, you was hardly talking. That's when I knew that your heart was scarring. Friends to lovers need a part to star in. Like, wait, babe, let me

0: Rendance here at Kiss. All right, Tuesday night. Takeaway Tuesday's going on right now. We got $100 worth of Red Rooster. If you want to get your little lips around that, 13-1065. We can put through a couple more orders, correct?
1: Yes.
0: Great. If you're listening out for Harry Styles, the Kiss is not far away for you to be off to New York. Can you hear? Meantime, can you bump uglies with someone your sibling has bumped with? Kim Kardashian currently dating Lewis Hamilton. They've gone all official on the Instagram grid today. Beautiful family photos. It looks like he's really taken like a duck to water to being a stepdad.
1: Yeah.
0: He's out there. They're in Hawaii somewhere.
1: Teaching the kids to surf.
0: Kanye would be livid. You just know it. Kanye would be livid. Apparently, the reason why we're asking the question is that Kendall Jenner also used to bump uglies with Lewis Hamilton. You like
1: I've
0: that?
1: The internet's
0: Do you like that phrase, bumping uglies?
2: Yeah, it just feels a bit fun.
0: Yeah. Adult cuddles. The question I'm asking is, can you bump uglies with your siblings or someone? No, not with your sibling. Can you bump an ugly with someone that your sibling has? Because Lewis Hamilton has now dated two sisters from the same family. I'm a bit hard no on that.
1: I agree.
0: But hey, I could be a prude. Like, honestly, I understand that. I could be a little conservative. And who cares? Luke. Hello.
3: Big Smallsy.
0: Big man. What's your thoughts? Dating two sisters, what would you do?
3: Mate, I am with you. I'm a hard no. I think there's no way you could look at each other at dinner or at situations ever again. No way.
0: Yeah, have you got a brother or anything like that? Because imagine you bringing your girl to the family dinner and then your brother's all already like...
1: Been there 10 years ago.
3: No chance.
0: Yeah, no, yeah. I totally agree.
3: I've got a sister, but no way.
0: Yeah,
3: no way.
0: Uncomfortable. Hey, I want to give you tickets to go to the end of the new End of Oak Street movie starring Anne Hathaway, Ewan McGregor. It's in cinemas now, okay?
3: Oh, legend, man. Thanks so much.
0: Thank you. Yo, Mason.
4: Yes.
0: It says you've done a Lewis Hamilton here. You've hooked up with siblings.
4: I have.
0: All right, give me the juicy details. Let's go.
4: I was going out with our brother A for a couple of years privately. He wasn't out, and I ended up breaking up with him because him not being comfortable with his sexuality was causing too many problems.
0: Yeah.
4: About a month later, I met brother B. We were dating for probably about 3-4 weeks, and one night we were at dinner and he's talking about his family, and I'm thinking I've heard all this before.
0: Yeah.
4: And turned out that I put two and two together, and then about 3 or 4 nights later, we wake up one Saturday morning, me and brother B, and brother B was still asleep, and I've got knocks on the door. I go to answer it, there's brother A, confessing that he's had a change of heart and that he wants to... come out. And I had to, like, screw him away before brother B woke
0: B.
4: up.
0: Oh, my.
4: So I end up having to tell brother B.
0: That you'd slept with brother A.
4: That's right. Brother B was okay with it, and he was on the verge of coming out to his family anyway.
0: Yeah.
4: So then I had to meet up with brother A and tell him, and he was pretty distraught with the whole thing.
0: Totally. Did you turn both brothers gay? Was what I'm hearing here, Mason?
4: No. But I did have to out them to each other.
0: Wow. Now, question: brother A or brother B, who had the bigger penis?
4: Well, they both asked me that actually, One had slightly a larger appendage and the other had slightly larger balls. So I just said, one of you's got larger balls and one's got a larger penis, and that's all I'd say.
0: Now, are you with either of them now, or have you left the other?
4: Now with neither of them. I ended up going back to brother A for a while and had them both at one of my birthday parties. And they sort of kept it opposite ends of the table, but I'm not sure what's happened in the years after that. But, I imagine they probably sorted it out eventually.
0: Oh, absolutely. That is a roller coaster of a story. I am giving you tickets to go check out the new End of Oak Street movie with Anne Hathaway and Ewan McGregor. Weird question. Mason?
4: Yep.
0: You never took both brothers together, did you?
4: No. No, I never did that. No, that would have been World War III.
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0: little Sabrina action for you. 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Smallsy show is live Tuesday night, now on KISS. All right, Harry Styles, New York City. 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
0: Only KISS can get you to the biggest shows in the world. A lot of other places pretend to get you to big shows, but no one knows the shows that the big fans, the real fans, the real Harry nuts want to go to. And if there's one show at his Madison Square Garden residency that you want to be at, that is the Harry Ween show. This is the one on Halloween where Harry dresses up every year. Last night, you guys, by the way, if you were paying attention on socials, last night you guys convinced me that we were going to dress up every night for this competition, and I came in dressed in a dress like Dorothy. Well, I didn't do it tonight, did I?
6: No, you didn't fall for it a second time.
0: Can we dress up next week, though?
6: We should, one night next week as well. We're okay.
0: What outfit should I do next week for Harry?
7: Well, you should do Grease.
0: Oh, when he like did Danny Zuko?
7: Yeah, that's iconic.
0: Okay,
7: you in a black wig and...
6: And you do Sandy.
0: Oh my God! You could
7: be Sandy.
0: You could be my Sandy.
7: I don't want to kiss though. Is that okay?
0: No, we can kiss.
7: Okay.
6: Who is the problematic friend? Danny Zuko's problematic friend.
7: Oh, Kinnicky.
0: Kinnicky. Yeah,
6: I'll be Kinnicky.
0: You got to give us hickeys then if you're Kinnicky.
7: Kinnicky gives hickeys.
0: Nicky, you got to give us hickeys. Hey, Noni, you want a hickey?
8: Don't know about a hickey, but I would love to go to Harry Ween.
0: Now, what sort of costume? If you win this prize, would you go dressed up? Because the fan, this is what's so great about the Harry Ween show, is that the fans go in costume as well.
8: Yes, no, absolutely. Well, my brief idea was possibly to dress up as you, as Smallsy.
0: Okay, good idea. If you win,
8: say a massive thank you.
0: Yeah, no, I that's not a bad. You know what? That's going to get you on standby.
8: Oh, thank you so much. Thank you so much,
0: Noni. You and a friend, get ready to pack your bags. Because you could be going to New York City, Madison Square Garden, Harry Ween tickets. I've got 11 million people tried for these tickets. You could be one of the lucky ones.
8: Thank you so much. Packing my bag right now.
0: Great. Manifest it. And if you do win and you don't go like dress as Smallsy, I will be bitterly disappointed.
6: Sorry, but what's in the costume starter pack for Smallsy?
0: Great question. What would you think is in the costume starter pack for Smallsy? Go. Be mean. I know you want
7: to
0: be.
7: Well, yeah, I was going to say you have to start being short and then you wear the same merch that you've been sent. And then
6: some headphones, microphone,
7: slop
6: maybe.
7: On a pair of sneakers you've had for 10 years.
0: Aren't you a bitch? Aren't
7: you,
0: you absolute? She's a bitch. You are
7: me.
0: A nasty, nasty woman.
7: It's just because I love you.
0: You are a nasty bitch.
6: Some cue cards.
0: Noni, don't listen to them. Best of luck, all right?
8: Thank you so much.
0: Another chance tomorrow at 3 and tomorrow at 7 p.m. to get on standby. To be off to Harry Ween in the Big Apple. God, I've just got to go to HR now and complain about that mole out there. Hey, here is Dutch DJ's Another. This is called Talk To You. KISS New Music is on. Turn it up.

0: Timberland. Old school anthem, Kissery, Smallsy Show. 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It's rolling right now, 131065. $100 worth of Red Rooter. You want it? You call me right now. I can hook you up. We are back in a second.
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4: All right, it's Tuesday night. Takeaway Tuesday is rolling. We can do a couple more orders. If you want $100 worth of Red Rooster, 13-1065. 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If you want to get tickets to Tame Impala, we got them to go. Two songs. We're going to play a game called Garglers right now.
5: 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Taylor Swift, I knew it, I knew you.

0: Bebe Rexha, New Religion, Smallsy Show Live, tonight at Kiss. Hey, still to come this week on the show, we're going to have Isla Fisher, movie star Isla Fisher on, Cat's Eye, and The Script are all going to be on the show this week here at Kiss.
1: Gargle.
0: Yeah, let's play Garglers tonight on the show. We brought this back. Who called up? Someone called up.
2: Chloe from Brisbane.
0: Shout out to Chloe in Brisbane. Called up the show last week. We brought her over from the old radio station. Oh, you know, it was a year ago this week I left the old place.
2: Yes.
0: Oh.
3: Time flies.
2: Happy anniversary.
0: Happy anniversary. Anyway, so Chloe rang up the show last week and was like, you haven't done the game Garglers you used to do at the old show. And we're like, oh my God, we forgot the game even existed. Well, tonight on the show, we're bringing Garglers back. We got tickets for you to go check out Tame Impala. They are going to be here in October. Their Deadbeat Australian Tour, frontiertouring.com for all the info. Their new song in the Spider-Man, well, not new song, but the song in the Spider-Man movie. Loser. If you want to go check out Tame Impala, you need to call 131065 right now. The game we're going to do is called Garglers. I am about to take a sip from my Stanley Cup. And we'll gargle the tune of a song. Your job is going to be to identify said tune of the song. Now, do we give any clues away? Or do we just ask people to call up if they'd like to have a guess?
3: Just ask people to call up.
0: Okay, yeah. Here we go. Would you like my performance tonight, everybody? You guys know the answer of the song, so this is, you need to look at me and tell me if you think
3: okay. It's
0: work out. Yeah, you know what it is. You know what it is. I said it to you before. You probably weren't listening to me.
2: Yeah, I think I forgot.
0: Because I'm a man and you don't listen to men.
2: Yeah, this is true. But it's going to be so good, I'll remember. Okay,
0: yeah, wait, sorry. Something happened there, guys. Something happened. I didn't hold
2: the... You took too much.
0: No, I didn't hold the fluid in the mouth.
2: Oh, you swallowed.
0: And one should always spit.

0: Wait, I'll do it again. I had too much liquid. Hang on.
1: Yeah.
2: That one was better.
3: We need a mop and bucket in here.
0: Yeah, sorry, it fell out. Is it guessable? You know the answer.
2: I think it's the second one was.
0: Okay. Wait.
2: It's going again, by the way.
3: Oh, my God.
0: Okay. There you go. That's all you're getting. Female artist is the clue. Female artist is the clue. 131065. Can you guess the gargle? Holy shit, there's water everywhere in here. Here's Magnus Farrell.

0: Oh, there's Zara Larsson. That sounded familiar. Midnight Sun, Smallsy Show here on Kiss. All right, we're playing Garglers tonight here on the show. Tickets up for grabs to see Tame Impala, their Deadbeat Australia tour. I gargle a song. You guess the title and the artist of the song. Would you like to hear my amazing rendition of the song that is on the playlist from a female artist? Oh, that was...
1: I don't know if it sounds better or worse the second time.
0: Eliza, welcome to the show.
2: Oh, my God.
0: Hello. What are you doing tonight, Eliza?
2: we ate dinner and now I'm in bed. Bit of a loser.
0: No, hey. I love that you got the radio on in bed.
2: I do. I'm a bit weird.
0: You in your 90 or something right now?
2: Yeah, nothing but the 90.
0: Nothing but the 90.
1: You don't lay in the bed in your 90. Don't you, like, take that
0: Zach,
1: off before...
0: they wear their...
2: All right, the
0: 90s
2: off.
1: Sorry.
0: What do you think?
1: I was thinking of a dressing gown. Sorry.
3: Zach.
1: Sorry.
0: You just go to bed in your 90.
1: I just remembered what that is. I was thinking of a dressing gown. Sorry.
0: A 90 and a dressing gown are completely unrelated bedroom items. Dressing gown hangs on the door and is very heavy. 90, just a little
1: slip
0: lacy.
1: Slip on.
0: Hey, here's my gargle. All right, 131065, taking guesses. Your guess is Eliza, who's in bed tonight. What do you reckon?
2: Okay. I want to say Zara Larsson, Midnight Sun, but I'll hate her if I'm wrong, and I don't want to hate her.
0: So what do you want to say?
2: Can I guess that?
0: Can you guess Zara Larsson, Midnight Sun?
2: Yes. I don't know.
0: It sounds.
2: Wait.
0: You're a winner,
2: baby!
0: Can I
2: get it? Oh! I love you.
0: You have got two tickets to go check out Tame Impala when they come to Oz, or they're back home in October. FrontierTouring.com, Deadbeat Australia Tour, you're there, Eliza.
2: I love you.
0: Thank you. What colour's the 90 before you go?
2: Peach.
0: Oh, hello. A little peach cheer number. Okay. There you go. I love. You know what? You can be anywhere when you call this show. Just expect to get questioned about when you say you're in bed. Kid Laroi, Girls, on the air now.

0: That's Olivia, The Cure, here at Kiss. All right, Smallsy Show live. We just did those tickets to Tame Impala. We should also do another takeaway Tuesday, if you don't mind, if you're keen for a free feed. You know, Red Rooster are doing whole roast chickens for $10. That is 10 roast chickens you could get. You'd be eating, like, feeding the whole fam for a month. Bachelor handbags for days. Can you imagine walking out of Red Rooster with 10 hot chickens? Why so many? Smallsy gave me $100 at Red Rooster. 131065, call right now. We're going to do another winner when we come back. These songs still to come tonight, too.
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0: 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That'd be lunch for you, wouldn't it, G?
1: Where'd that come from?
2: Ladies and gentlemen,
3: Takeaway Tuesday.
0: Just keeping you on your toes. Just making sure you're listening.
1: I did deserve that. I went pretty hard on you.
0: Yeah, what did you say to me earlier in the show?
1: I called you short.
0: You want to bully me? You can't. You want to punch first? Don't be complaining when you put on a punch back.
1: You asked for it.
0: Yeah. We got someone to go to?
1: Yes.
0: Hello, Joe.
4: Oh, no way. Let's go, Smallsy.
0: Let's go home. What's happening tonight, man? What are you doing? Are you wearing... Hey, we had a caller on the show a couple minutes ago. She was in her nightie. Are you in your nightie? What's happening?
4: Nah, my wife would smack me if you said that, though.
0: $100 worth of Red Rooster?
4: Mate, you're an absolute legend.
0: Dude, lock it in. Getting you fed.
4: Oh, you're a legend.
0: What are you going to get? What are you going to order? You're going to get yourself a little rooster roll combo? What's the story?
4: Ooh, is that what you'd recommend?
0: I'd get a rooster roll combo. I love a rooster roll. It's like just, it's literally the chicken. They shred it straight off of the roast chicken. They throw a lot of mayo on there.
4: Ooh. Mate, those cheesy nuggets go well too.
0: Oh, do that? I see. I haven't had the cheesy nuggets. I might have to
4: get a bug to.
0: Might have to partake in a little couple of cheesy nugs in my time, you know what I'm saying? And then apparently they have desserts. Quickly, bring up the dessert menu.
5: Yep, they got desserts.
0: Wait, they got desserts too, because you know, with $100, you can get some vanilla slice bites. How do they sound?
4: Ooh, now we're talking.
0: Yeah, murderer.
4: I'm going to gain some calories.
0: Mate, I will sit in the car and secret eat some vanilla slice bites, let me tell you.
4: How about we split the voucher, small?
0: Mate, why don't we just go park up? No, you know we're not parking anyway.
4: Yeah,
0: You go eat on your own, you dirty perv. I'm not eating with you. You're not touching my nuggets.
4: Oh,
0: good on you, Joe. Let's do Morgan Wallen. Been by now, playing right here at Kiss.

0: Gaga, Paparazzi. Old school banger from Kistory here in the Smallsy Show. Hey, that's us done, right?
1: Done.
0: All right, Lowie going live for you in just a second. Is he live streaming yet? Has he got a 90 on?
2: Let me look.
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1: Show 90.
0: Could we get show 90s? Can a man wear a 90?
2: You can wear whatever you want.
0: No, but
2: you wore one yesterday.
0: I reckon men should get behind the 90 just because, like, there's freedom of movement there.
2: Yeah.
1: You do whatever you want in your...
0: What do you ask?
2: Well, sometimes if you move a lot in your sleep, it rides up.
0: Oh.
2: As in, like, you wake up and you're like...
0: And my balls will be out for everyone to see is what you're... Is that
1: wow.
0: What you... Is that what you suggest?
2: Well, I wasn't going to say that.
0: But that's what could happen.
2: Yeah.
0: Sure. Okay. Maybe not. Maybe men don't wear the 90s. Hey, guess who's going to be on the show coming up very soon? The Script are going to be on tomorrow. They've got their new album out right now. And then also this week, Australian movie star, I would call her a Hollywood movie star too, Isla Fisher,
1: yes,
0: is going to be coming on the show. She's got a brand new movie. It's out this week, right? It's called Spa Weekend. It's like Bridesmaids, except instead of anyone getting married, they're angry women who go to a spa because they need to get away from their lives because they hate their lives. And let's just say hilarity ensues.
3: It's hoes before bros.
4: What's up, you middle-aged sluts?
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4: It's a slumber party, motherfucker.
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8: 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Holy sh**. Who's this dick ripper?
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0: The movie is so good. The movie is so good. It's called Spa Weekend. Isla Fisher is going to be hanging out with us this week as well. Catch you tomorrow, 3 o'clock, and then 7 o'clock, with two chances for you to be off to New York City to see Harry Styles at his Harry Ween show. Catch you then.
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5: Let's get it, boy! Big old Tuesday night, or Tuesday, as some people say. I thought it was Tuesday. 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
5: Let's get it, boy! Big old Tuesday night, or Tuesday, as some people say. I thought it was Tuesday. Apparently, Tuesday. You get to

0: travel is best for you. I got tickets to Delta Goodrum. You're going to want to get early access to that game by jumping in the live stream. Tell you more about that in just a sec. But as many of you know, today is the 25th anniversary of the greatest movie of all time, a movie that was snubbed by the Academy. That's right, The Fast and Furious.
1: It don't matter if you win by an inch or a mile. Winning's winning.
0: It's a movie about racing. It's a movie about culture. It's a movie about family. But what you don't know is I actually pitched my very own Fast and Furious movie to Universal Studios, and they said, Loie, get out of here. They said, get out of our lot. How dare you? Now, I was pitching a Fast and Furious movie based on the fuel crisis that we're all feeling, but apparently they were not feeling it. I'm going to play the trailer to you in 5 hits time, and we got some bangers coming up too, so stick around for that. Plus, I did just tease it, double passes to Delta Goodrum all week when we play Delta... Delta Goodrum. If I had just said the F word at the start of the show, I'm setting this studio on fire and I'm walking home. I got your double passes to Delta Goodrum. Here's how it works. We know Delta's squeaky clean, so here at Loie Life, we've beeped down some of her lyrics to make it sound like she's a little edgier than she actually is. You just got to tell me what these missing lyrics are. I sang it. Ruined it. If you think you know what those missing lyrics are, you get ready to call me at 131065. But again, if you need a hand, right here in the live stream, if you're on Facebook, TikTok, Instagram, YouTube, or Twitch, I am holding up the answer to the live stream camera. So that's why you got to be in the live stream. You get early access and sneaky little hints. And one thing I did want to talk about, we're going to change gears a little later on in the show. Tonight we're going to talk about social media and its effect on your mental health, especially... for someone like me who is constantly dropping content.

That's right. We're going to talk about it later on. And I'm going to do something cool. I'm going to give you guys the chance to call in. Tell me what effect having to constantly post on social media has done to you. But then what I want you to do is tell me your page. If you want to promote something, if you do pottery, if you're a snake charmer, if you paint pictures of cats, and you think your content deserves more than what the algorithm's given you, tonight I'm going to promote whatever you want to try and get your name out there. Because I see there's so many cool people that deserve way more many views than the stupid shit that we currently see having 6.8 million likes every single night. So we're going to do that later on. But right now, let's do this. The Daily Roundup. Breaking down the biggest pop culture stories of the day with just a couple of cheeky giggles. But here's the thing. The ones that we're about to do were quite... They were probably the most crazy unhinged ones we've done on the show. And I was testing them out. But then when I looked down on the live stream, my boss Kerry started watching. And then I was like, I don't know if I can do these jokes. These ones are pretty hardcore. So what we're going to do, we're going to do the alternate jokes. This has never happened before in Lowy Live history. I've never looked down at the live stream and seen my boss was watching, but she is. So right now we're going to do the pre-approved jokes and not the ones that I thought were funny. Let us begin. Robert Irwin hosted the Logies a couple of nights ago and unleashed his snake on the audience. Not since his shirtless Bonds campaign has he caused this many Aussie men to have erectile dysfunction. Reptile dysfunction. Moving on to another PG one. Although, this one is not PG, so what have I done? Although she is suing Netflix for defamation, Tyra Banks said she knows her lines on America's Next Top Model went too far. It's the first time the words nose, lines, and model have appeared in the same sentence without any cocaine in sight. Definitely going to get a phone call about that one tomorrow. And finally, the Victorian police have lifted... Oh, no, sorry, my bad. Victorian police have been left deflated after the body they thought they had found in a suitcase turned out to be a sex doll. Classic story. The police chief has since opened an investigation to see how the police and the culprit blew it...

0: Bring. My name is Craig Lowe. This is my show. Craig Lowe, hosting Lowe Live. You can jump in on the live stream, Facebook, TikTok, Instagram, the YouTube, Twitch, at Lowe Live, or any of the KISS pages. We did live stream shout out. So if you want to get your name on the radio, like they did back in the day, the first time I did radio, then I was fired. But look, this time has to be different, yeah?
1: Live stream shout out.
0: It's probably not going to be different. Ben Withford, or Ben Withford. Jess Dre, love you. Nah, Pip, Julia Bolt, Steve Musial, Candace, Lukey Boy, and Ashley Jade all kicking it with us tonight. And for those of you not hanging out on the live stream, you fill me with... You certainly do. Hey, it's the 25th anniversary of Fast and Furious, which means it's the 21st anniversary of Family.
2: It don't matter if you win by an inch or a mile.
0: That's right.
2: Winning's winning.
0: Yes. You tell him, skinnier version of Vin Diesel. And in 2 hits time, I'm going to play to you something controversial. I pitched my very own Fast and Furious movie to the studio, and they said no. They rejected it. It was about the fuel crisis. I think you guys are going to absolutely love it when we do.
3: Hootenanny.
0: You don't want to miss it. It might be some of our most controversial work yet. Or the dumbest. I can't quite figure out, but it's somewhere definitely in the middle there. Right now, I'm going to throw it over to a man who loves to swim. Teddy swims. Mr. Know-It-All. On KISS.

0: Whenever this song's on, I feel like a DJ in a nightclub. Oh yeah, that was Calvin Harris. Ladies, get on down to the dance floor. 2-for-1 drinks coming up on this Thursday. It's weird I don't have that sound effect. I don't have that sound effect. I have every other sound effect in the world except that wah, wah, wah, wah, wah. This would be me if I was in a club as a DJ. Oh yeah, everyone get to the floor. It's party time.
1: A succulent Chinese meal.
0: That would be my version of the wah, wah, wah, wah, wah horn is...
1: A succulent Chinese meal.
0: Anyway, we've gone off track. I am live streaming Facebook, TikTok, Instagram, YouTube, and Twitch. Jump on in right now. Any of you, your favorite sites to use of those ones. Any of the KISS pages, we are up and running on those bad boys. I just hit my headphone into the microphone. I promise you I'm better at radio than that. Or you can hit us up at Lowy Live.
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0: Shout out to, I'll do this again like a nightclub DJ. Oh, shout out to KN Pax, Unisys, Stanley, Shooter Media, Catherine, Zoe, Joe, and Jared. Thank you so much for kicking it with us tonight on the live stream. I promise you I'm going to stop doing DJ voice right now. After I hit this.
1: A succulent Chinese meal.
0: God, I love that grab. Yeah, holy my name is Craig Lowe, and I have amazing news. Today is the 25th anniversary of the greatest film of all time. That's right, The Fast and Furious. Oh, wow. Oh, wow. Name one thing better than a little Dom Toretto.
3: It don't matter if you win by an inch or a mile. Winning's winning.
0: And as many of you know, I used to live over in LA where I was a writer, producer, director, exotic dancer slash single mum. And I pitched an idea I had to the studio for my very own Fast and Furious movie. Oh, I'll tell you all about it. And it was about the fuel crisis. And they told me to get off their sound stages. Now, guys, I've never opened up to anyone about this before, but I think I'm ready to talk about the pain I went through. I thought my movie was a really good Fast and Furious film, but they thought differently. So I'm going to play to you right now. This is a scene slash sketch from my very own Fast and Furious movie. It was called Fast and Furious Fuel Crisis, and I hope you enjoy it. I hope this helps me heal from that rejection. The Hootenanny. Hello, we live. Hey, Toretto, you know how you want to take all of our cars to the heist?
4: One last ride.
0: Yeah, well, what if we just take your car instead?
4: Not that car. Mine.
0: Yeah, just yours. You see, me and the guys were talking, and maybe we just, like, carpool to the robbery.
4: You got the best crew in the world standing right in front of you.
0: We're also the brokest. I mean, you've been wearing the same too tight white t-shirt for like 9 movies now. I mean, the only thing that's going up is petrol prices and the cup size of your bra with them man tits.
4: I just made a big mistake.
0: No. I didn't mean anything by it.
4: I'm in your face.
0: Oh, God, your breath is worse than your acting. Shit. Look, I'm just saying, you've seen the price of diesel, yeah? I mean, it's highway robbery.
4: Goddamn right it is.
0: So maybe you drive us all to the undercover mission this time, and we'll all chip in like $5 of petty money, and Hobbs says he would even buy the snacks on the way, too.
4: I need your help, Dom. I need your team.
0: Yeah, that's the deal.
4: That's the deal.
0: Take it or leave it.
4: Take it or leave it.
0: Or we could all just maybe take some lime scooters to the heist. I mean, it's lovely outside, and it's only like a quarter mile away.
4: I live my life a quarter mile at a time.
0: Whee! See how much more fun it is to ride e-bikes with your friends, Toretto?
4: I don't have friends. I got family.
0: Can't believe they said no to that. That was Fast and Furious Fuel Crisis. You want to hear it again? You got to grab the free iHeart app when we drop the Lowdown Daily Download. That's the Lowy Live podcast. Anything you missed from tonight, we throw that bad boy up for y'all tomorrow night. That was one of my favorite sketches. Shout out to Mike Pritchard, who made that, by the way. Works insanely hard here on the Lowy Live show. Guys, if you want tickets to Delta Goodrum, you get ready, because in 3 hits time, we're playing
2: Delta f***ing Goodrum.
0: That's right. You just got to tell me what lyrics of Deltas we have beeped out to make us sound hardcore. Okay, I'm not going to lie. This is probably one of our dumbest competitions, but it's also one of the funnest. So get ready to win. Right now, this is brand new stuff. Tame Impala, Loser on KISS.

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0: Shout out to Kay and Pack, Sienna Stanley, Shooter Media, Catherine, Zoe, Joe Vecchio, Jared, Tasha, AKD, Nicole, Eastwood Rugby, Mr. Yore, and CB's Fishing Club. We are currently up to 55,000 likes on TikTok. Damn, people are listening. All right, let's give away some Delta tickets.
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0: Guten Tag. My Nick Bin Frau Nama. This is Einen Craig Lowe. This is my show, Lowy Live, right now. I got tickets to Delta Goodrum every single night this week, live around Australia for you to win. And you got to go, because she's back. She's doing a pure world tour. And as we do know, Delta Goodrum is quite pure. That's why we created a game called Delta F*** Goodrum. Now, we've taken some amazing Delta Goodrum songs and we have beeped out lyrics to make it sound like Delta Goodrum be out in these streets being hardcore. Delta, like you've never heard Delta before. So you just got to tell me what those missing lyrics are. You can do that. You're off to see her live in a concert. I'll play it to you right now. Oh, Delta, how could you? Oh, wash your mouth out, young lady. If you think you know what those missing lyrics are where Delta sounded like she was swearing, hit me up now, 131065. However, Lowy Live, a little different to every other radio show because we are live streaming. The reason we do that, help you out a little bit. I want you to go to these concerts. I don't want to be hoarding all these tickets to myself. So I'm holding up to the live stream right now. A Delta Goodrum cutout. My sweet, sweet baby angel. She is, she's got her lyrics right beside her head. So if you need help, jump into the live stream. Facebook, TikTok, Instagram, YouTube, and Twitch. The answers are there. But Delta, just sing it to me one more time. Wow. Sounds pretty freaky to me. 131065 is the number. The phone lines are now open as we play
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0: live. Thank you for kicking it with us across Australia. We love and appreciate your time and energy. I have way too much energy tonight. Guys, you can also kick it with us in the live stream at Lowy Live. Hit us up on any of the KISS pages as well. Facebook, TikTok, Instagram, YouTube, and Twitch.
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0: Shout out to Amy Robinson. She works here in the sales department at KISS. She said, I come onto your live stream. I support. And I said, no, you don't. And then I looked down and guys, guess who's there? Amy Robinson. Hell yeah, Amy. We love and appreciate you. Rosemary Umali, Mads, Rachel Morris, Taranj, Sponge, Finchy Dog, and It's Adida. And by the way, we got someone from Colombia kicking it with us tonight. Luzmeri Munchia. She said, I'm from Colombia, to which I replied, yeah, well, I'm from Puerto Rico.
2: First time in San Juan, Mexico. Capital of Puerto Rico.
0: I'm not. I just really like that song. Whatever.
3: Hey, it's Delta Goodrum.
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3: But you don't know who I am.
0: Again, my name's Craig. Thanks for kicking it with us on Lowy Live, a radio show unlike anything you've ever experienced before. I was about to say, we're changing the game, and then I realized how lame that shit would sound. If you're watching on the live stream, sometimes it looks like I'm having a stroke if you're watching the live stream, because you can just see my brain being like, don't say that, buddy, you've got bills, don't say that, buddy, and then I don't say it. But I do, however, say I've got Delta Goodrum tickets, because I do. Every night this week, double pass for you to check out the Pure World Tour. Now, we all know Delta Goodrum is squeaky clean, so our game is called Delta Goodrum. You want to win tickets to see her live? Hit me up right now. 131065 is the number to play. And of course, if you need help with the game at all this week, you can have early access to these Delta Goodrum tickets by jumping in the live stream, because the answer is here on the live stream. But joining me on the phone is Karina. Hi, Karina.
5: Hey, how are you?
0: Now that you've called in, Karina, I'll keep this job. I was going to resign live on air tonight unless Karina called. And guess what happened, Karina?
5: What?
0: You called.
5: Oh, how lucky.
0: Now, you're calling from Victoria, is this correct?
5: Yes, correct.
0: And are you a big Delta Goodrum fan?
5: Die hard, absolutely, from the beginning.
0: Oh, kick ass. All right, well, you're about to hear Delta Goodrum sing like you've never heard Delta Goodrum before. Now, it's going to sound like she's using profanity. You just need to tell me what those missing beat-out lyrics are. If you can correctly do that, you are off to see that sweet, sweet angel live in concert. You good to go, Karina?
5: Okay, I'm good to go.
0: Wow, I'm sorry you had to hear Delta like that, Karina, but do tell me, what do you believe those missing lyrics are?
5: They are try and love.
0: Okay, let's go to the Delta judges here. Okay, there's one. Delta Goodrum live!
5: Oh my gosh, thank you so much. I'm so excited.
0: Is this your first or 15th time seeing her perform?
5: 15th.
0: Yeah. Well worth it. Hey, stay there for me, okay?
5: Thank you so much.
0: You're welcome, Karina. I think I came in way too hot at the start of that phone call and I scared the shit out of that poor woman. But she's off to see Delta Goodrum. That's right. Delta Goodrum is back with a brand new music and her biggest tour yet, the Pure World Tour. Tickets are on sale now at teglive.com.au. That was
1: Delta f***ing Goodrum.
0: We are playing again tomorrow night. Again, early access starts at a little bit before 9. So jump on into the live stream if you want to win those Delta Goodrum tickets tomorrow. Up next, we're going to be changing gears a little bit on the show. We're going to be talking about social media and the effect it has on your mental health.
6: We used to colonize land. That was the thing you could expand into. And that's where money was to be made. We colonized the entire earth. There was no other place for the businesses and capitalism to expand into. And then they realized human attention. They are now trying to colonize every minute of your life.
0: Yes, they are. So we're going to be discussing your self-worth, social media. Then I'm going to give you a chance to promote your page on the radio if you think you deserve to have more views for being cool. Up next. Right now, Tempest City and KISS.

0: Sophie Ellis, Baxter, Murder on the Dance Floor. If that song doesn't make you think about Jacob Elordi, Bathwater, you're doing it wrong. My name's Craig Lowe. This is my show, Lowe Live. We're live streaming around Australia right now. Facebook, TikTok, Instagram, YouTube, and Twitch. Any of the KISS pages, or hit us up at Lowe Live. You can get one of these.
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0: Shout out Miss Fashion, Jay Bizzle, SL98, Liana, Yenos, Beachy, and a new person who's never been on the live stream before. She said, this is my first time on the live stream. I'm really having fun. I thought you would suck. It's Tiffy Tirana Lover. So thank you so much for joining us here on the show. To the rest of you that aren't on the live stream, doesn't affect me.
2: No, not at all.
0: Hey, next hour, we're going to be talking about social media and self-worth.
3: But look, I made you some content.
0: Because I have to post every day from working on this show. We are a social digital platform. We enjoy posting. It's a lot of work live streaming, but I also really enjoy doing that. But there are some days when it absolutely takes the wind out of my sails. And I think it does for you as well, if you and I can relate on this next topic. I'm going to talk about it next hour, about what it feels like to post and you get no views and no likes and what that does to you mentally. But then we're going to do something fun. If you have a page that you believe deserves to be seen and the algorithm is out to get you and you are sick of just seeing people in lingerie lip sync to Drake songs getting 3.8 million views and you're actually painting really cool photos of cats, you hit me up, 131065 next hour. I will shout out your handle on the radio and we will try and get more views for your cat painting. And look, maybe I'll even buy a cat painting myself. Probably won't. But the thought was there next hour, as we do.
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0: So easy on Lowy Live. It's actually quite difficult. I am narcissistic and I am known to be a dick. But this is my show, Lowy Live. We are live streaming right now around Australia. You can be a part of it. Jump in Facebook, TikTok, Instagram, YouTube, and Twitch. You can get yourself one of these.
1: Live stream shout
0: out. That's right. I'll read your name out on the radio. Shout out to Liana, Yenos, Beachy, Connor, Shantae, Ashley on air, Boomer50, and Brooke Boyd for chilling with us tonight. Hey, everyone on the live stream, I do want you to know that.
2: You is kind. You is smart.
0: Some of you.
2: You is important.
0: Yes. Yes, you are. Yes, you are.
3: Campfire Confessions.
0: My name is Craig Lowe again. Thank you so much for kicking it with us around Australia tonight here on KISS and iHeart. We do Campfire Confessions on Lowy Live, a radio show unlike anything you've ever experienced before. Tonight we're going to be talking about social media self-worth for the old Campfire Confessions. Now, who doesn't love a good bit of content?
4: But look, I made you some content.
0: Now, we all know social media is banned for people under 16, which is going swimmingly, by the way, because apparently so much research has been done into social media, just super harming our mental health and how we feel about it. And Bo Burnham, who just sang that song, Content, that was from his Netflix special Inside, which is one of the most incredible pieces of art I've ever seen. Bo Burnham had this to say about both content and social media companies.
5: We used to colonize land. That was the thing you could expand into. And that's where money was to be made. We colonized the entire earth. There was no other place for the businesses and capitalism to expand into. And then they realized human attention. They are now trying to colonize every minute of your life.
0: I absolutely believe in that. If you've ever seen any documentary on social media, you would know it is designed to steal you of your time, to give you a dopamine hit as much as it possibly can. So much so, even Mark Zuckerberg, obviously owner of Facebook and all-round dork, had to go to Capitol Hill and testify on this very subject.
6: Body of growing medical evidence that social media sites have an addictive nature to them. Do you agree with that?
7: Senator, I don't think the research has been conclusive, but it is an area that we care about and study. We certainly do not want our products to be addictive.
0: You know, for a guy with a bowl cut and that much money, what a loser. So tonight on Lowy Live, we're going to talk about social media and self-worth. And the reason I'm bringing this up is because I do this thing, and I think every one of us does it, right? So every morning, first thing I do is I wake up and I check my phone. I immediately run and I check out Instagram, roll over, pick up my phone. Because what I really want to see is I want to open up my phone and see that I have like 6.8 million views on some random video that I've made. And I'm just looking for that dopamine hit. And I think I know why, right? Because I base so much of my own self-worth on something that didn't even exist when I was growing up. Like followers and likes weren't a thing when I was growing up in the 90s and early 2000s. And now it seems to be like the only currency we all seem to care about. And I get so bummed because I've now created this thing in my head that I need followers and I need views. And without them, my worth just isn't really there. So when I'm doing this live stream, which you can watch right now on Facebook, TikTok, Instagram, YouTube, and Twitch, like if the numbers drop on the live stream, it bums me out. If I spend so much time making videos, like 5 hours editing a sketch or like some street interview that I've done for this show and I post it up and it doesn't get any views, I get so hurt by it. And maybe you're the same, because the thing that pisses me off the most is the things that do get views, in my scale, I think they're trash. Like, if you ever posted a video about something you truly care about, that you're passionate about, maybe it's music, maybe it's pottery, whatever it is for you, right? And it gets nothing, like 300 views, your own podcast gets nothing. But then you'll just see like a girl in a bikini lip syncing to a Drake song and it has like 3 million views and 4.8 billion shares. I can't figure that out. There's content out there that I think is trash that blows up. A good friend of mine, he posted up a video like last week of just his shitty shirt that he bought off Temu. Got 200,000 views. That's more than any monologue I've written on this show for 7 months. Do you know how hard it is to write a monologue joke? I spend so much time writing these monologue jokes and it just got blown out of the water because people just like stupid shit. And I know that sounds jealous because I am. I'm jealous of that. Comparison is the thief of joy. And that absolutely robs me of my joy every day, is that I have to do social media. And I do have to do it because I am, I don't want to say a public figure, but I do this radio show, right? We are the first show to live stream. And I post daily videos of me doing stand-up jokes. I post videos of me doing sketches, street interviews. So I have to put myself out there every single day. And it hurts when you don't get the views that you believe you deserve to get. And I want followers so badly. Like, I believe, like, maybe it's going to change my life if I get, like, thousands of followers. Like, it'll make it easier. I'll be able to tour as a comedian. I'll be able to pitch movies better. But really, deep down inside, I think if I have, like, a million followers, more people will like me. And we all want that feeling. I think. I know I do. And sometimes, even if they're not real friends, which is all that would get, sometimes you're fine with that. I don't know. It plagues my mind. It comes at me sideways. I think about it way too much. Every day I feel like I'm just infatuated with getting followers and getting my figures up. And I hate that what I feel is good art doesn't get seen. So tonight here on Lowy Life, we're going to do something different. If you're doing your passion project right now, if you play music, if you do pottery, if you like snake charming, if you make jewelry, whatever it is, call me up, 131065. I'll let you promote your page live on this show. You let me know your handle and let me know your video that you want people to go and check out. I want you to be seen tonight. The algorithm, I know, is against you. It feels like the algorithm is out to get every single one of us. So whatever it is that you do that you're passionate about, I will promote that for you tonight and help your video get seen. Hit me up now, 131065 is going to be the number. You can also jump in our live streams, Facebook, TikTok, Instagram, YouTube, and Twitch. Hit me up in the comments section. Let me know your handle, what it is that you do. Tonight, I'm going to try and make you feel seen.
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0: Phone lines are now open. And one of you is going to walk away with a $100 Jamaica Blue voucher just to make your life a little bit easier as we do Campfire Confessions. 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

0: Bruno Mars, Rose. Look, I'm going to be honest. That is not my favorite song. I don't know if it's anyone's favorite song. But it has to be someone's favorite song out there, so I'm not going to shit on it, okay? It's just not for me. But hopefully, this show is for you. It's called Lowy Live. You can grab it on the free iHeart app. It drops every single day. What were you didn't hear from last night's show? We drop the following day. You can also grab it wherever you get your podcasts. And if you do it, I promise I'll stop making this noise in my car. That's me. That's me when you don't download my podcast. That's right. I look just like that crackhead guy.
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0: Again, my name's Craig Lowe. I appreciate you checking out my show across Australia on Kiss and iHeart exclusively weeknights from 9. Tonight, we are talking about social media self-worth.

0: I opened up to you all a couple of breaks ago about what it feels like when I post videos that I work extremely hard on. They get nothing. And then someone posts up a video of them with a Temu shirt attempting to be funny. And then 200,000 other people who don't know comedy think that's hilarious as well. And it affects you. Comparison is the thief of joy. But tonight here at Lowy Live, I'm going to get you seen. I know the algorithm ain't helping you, but I will. You just got to call me up, 131065. Let me know what it is, your passion. What are you working on? Is it music? Is it podcast? Is it painting? Is it dancing? Whatever it is, whatever you keep posting that you think doesn't get seen, you call me up. I'll say your handle live on the radio and what video you want people to go and be checking out. Tonight, we are turning the tables on social media. Joining me on the phone right now at 131065 is Izzy Summers. Hi, Izzy.
1: Hi.
0: Izzy, thank you so much for being part of the show and calling up for Campfire Confessions. Do you feel the same? Do you feel like you're constantly looking at your Instagram or your TikTok to see if you've gotten views and likes and loves and reshares and follows?
1: I am. I spend 5 hours sometimes on creative makeup looks.
0: Oh.
1: And it gets like 23 likes, but 500 and something views. It just doesn't make sense, and it ruins my mental thought, and then I don't make the looks, and it's something that I enjoy.
0: Yeah, I feel like it does this thing, right? Like it poisons your motivation to keep making more of it, especially when you see something in comparison and you're like, that video sucks, and look how many views it has, and then you're like, well, maybe my thing isn't as good or as special, and maybe I'm not as good or as special. Does that sort of hit you as well?
1: Exactly. I always feel like when I wake up in the morning and I've posted the video in the night before, and I wake up thinking that it's going to blow up because I spent so much time on it, and then to just see 5 likes in the span of 7 hours, it just makes me have a day in bed. It's the best way I can put it.
0: And it's wild that this thing that didn't even exist 20 years ago now just has like a stranglehold on your self-worth and how you feel. So Izzy, what's your handle? Where can we watch you do your thing?
1: So it's just Izzy Summers on TikTok. So it's IZZYSUMMERS.
0: That's kick-ass. And is there a specific video that you really want us to see?
1: I've got a couple of my creative makeup looks pinned on my profile.
0: Kick-ass. Guys, go and check out Izzy Summers. Can we have it? It's IZZYSUMMERS. Is that correct?
1: Correct.
0: All right, go check her out on TikTok. She's doing really kick-ass stuff. Izzy, thank you so much for the call. I appreciate the love and energy, and I hope you don't stop doing your passion.
1: Thank you, Lowy.
0: You're the best, Izzy. Stay there for me. Taking more of your calls right now. 131065. I'm trying to help you out tonight. Whatever it is that you do that thinks deserves more love online. 131065 is the number as we do.
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0: 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Right now, Sunny Fedora on Kick.

0: Just the Way You Are on Lowy Live. Kick ass out, man. My name is Craig Lowe. This is my show, Lowy Live. I say kick ass every six, seven words for some reason. I guess it's my crutch. You can follow us on the live stream right now. We're on Facebook, TikTok, Instagram, YouTube, and Twitch simply by jumping in there. Mine at Lowy Live, any of the KISS pages. You can get one of these.
1: Live stream shout
0: out. Shout out to Aiden Mahias. Shout out to Sash Cordy, Ash Conlon, Nina Kamanos, and AKD. You guys are the best. We are up to 132,000 likes on TikTok tonight.
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0: Thank you so much for checking out Lowy Live, a radio show unlike any other, because you can watch it all unfold in real time right now as we do Campfire Confessions. Tonight we are talking about social media self-worth and what happens after you post content that gets nothing.
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0: The number to call, 131065 tonight. Here's how it works. I spoke about my hatred of posting videos that get nothing. And then I opened up the phone lines to y'all to simply call me up and let me know what it is that you post that you feel also gets nothing. And then I'll let you say your Instagram handle or TikTok or YouTube or Twitch, whatever it is that you're on that you want people to know about and the videos that you make. You just got to call me, 131065, call of the evening, picking up a $100 Jamaica Blue voucher. On the phone right now is Big Bad Ben. G'day, Benny.
5: Hello, Warrie. How are you?
0: Thank you so much for calling in. I see you on the live stream quite a bit, man. I see you on both TikTok and Instagram. Same Ben, yeah?
5: Yeah.
0: Now, man, I was talking a little bit about it before social media when I post up my clips, whether it be the stand-up stuff, whether it be, like, the sketch stuff, and it never really feels like it gets the views it wants. But yours is a little bit different. Now, what do you run?
5: I run the CB's Fishing Club Instagram.
0: Right, because I would think fishing videos would get a shitload of views. My dad is constantly watching fishing shows. He loves that shit.
5: Yeah, it's weird how it doesn't for me, because I post, like, I reshare on my personal account as well and everything, and I collab with myself, and I still don't get many views.
0: Do you think the algorithm's rigged?
5: Yes, it is.
0: Okay, now what's this CB's Fishing Club? Let us know that handle now.
5: CB's, like as in the ocean sea, and then a B, and then Fishing Club.
0: Kick ass, guys. Go check out CB's Fishing Club. Brother man, thank you so much for calling in. I hope they start to get the love they deserve.
5: Thank you.
0: Love you, Ben. That was Ben, guys. He not only is a fisherman, he also does the voice of Mufasa in his spare time. That was the one, the only...
3: Campfire Confessions.
0: Appreciated you all calling in tonight and being a part of it. I think, yeah, guys, I've got to give it away. Someone's got to win that voucher tonight, and I believe it's going to be the one, the only... Izzy Summers, thanks for your call tonight and letting us know your handle that you wanted. Izzy, I'm going to send you a $100 Jamaica Blue voucher. This August, Jamaica Blue is teaming up with Jeans for Jeans to raise funds for kids living with genetic diseases. Head into Jamaica Blue to support. That's going to be the Campfire Confessions for this evening. Thank you so much for all your love and support and calls in on that tonight. We might do it again. Might have more of you call in, because I've got some people that are jumping in the live stream. I've got Frank Ciccone right now is hitting me up. He wants me to plug Issy Music. That's I-S-S-I-M-U-S-I-C. Says they're an emerging artist. They're kick-ass. All right, there you go, Frankie. Hope that helps you out. I have Sounds of Laurel. She says her podcast is incredible. I've actually heard this podcast. It is. It's called Can't Handle the Crime and Scandal. That's an incredible podcast. It's true crime and it's really fun. It's like two twin sisters. Go and check that out. And I have another guy that says, I'm starting my own finance company. I've really thrown myself into it. It's called Connect Asset Finance. Okay, so Connect Finance as well. Go and check that out. That's by a guy called Timmy. Okie dokie. Guys, I'm going to have to wrap it up there because we've run out of time tonight. But thank you so much, everyone who got involved. In the next 10 minutes, I'm going to swap gears again, literally, because it's the 25th anniversary of Fast and Furious.
6: It don't matter if you win by an inch or a mile. Winning's winning.
0: Yeah, I'm going to play to you guys the Fast and Furious movie I pitched based on the fuel crisis coming up in the next 10 minutes. It was knocked back by Universal Pictures and Vin Diesel. It's controversial. Find out why next on KISS.
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0: I remember when I was a teenage girl just going through it, JoJo. The song spoke to me, sis! Yeah. Oh. Leave, get out, love it live around Australia on Kiss, and iHeart. Appreciate you checking out the show. 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It's called the Lowdown Daily Download. I appreciate all of you for downloading, subscribing to it, and the rest of you, I'm going to come at you like a spider monkey.
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0: It is the 25th anniversary of Fast and Furious. 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Up next, I'm going to be playing to you the Fast and the Furious movie I actually pitched to the studio. 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
0: 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And you can grab it wherever you get your potties. Appreciate it. If you do that right now, let's do this. Yeah, holy hoot nanny. It's one of our favorite segments here at Lowy Live. Coming to you exclusively on Kiss and iHeart weeknights from 9. Guys, it's the 25th anniversary of Fast and Furious.
2: Oh, I'll tell you all about it when I see you again.
0: Oh, what a time. What a time. That's right, it's been 25 years of Toretto letting us know it was all about family.
3: It don't matter if you win by an inch or a mile. Winning's winning.
0: But what you don't know is I used to live in LA and I was an actor, producer, dancer of the exotic kind and also a single mother. Just trying to make it in the entertainment industry. You know how it is. And I actually pitched my own Fast and Furious movie to Vin Diesel and Universal Studios and they hated it. Even played him a mock-up scene and a bit of a trailer that I thought would be a kick-ass idea. They were not on board. It was about the fuel crisis that we're all going through and I'd like to play it for you right now. The Hootenanny on Lowy Live.
4: Hey, Toretto, you know how you want to take all of our cars to the heist?
5: One last ride.
4: Yeah, well, what if we just take your car instead?
5: Not that car. Mine.
4: Yeah, just yours. You see, me and the guys were talking, and maybe we just, like, carpool to the robbery.
5: You got the best crew in the world standing right in front of you.
4: We're also the brokest. I mean, you've been wearing the same too tight white t-shirt for like 9 movies now. I mean, the only thing that's going up is petrol prices and the cup size of your bra with them man tits.
5: I just made a big mistake.
4: No. I didn't mean anything by it.
5: I'm in your face.
4: Oh, God, your breath is worse than your acting. Shit. Look, I'm just saying, you've seen the price of diesel, yeah? I mean, it's highway robbery.
5: Goddamn right it is.
4: So maybe you drive us all to the undercover mission this time, and we'll all chip in like $5 of petty money, and Hobbs says he would even buy the snacks on the way, too.
5: I need your help, Dom. I need your team.
4: Yeah, that's the deal.
5: That's the deal.
4: Take it or leave it.
5: Take it or leave it.
4: Or we could all just maybe take some lime scooters to the heist. I mean, it's lovely outside, and it's only like a quarter mile away.
5: I live my life a quarter mile at a time.
4: Whee! See how much more fun it is to ride e-bikes with your friends, Toretto?
5: I don't have friends. I got family.
0: Cannot believe they said no. Do not go anywhere. 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
0: That's right. We are going to be playing a track that I'd never actually heard live before. And again, if you like Charlie Puth's version from that Fast and Furious soundtrack, boy, do I got a treat up for you next on Kiss.
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0: 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It's called the Lowdown Daily Download. If you do it, I will be obsessed with you.
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0: Hello, my name is Craig Lowe. This is my show, Lowy Live, and we love and applaud live music on this show. So once a week on the show, we'd just like to play one of your favourite artists playing one of their favourite tracks, but live. I've been talking about it all show. It is, of course, the 25th anniversary of Fast and Furious.
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0: So I thought I would play to you what it sounds like when Charlie Puth just sings See You Again by himself. So this is him doing it at Tiny Desk. This is the Lassoed and Live on Lowy Live. Charlie, anything you want to say?
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0: 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Lowy Live.

0: 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Thank you so much for checking out the show. For everyone who jumped on the live stream tonight, Facebook, TikTok, Instagram, YouTube, and Twitch. Appreciate all y'all's doing that. Hit up any of the KISS pages or you can hit up ours at Lobby Live. 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Anything you missed from tonight, you can grab again on the free iHeart app or wherever you get your podcast. It's called the Lowdown Daily Download. It's a whole bunch of fun, sucker. Tomorrow I've got more tickets for you to check out. Delta Goodrum. I believe we're going to do Pendulum Prophecies as well. We got something a bit wacky up our sleeves as well. So other than that, tomorrow's show is going to be a really, really good one. I appreciate you checking this one out. I am Craig Lowe. You have a good evening and goodbye.
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3: 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Why can't I shake my head? 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

0: Will and Woody, you're either up early, up late, or maybe still out. Maybe you're heading back to your house and a former reality star is coming over to have a great time with you.
1: Ooh, that would be really exciting.
0: Yeah, one of us has been in that situation before.
1: We won't say which one, though. The question is, if that former reality star is coming over to your house,
0: yeah.
1: And I had to bring up Sharon again, but are you going to have a shower?
0: Did you?
1: What? Why don't you make it specific? We're having fun before. My wife might be up.
0: That's true.
1: Because, you know, we have a young child. If you're up, hun, I'll be home soon. And Will's joking. All right, let's crack into the best bits.
0: Will and Woody.

0: can't sleep? It's Will and Woody keeping you up.
1: Leave Billy alone!
2: It's Will and Woody's Battle of the Gens!
3: Alright, so Annalise, we just throw things at each other.
4: Yes.
3: These are things that we believe everybody should be across.
4: Metaphorical things, not like we don't literally throw items at each other.
3: Worth saying. We're not physically throwing things at each other.
4: No.
3: We're just verbally throwing things around.
5: Yeah, we're throwing things
3: anyway,
5: around.
3: Anyway,
5: yeah.
3: here's the first one, Annalise. It's some audio. Okay. The question is just, what's this?
6: I'm the king of the world!
4: I know it. I'm the king of the world. It's from an iconic movie. I know it is.
3: What movie?
4: No, I'm the king of, I think it might be Titanic, and that's Leo. No, I don't think it is. It's something of that era, though.
3: Okay. So what is it then?
4: I do want to say it's Leo. I want to say it's Leo when he first gets onto the ship and he's outside before he does the...
7: Have you seen the Titanic?
4: A long time ago.
7: It doesn't sound like
4: it. No, because Rose and Jack. So when Leo's playing Jack.
3: Yeah. Is it fiction or non-fiction, Titanic?
4: What's the one for made up? No, I'm kidding.
3: Oh, my Lord.
4: No, it's real. It's based off a real story. There's a few fictionalized things in there. Like, there was no necklace that went to the bottom of the sea. Do you know what
7: I
4: mean?
7: So you have seen
3: great
7: the
3: answer.
7: Movie.
3: Yes. Great answer. Great
7: oh, I'm
3: answer.
7: Just checking.
3: So, okay, so sorry. So, Leo.
7: Explain the plot of the movie.
4: Jack goes and wins the tickets to get on a boat. Crashes into... I've jumped ahead.
7: Spoiler.
4: Jack and Rose fall in love.
7: Yeah. Paint me like one of your French girls.
4: Exactly.
7: Yes.
4: She's having a little... rendezvous.
7: She's got it both
4: engaged
7: ways.
4: Yes,
7: with Billy Zane.
3: Yeah.
4: Yeah, damn. And then.
3: Do you find Billy Zane attractive?
4: I actually can't remember what he looks like.
7: Oh, right.
3: Yeah.
7: He is attractive.
4: I'm sure he would have been.
3: Shocking character.
4: Been,
3: but
7: the ghost who walks.
4: Yeah.
7: Gorgeous.
4: And then all of a sudden, iceberg, bang. Boat, bang, yep. Only a door left. Oh, and
7: so, there you go.
4: Jack sinks.
7: There you go.
3: Oh, okay, so
7: recently at the official Titanic Museum that they have a vat with the temperature of the water.
3: Oh, wow.
7: And you can actually put your hand in there just to feel how cold it would be.
3: That's cool.
7: And there's all these videos of it. People last like 5 seconds.
3: Oh,
4: it has been myth busted, though, that Jack would have fitted on the door.
3: It's true.
7: Yes.
3: Yeah, James Cameron was actually on Mythbusters, and he was like, sorry, Jack would have fit on the door.
4: Yeah.
3: But he was like, Jack had to die.
4: Yeah.
3: Anyway, you've nailed it, Annalise. Well done.
7: Well done, Annalise. Well done.
3: No, it well
7: was.
3: Done.
7: Yes.
3: He stands at the front of the boat. I'm the king of the world.
4: That's
7: great
4: amazing.
7: Stuff.
3: Well done.
4: Wow.
7: Yeah, no, well done. Good for you.
4: Give myself a pat on the back.
7: Yeah, no, you deserve a pat on that.
4: Make
7: well,
4: that
7: Gen
4: one
7: Z,
4: into a social video.
7: Shout out. Well, no, that won't. I don't think that'll make the socials. The other one with you guessing that Bill Pullman is actually a US president on Independence Day is going far too well.
4: Yeah.
7: Hey, who's Mandy Moore?
4: Actress. Mandy Moore. I know Mandy Moore.
3: Name something she's in?
4: She's got a... I
7: she's
4: I
7: not an actress.
4: Mandy Moore?
7: It's not primarily.
4: Okay. Mandy Moore. Maybe I'm thinking...
3: Just name some things she's
4: Mandy
3: done.
4: Moore.
3: So, like, if she is an actress, what's she been in?
4: Well, I was going
7: to
4: say...
7: Let's go to a song. You can have a think about it.
4: Yeah. I'm kind of thinking...
7: Who's like, Mandy Moore?
4: Oh, gosh. I was
3: Don't look outside. Don't you dare. They're trying to help you out there.
4: I was going to say she's in, like, some movies with, like, Adam Sandler kind of...
3: Mandy Moore?
4: Yeah. But I think I'm thinking of Julianne Moore.
7: Julianne Moore?
4: Is Julianne Moore...
7: With Adam Sandler?
4: No, but she's not in that. She's in May, December.
7: This is the spiral that I love. This is the spiral.
4: Julianne Moore someone?
7: Is it like the Titanic?
3: Yeah.
7: You like the Titanic? The iceberg's coming.
4: Oh,
7: and it's Mandy Moore. And it's up next. Will and Woody.

0: Leave her
1: talking about home. Them would be like, hey, knowing what sort of date they
2: no
1: were on.
2: No more flagging.
3: Hey, hey, I just said you were in a couple of dates ago to Pep and said, I'm happy for
0: I'm
3: you.
0: I'm on her team. It's been a long time.
3: I'm on her team as well.
0: Stop.
3: I'm on her team as well. Don't date the high. I'm saying congratulations. Couple of dates. Well done.
0: You're talking about it.
3: I'm not talking about it. I just said, well done, I'm happy for you. I know you haven't dated in a while.
0: Say it off. Oh, Will, come on. It's
2: make me sound like a loser.
0: If guys hear this, sounds like exactly.
3: She hasn't dated in a year.
0: Oh, Will.
3: That's true.
2: 5 years, okay? We get it.
0: Hang on. In Europe, you're on fire. In Europe, you're on fire.
3: She's hanging out with finance bros in Europe. Exactly. I'm just happy that she's hanging out with some guys.
0: She's doing beautiful.
3: I'm on her team.
0: Anyway, I can get back on track here. Battle of the Gens is when we suggest things to each other that we think everyone should know. Now, before the song.
1: Not dates, that's for sure.
0: Oh, Will.
2: Shut up.
0: Give her a break.
3: Supportive.
0: Now,
2: ask
0: Annalise.
2: Me about Mandy Moore.
1: Oh, yeah, Mandy
0: there
1: Moore.
0: There we go. Mandy Moore. Mandy Who is Mandy Moore?
1: Mandy Moore.
0: Who's Mandy Moore?
2: Oh, I actually don't know.
1: Yeah, good.
0: Okay.
1: I'm glad you're
0: honest. You've had so long to think about it.
1: Let's move on.
0: This is the first time you've been honest. You just don't know.
2: I think she's an actress who was in like those films that are a little bit more serious. But I feel like
1: that
2: could
1: be wrong. What the hell does that mean? Nothing. She's a singer, primarily. Mandy Moore.
2: Well, what'd she sing?
1: This.
2: Now, do you guys know that?
0: That's a banger.
2: Producer Joe doesn't know it.
0: Guys, that's a banger.
2: No.
1: Mandy Moore. She's a big deal.
0: Mandy Moore's huge.
1: She was a big deal.
4: Old people's music.
2: Yeah, I have not heard any of this.
1: Did you ever see the Disney version of Rapunzel, Tangled?
2: Yes.
1: She plays Rapunzel.
2: Oh, my God, Mandy Moore. Yes, oh. I know exactly her.
0: Yes. There it is.
2: Do you know who she kind of sounds like in those songs?
1: Yes.
2: Nikki Webster. She has a bit of a similar vibe.
1: I'd say Nikki Webster sounds like Mandy Moore. Okay, final one here before we let you go because we've got a live Woody down and put something on his forehead.
2: I'm excited.
1: I'm excited about that as well.
2: Yes.
1: I'm also excited about this. Annalise, name. Oh, sorry, Nikki Webster's on the show next week. There you go.
0: You can bring it up.
1: She's going to play Battle of the Gens next week.
2: Oh.
1: Good for her. All right.
2: Oh, wow,
1: it's serendipitous that she came up. Okay, Annalise, name one Morgan Freeman movie.
2: Oh, The Bucket List. Niche cut, niche reference, yeah. The Bucket List. It was on my USB hard drive. And also Steve Almighty.
0: Excuse
1: Steve
0: me?
1: Almighty?
2: The What's... Almighty with Stephen Carroll. No, Carell. Great Almighty. The Almighty. What is it?
0: What's Steve Almighty
1: I'm not
0: going
1: to help you.
2: It's about Noah's Ark.
0: Steve Almighty.
1: Stephen Carroll.
0: Stephen Carroll.
1: In Steve Almighty.
2: And Morgan Freeman's in it.
0: And it's about Noah's Ark.
2: It's about Noah's Ark. Steve Carell becomes Noah. It's unbelievable.
1: Okay. Yeah. You're so close.
0: You're so close.
1: There's so many half things.
2: Well, what else is he in?
0: Name one more Morgan Freeman movie.
1: No, come on, let's.
2: No, I can't. I can only think of The Bucket List, and I've only seen like the first 30 minutes of it.
1: Yeah, he's in probably what like I in like
2: a I'd
1: pub,
2: love him
1: in pub. Well, you don't because you don't know. You only know one of his movies, but in pub trivia, I would say most people would consider as like kind of greatest movie of all time conversation. It's about a prison break.
2: Oh gosh, a prison
1: really
2: break.
1: Put him on the
0: starts
1: map.
0: With S.
1: Huge.
2: And it's about prisoners.
1: If you're sitting down and someone goes, "What's the biggest movie of all time?" What would you say?
2: Probably like Titanic.
1: Okay, don't say Titanic. Next movie, biggest movie of all time.
2: Avatar. It's just not it.
0: Tim Robbins is in it.
2: I don't know him.
1: Biggest movie of all time.
2: Shark Tank.
5: 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For when life gets big on you.
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23: 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Kiss.

0: You're working and they're working. It's Will and Woody keeping you up.
1: Right now, he's got a phobia of things being on his forehead. So all this week, we're putting things on Woody's forehead. You guys call in 131065. Guess what it is, and it gets to come off.
2: What's on Woody's forehead?
3: Why can't I shake my head?
1: Well, because it comes off. I've had to tape what's on there today.
3: But I can't. Honestly, it's so hard to describe.
1: All right, well, let's talk. How are you feeling about today? You a little more paranoia today, I think, than yesterday.
3: Yeah.
1: You got both hands on your chest. We've got an elevated heart rate.
3: Yes.
1: There's a bit going on.
3: Well, because I've been given a lot of stern instructions around not being able to move. And generally speaking, if I'm feeling anxious or overwhelmed, I like to move. And you've taken that away from me.
1: Mm-hmm.
3: And that's on you guys. But let's get this thing off my forehead.
1: Okay,
3: why
1: so what?
3: Focus on that.
1: All right,
3: but there's no. So
1: describe to Australia what's there, because they're the only way you get this off. 131065. You can text 0429. 131065. Someone's texted and said one of those squishy dumpling toys.
3: Yeah, because that's kind of what it feels. It's got weight to it. Like it's almost like one of those potpourri bags.
1: Oh, potpourri
3: like
1: bag.
3: Like a long potpourri bag. Because it feels like there's a little bit of squish to it.
1: Mm-hmm.
3: But I'm just trying to put my. Like, I'm trying to predict what you guys would do. You would want it to be more disgusting than this.
1: Mm. Let's go to Tina, shall
3: okay,
1: we?
3: Okay, yeah, Tina. Talk to me, Tina. Let's get this thing off my head.
1: What's
3: what
1: on Woody's forehead, Tina?
4: Well, I really think it's a fidget squish ball. So one of those ones that's soft and pliable, and it's not hot, it's not cold,
3: yeah.
4: But it can be squished and it can be put somewhere. Yeah.
3: That makes sense to me.
1: That's
3: Tina.
1: The texture.
4: It's like having
1: sense.
4: Jelly in a bag on your forehead.
1: Jelly in a bag.
3: It always feels like a light sandbag.
1: A light sandbag. What is a light sandbag?
3: Well, it's just a sandbag that's larger than usual. what is Tina right?
1: Tina's not right.
3: Okay. It could be a stick of salami. Sorry, not supposed to guess.
1: A stick of, yeah, a lot of guesses.
3: Sorry. But
1: maybe you're
3: a,
1: just sticking to the descriptions for now, Australia guesses.
3: Big, thick thing. Like it's a singular.
1: Any more guesses,
3: yeah.
1: And you will lose description powers for 2 minutes, and we're just going to sit here.
3: Long and thick. It's long and thick. It does the distance of my forehead. It needs to be stuck down.
1: Is it long and thick, Annalise? Would you describe it as long and thick from what you can see?
5: I would describe it as thick.
3: It's thick, isn't it?
5: I wouldn't.
3: It's got a thickness.
5: Say
3: to it.
5: Long. I'd say probably
3: thick, but not
5: thick.
3: Long.
5: Thick both ways.
1: Thick, but thick both ways. What are we talking about? Ben's called on 131065. G'day, Ben.
6: Hello.
3: Hey, Ben. What do you reckon it is, mate?
6: I reckon it's a hacky sack.
3: It's bigger than a hacky sack, I reckon. Thanks for your guess. Unless it's an oversized hacky sack, which I don't know if that exists. Is it that?
1: It's not an oversized hacky sack.
3: These are all the right.
1: Well, let's go to Anne. Anne, what's on Woody's forehead?
7: I think Woody's got a tea bag hanging from his forehead.
3: He has been teabagged
1: on the forehead before, but
3: it's way too big for a tea bag.
7: Oh, it's a big tea bag then.
1: It's a big tea bag.
3: I don't know how big tea bags come, but there's like I've never seen a tea bag that does the length of a forehead. That'd be some tea bag.
1: How are you feeling about it being on there before we continue describing? How are you feeling?
3: Well, to be honest,
1: yeah,
3: I'm finding it hard to describe because I'm not feeling really anything at all.
1: Okay.
3: That's what's strange about it. I know it's got a bit of weight to it.
1: And but how are you feeling about having it on there?
3: Like I hate it.
1: You're hating it as much as you can.
3: I'm trying to think about that. I'm trying to just engage in the game and take my mind elsewhere because I hate this more than anything.
1: Wow.
3: I hate this more than anything. I'd rather.
1: Yeah.
3: Well, I could go through anything.
1: Let's go to Rhonda, shall we? Because Rhonda might be here to save you. Rhonda, what's on Woody's forehead?
8: I think it may be a heat pack, the wheat one.
3: Yeah. Feels like that, Rhonda.
1: A wheat heat pack.
3: Yeah. Rhonda, bang on.
1: Not right.
3: That's where I'm at.
1: Let's go to Jen. I'm going to go to Jen Woods.
3: Is it a wheat pack?
1: It's not. Oh. I'd tell you. Woodrow, I'm going to go to Jen. If Jen hasn't got it, we'll let you take out the sniff sticks, the dual sniff sticks from your schnoz.
3: That's the only thing getting me through right now.
1: And then we'll give you the power of smell over the song, and then you can describe to people on the other side.
3: Okay.
1: With the power of smell. Let's go to Jen before then. Jen, what do you reckon's on Woody's forehead?
9: He's got a bean bag on his head.
1: No, I bet we're hearing a lot of bean bag.
3: This is based on my descriptions, guys.
1: It's close, Jen. Australia's coming to your aid, Woods. I'm loving the enthusiasm. Let's go to a tune. 131065 is the phone number. If you think you know what's on Woody's forehead, This is a genuine paranoia sniff of stick. His. The only way he gets it off.
3: Sniff stick out.
1: We'll go to a song and then you can take the sniff stick out during the song and you can use your powers of deduction during the song.
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3: Nothing.
1: What's up, Woody's forehead? 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
0: It would mean the world to me if you followed the boys on the socials, as I don't have much time left. At Will and Woody on all the socials.
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31: 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Kiss.

0: Replace your Z's with W's. It's Will and Woody keeping you up.
1: What's on Woody's forehead?
2: Woods has got a phobia of things on his forehead, so naturally we've devoted a whole week to blindfolding him, gagging him. Well, we took out the gag. That was his request.
3: Why don't you gag me?
2: And stuffing his nose, and he has to guess what's on his forehead. Well, you guys have to guess, I should say, what's on his forehead. He can only describe what's on his forehead, and we've only just, over the song, released the power of smell. We've unblocked his nose with the sniff sticks. Annalise, do you think he's closer at guessing what's on his forehead?
4: No, I think he's loses all smell when he puts the sniff sticks.
2: Yeah, I think the sniff sticks are nuking your nostril hairs. Yeah.
3: So I need to stop with the sniff sticking in my
2: We might just need to put a peg on your nose, I reckon, for tomorrow, because this will be back tomorrow.
3: Because I can't smell a thing. I've wobbled my head a little bit, which I know is against the rules, but I was merely nodding at what someone was telling me.
2: Mm-hmm.
3: I think there is a cut of an animal on my head. Sorry, not supposed to guess.
2: Stop guessing.
3: Sorry. What I meant to say was,
2: Jill, what's on Woody's forehead? Jill, what's on Woody's forehead?
5: Good afternoon, boys. I think Woody's got a chicken breast on his forehead.
3: Could be that, Jill. I reckon you could be bang on there, Jill.
2: Hey, you can text us, Jill. You're wrong.
3: Really?
2: Good guess, though, Jill.
3: I just want to say, though, I'm not guessing anything.
2: Yeah.
3: Let's just keep naming animals, because it just feels, it absolutely feels like it could be a chicken breast.
2: Not a chicken breast.
3: It's a dry breast.
2: Dry breast?
3: Cut of an animal. I can't guess.
2: Yeah, no, you can't.
3: But it's dry.
2: Hey, we've got a text here, 0429 131065 is the text number if you'd like to text in. Someone said a bag of rice.
3: No, not that.
2: Why not a bag of rice? That's a good question.
3: Because I feel the granules. It's smoother than that. Like,
2: okay, so it's not granular.
3: It's not granular. Like, it's smooth and it's got weight. That's why I'm thinking it could be flesh. But also, it could be a very well-packed soup.
2: Soup?
3: Like a very tightly packed soup.
4: That's a guess.
3: Sorry.
2: A soup. It sounds like another guess, doesn't it, Annalise? Thanks for that. I appreciate it.
3: I said that it could be that. I wasn't guessing it.
2: Vicky, what's on Woody's forehead? Vicky?
6: Yeah?
3: What is it, Vicky? Hello. Help me out, Vic.
6: Are you there?
3: Yeah, I'm here, Vic. Help me, please. I hate this.
6: I think that you've got one of those sausage things that you put on your door. Like, you know, the wind draft?
3: Oh, snakes. Door snakes.
6: Yeah.
3: Door snakes.
2: Where does it sit, door snake, in terms of your description, Woods?
3: No, it's not. It's too short to be a door snake.
2: Okay.
3: It could be a door stop. Not that I'm guessing.
2: Okay, we're getting lots of the same guesses. So what I'm going to allow was...
3: A lot of people are saying door snake.
2: Well, a lot of people are saying, like, rice, door snake, heat pack.
3: Yeah.
2: We're getting like very hacky sack. We're getting very similar guesses. So what I'm going to allow you to do, and remember, no guesses, is I'm going to allow you to now touch what is on your forehead.
3: Where do I touch?
2: Wherever you would like, but just describing...
3: What the hell?
2: Let's go to Debbie. Yeah, I don't touch it that much.
3: Oh,
2: Debbie.
3: I know what it is.
2: Debbie,
3: I know what it is. I know what it is.
2: Right, Debbie, what do you think's on Woody's forehead?
3: Debbie, think cushion. Think cushion, Debbie. Cushioning. What's got cushioning and absorbency?
2: Debbie.
3: And I'm very used to these things, Debbie.
2: Debbie?
6: I'm here.
2: What's on? Oh, he's getting anxious. Now he knows. Look at him.
3: It's got cushion and absorbency.
2: Debbie, what's on Woody's forehead?
7: Hello?
2: Debbie.
7: Yes?
3: Do you want to have a guess at what's on my forehead? I'm telling you, it's got absorbency. It's got cushion. Are you a mother, Debbie?
7: I am. I'm also a grandmother.
2: What is it, Debbie? What's on Woody's forehead?
7: Well, I think it could be, do you know the fabric softeners that come in like a sachet, like a concentrate?
2: Yeah,
3: Debbie, I'm going to jump in here, Debbie.
2: Bad luck, Deb. Thanks for calling.
3: Keep Debbie.
2: Debbie's gone.
3: Who's next?
2: Is there anything else you'd like to say about what's on there?
3: Well, just...
2: You can't guess.
3: Parents, what's the thing you most dislike to put on your head when you're parenting a young baby? What's the one thing which is like, gee, I'd hate to get that on my head?
2: Wait, you think that we've put one of them on your forehead?
3: Yeah, I know you have. Mate, I've been... These are my life and blood right now. I know them very well as soon as I touched it. And think about how many of these I touch at night. That's right. Actually, weirdly, is it mine or is it your child's, Will?
2: It's my
3: I feel
2: job.
3: Weirder about that.
2: It's my
3: I
2: job.
3: Feel a bit weirder about that. Okay. Max or Jules?
2: Jules.
3: Oh, two or one?
2: Two.
3: Oh, to be fair, at that young age, they're not that bad.
2: He's on solids.
3: Oh, really?
2: Crystal.
3: Weird, I can't smell it.
2: Crystal, what's on Woody's forehead?
3: Surely you know what it is, Crystal.
8: It's a nappy.
2: Yeah. It is a dirty nappy.
3: All right. Okay. Get it off.
2: You can take it off now.
3: Thanks, Crystal.
2: You Crystal.
9: Don't take your goggles off.
3: Well, I'm just trying to figure this out.
2: All right, I'll help you out of there, mate.
3: Was it a... How dirty are we talking?
9: Oh.
2: It's about a day old.
3: That is a toozy, isn't it?
2: Yeah.
3: Good boy, Jules. Good boy.
0: When life gets big on you, it's Will and Woody.
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0: Will and Woody, you're either up early, up late. Either way, we're here. This is just some good gear.
1: And you're probably wondering to yourself, like, do I go to bed now? Like, if I go to sleep now, I'm probably still getting 4 to 5. Or hours of sleep, that is. Mm. Or do we just enjoy our best bits and just, I mean, enjoy a beautiful sunrise? We're with you until the sunrise. Oh, but okay, we're there with you half the way. And then, you know, from that point on, it's all uphill, baby. You'll get there.
0: Yeah. I don't know if I've ever, like, if a radio show has ever made me, like, skip sleep.
1: Well, let me tell you.
0: Do you know what I mean? Like, no, this would have to be scintillating.
1: And it is.
0: Is it? Mm-hmm. I haven't checked the edits.
1: I don't know what we're doing, but I know that it's scintillating. Okay. It's you and me.
0: It's Will and Woody.
1: Get to the sunrise, baby.
0: Will and Woody.

0: up early. It's Will and Woody keeping you up.
1: Tuesday, baby.
2: Tuesday, baby. Yeah. And you know who's a Tuesday specialist? Tony Armstrong joins us right now.
3: Everyone knows it.
4: Yeah, it was never Saturday, unfortunately.
1: Tuesdays is where you do your best work, mate. Now, we are talking about your involvement in a new show, Sean McAuliffe's Origin Odyssey, which premieres tonight, 7:30 on SBS and SBS On Demand. But before we get into that,
2: I think it's probably worth mentioning for everyone, there obviously is an incident of alleged sexual assault. So 1-800-RESPECT is the phone number. If this is triggering anything for you, if you are currently involved in anything like this, you can always call that number 24 hours a day, 7 days a week in Australia.
1: Will and I discussed this before getting you on, Tony, and it would feel wrong of us to not bring up the Sydney Swans scandal, which is on the front page of everyone's newspapers today.
2: Absolutely, because, Tony, obviously you played for, or you're on Sydney's list for a little while there. I'm not sure how many games you played. Three, I said before.
4: No, that's time's up by 5.
1: Yeah, oh, nice. There you go.
2: Very good.
1: He's a veteran. He was an absolute season. Star. Hall of Famer for the Sydney Swans.
4: Well, I mean, they treat me like one now because of what's happened after footy.
2: It's still very much been in and around AFL culture for a long time. What are your, I'm going to say, what are your thoughts on how this has transpired, but then also how the club has responded and how the AFL's sort of responded? Because I think there's a lot of critical thinking around that at the moment as well.
4: Yeah, I mean, I think for me, the thing that's been most disappointing is the way that the conversation has kind of left talking about alleged victims, and this conversation has become, what does this mean for the Swans season?
2: Yeah.
4: I mean, that pales in significance into what, you know, is alleged has happened. And I mean, I wasn't there. I don't know what's happened, but I just hope that we get to the truth. Whatever that truth is, it's dealt with in the, I guess, in the right manner. With fallout for a football club and a competition, a distant second as to, you know, the priority of making sure that if there is the victim that has been alleged, then making sure that they get what they need.
2: Yeah.
1: I'm certainly not implying that you would ever have been involved in anything like this, Tony, but given that you've been in that football community before, when this news came out, were you surprised?
4: Mate, I was away for the weekend. I hadn't really been like following football news. It shocked me, and that's probably naive, to be honest.
2: Yeah.
4: That's probably me thinking with like glass half full.
2: Yeah.
4: Or, you know, blue sky thinking, because we look at like the statistics on violence against women and all that kind of stuff this year in particular, and it's been shocking. So I shouldn't be, I don't think, surprised that something like this has happened. I guess I just have been, because it just caught me off guard. But it's really disappointing. And I just hope that the alleged victim is okay.
2: The AFL's policy so often with these things is, all right, if that happens, it's the same with the drug policy. It's like, okay, cool, that stays with us. Stays with us and the club doctor.
1: Keep it quiet.
2: Stays with us, keep it quiet. I mean, it's only ever years afterwards that you hear stories about this sort of stuff.
4: Oh, this happened back in 89.
2: Yeah, right.
4: You know, thank God it's not now.
2: Yeah, that's right. But we're 40, 50 years on.
1: Because obviously all the Sydney Swans were staying in the Pullman Hotel. Just to give perspective on what it's like for being an interstate team. So you all stay in the same hotel, but are there, generally speaking, are there rules around like curfew and when you've got to go to your, and is there a function you've got to go to or something? Or is it kind of like...
4: So in my experience, there was never functions or anything like, maybe there was. If you went to Perth, there might have been a Perth supporter group function because you don't get there very often.
1: Yeah.
4: But from a football perspective, you generally knew not to stay out too late. Some clubs have a curfew, other clubs don't enforce a curfew. They just treat you like an adult and expect you to make a good decision. And those clubs tend to be the ones that do better. Every club's unique. Every playing group is unique in that they've got a different mix of, you know, older players, younger players, a more mature type list, you know. So there's so many variables. I don't think there's any club that will be too happy, like alleged incident aside, with the lateness of some of that of some of those players coming back. I don't think any club will be happy with that.
2: Which is as you said so rightly at the start, probably already a huge issue in all of this is that, you know, a lot of the conversation is obviously around
4: what it means
2: the rest of the Swans season.
1: Yeah, even talking about like that, where they're not sure if they're going to play this weekend. It's like, God, why are we even talking about this?
2: Yeah,
4: who gives a crap,
1: right,
4: man? Like,
1: yeah,
4: like that shouldn't even be brought up.
1: No, put football down for a little bit and just go like, let's talk about can't the talk human about element
4: yeah.
1: of
4: yeah,
1: this.
4: Yeah, it's like we can't talk about it. We weren't there. All we hope is that they get to the bottom of this alleged incident and. You know, justice prevails, basically. That's all we can hope for.
2: It's pretty wild stuff. Hey, let's talk about you, Tony. We're going to go to a song. Yes. We've got more with Tony Armstrong right up next on Will and Woody. Don't forget, Sean McAuliffe's Origin Odyssey premieres tonight, 7:30 on SBS. And on SBS On Demand, you can see Tony Armstrong and Sean McAuliffe, which is strange travelling duo. I think that would stop anyone in their tracks. But we'll talk about it more up next on Will and Woody. It's Biss.

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1: 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Sean didn't want to come on the show, Woods. I think we bullied him last time because he couldn't get his computer working. But the guest on tonight's show is Tony Armstrong, who joins us right now. Tones, let's talk.
2: What's up?
1: I do find this fascinating. So obviously, as you mentioned before, off mic, the only cool part about you is your Aboriginality.
2: I think we need a bit more context about that.
1: No.
2: Wait, you've thrown me to the bloody wolves there.
3: There's no time, Tony. Sorry, commercial radio. I've got to move on. We've got to
1: keep moving,
3: mate.
1: Can't
3: require the context.
1: Keep moving. But the other part of you, which I definitely didn't know, is your mum, is that right? She's Irish.
2: Yeah, so the Armstrong side of the family are Irish. And it's kind of interesting. And one of the reasons I did it was, A, because I wanted to really meet my Irish family, but B, I grew up with my Irish family here in Australia. Yeah. So I only met my old man a couple of years ago. I knew black fellas all over the place, but I've only really connected in with my immediate family in the last few years.
3: Oh, wow. Really? So sorry, as in after your football career, you connected with your dad?
2: Yeah.
3: Whoa.
2: Yeah. So like ironically, I knew more about the Armstrong family.
3: Yeah.
2: Then I did about the Colemans. So I'm a Coleman on my Aboriginal side. So I'm Gamilaroi from northwestern to southwestern Queensland, New South Wales, like out that way. I guess it was kind of funny because like my whole life I present very Aboriginal versus Irish, I would say. That's how the world treats me.
3: Yeah.
2: But, you know, there's that kind of internal, there's always been that internal struggle of like when I was young, I didn't really know too much about being a black fella. I knew what it was like. Like I had the Armstrong family tartans and it'll be interesting for them to see that side of me. But also that's, it's not an unusual story for black fellas to be like Irish Aboriginals.
3: Of course.
2: It's quite a common mix. And I think a lot of us look like me. So you get treated like only through the lens of your Aboriginality quite often.
3: Yeah.
2: And then also selfishly, it was just awesome to meet so much family.
3: Yeah.
1: That's sick.
3: And obviously a lot of time one-on-one with Sean McAuliffe.
2: Yeah.
3: How was that, man?
2: Man, I'll tell you what, like he's scary smart. Hey.
3: Yeah.
2: If you've ever wanted to feel like a dumb, you know what, just hang out with him for 5 days.
3: Yeah.
2: He's so measured. He like is funny as, but he's never so smart that he's trying to make you feel dumb. He just makes you feel dumb because he's so smart.
3: I feel like I agree with you. He tries to make you feel comfortable. So I feel like he dumbs himself down.
1: You do make everyone feel smart around you though, Tony. You should know that.
2: Thank you very much. It's always

0: always good to connect.
1: Will and I also, we like to dumb down when we chat to you, Tony, just so you understand all the words and whatnot.
0: Hey, but I actually feel smart around you guys.
1: But, like, how much were you hanging out with Sean? Like, was it, were you only hanging out when you were on camera?
0: Like, we hung out, we'd have meals together. We stayed in this, like, tall sort of, it was like a defensive fort that was set up in Tipperary. It was like five stories tall. And it looked like something out of Age of Empires.
2: Wow.
1: And, epic.
0: Yeah, it was so cool. And we stayed in that, just Sean and I, for one of the nights. He, at one point, just came into my room with, like a big sort of butcher's knife. And he was, like, he was doing, like, the psycho, like.
1: Oh, my God.
0: And, like, that's pretty weird. Like, that's weird stuff. You know, like, you've seen him in everything. You've laughed at all of his stuff. And then you're just sitting there in the back of, like, a car going to some castle somewhere to meet your family. And you're like, whoa, there's not a bucket list in the world that has that on it. You
2: know?
3: How cool. Hey, mate, speaking of Australian TV, when you're doing ABC Breakfast Sport, there was a rehearsal for the Queen's death where you made a bit of a blunder. Can you talk me through that quickly?
0: Yeah, right. I'll give you the abridged version. So it was called London Bridge, and we would practice when the Queen Elizabeth passed away.
3: Uh-huh. Yeah.
0: And we'd use the code because we didn't want other people to see what we'd do. We would practice, and then we'd send it off to, like, the BBC, and they'd show the relevant stakeholders. And because I did sport, I wasn't necessarily going to be required on the day that Queen Liz sort of passed away. So in the practice, I would go to, like, the roof of the ABC, and I'd pretend to be, like, the Archbishop of Canterbury, and I'd stand up and they'd cross to me. Now here I am. I'm, like, 2 weeks in. I'm just like, well, this isn't going anywhere. And so they cross to me and they go, oh, yes, and the Archbishop of Canterbury has stood up. Archbishop, how are you? And I just think this is for internal, right? So I just go, ding dong, the witch is dead, the wicked witch, quick.
1: Oh, my God.
0: Yeah, that sort of very quickly made its way to the brass, didn't it? And not just the brass here in Australia. Oh, I'll let you know the rest. Went to the brass over in the UK as well. So.
3: Oh, you're
0: this
3: awesome, mate.
0: Smart Alec from Australia, 2 weeks into the show. What's he doing?
1: that's great stuff. That's almost as good as you talking about Tim Payne's bulging disc in his back. There's
3: almost as good. We love you, Tones. It's great to see
0: love
3: you, mate.
0: Guys. Hey, thank you so much for taking the time. Hope you have a great day.
3: Of course, man.
1: You too.
3: Good luck with the show tonight.
0: Thank you.
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0: up early. It's Will and Woody keeping you up.
1: I've asked a tricky question. 131065, are you in love at the moment, but you haven't told them?
2: Beautiful spot to be in, can I just say? I believe the kids are calling it limerence.
1: Well, the kids aren't calling it that. The psychologists are calling it that,
2: though. Is that right?
1: Yeah,
2: I didn't realize that was a psych term.
1: No, it's much more of a technical term.
2: But it's a great time in your relationship where it's like you're just obsessed with this person. You feel like you do crazy things for them, but you haven't said you love them yet, and you couldn't love them yet, right? Because it's still early days.
1: Yep. You're head over heels.
2: You're grappling with that.
1: That's the time then you do say it.
2: Yes.
1: When you're head over heels.
2: Yeah.
1: And then you learn a few years later on that wasn't love. That was, you know, infatuation. That was limerence. And then you're like, you have to try and find love somewhere in the mess of two children and mortgage, etc.
2: This feels very real to you. this feels very real. Do you have a story about when you first told Sam that you loved her? How early did you go?
1: Very early. Did she say it back to you? I was saying to producer Annalise, like, we met at a music festival. Uh-huh. She was about to leave Australia. She was from the Netherlands. And it was like love at first sight.
2: She stayed for the big cheese.
1: She did. Well, she stayed for the big cheese.
2: Yeah, that's
1: no doubt about that.
2: That's you.
1: She put that on her visa form. Why are you staying in Australia?
2: Big cheese.
1: No. But it was very much love at first sight. I've never experienced anything like that. That was like proper, like, whoa.
2: Yeah.
1: Saw her.
2: What a feeling.
1: I'm completely head over heels. I cannot believe this. And you know I'm not like that.
2: Just threw your pen away. You're rattled talking about it. Like, what is wrong with you?
1: Drop my pencil.
2: It's back. I can see it in your eyes. How good.
1: It was crazy.
2: So when you said it, you said it first to her?
1: Yeah, I think so.
2: Did she say it back?
1: I think so. Because I know she felt the same.
2: Yeah.
1: We've spoken about it. It was this weird that we had 2 days at a music festival together and we were like the whole time didn't leave each other's side.
2: When you say that she said she felt the same way, I believe the night after you kissed her, you said like, oh, we shared this kiss. And she was like, no, I can't remember.
1: No, she felt the same way. She just didn't remember that she felt the same way because she didn't remember most of it.
2: There you go.
1: Anyway, the reason we're talking about this, there's a bit here, AB. Annalise is in the studio. She's throwing me this story. This is her baby. I'm not really into all of this. Ariana Grande, she's got an ex. They're back together.
2: Oh, the guy from Wicked?
1: No, not that guy.
3: Oh, sorry. Ethan Slater.
1: Watch yourself. The guy that played the Munchkin.
2: The Munchkin? Yeah.
1: No.
3: Different guy.
2: Not with him.
3: So she broke up with him and now has been linked back to her ex-ex-ex-ex-boyfriend, Ricky.
2: Ricky.
3: Who she mentions in Thank You Next.
1: He's a backup dancer. He's a backup dancer. Classic.
2: Ricky.
1: J-Lo did it. She's done it. They've all done it.
3: Okay. And so they've linked back together. They've just hard launched together on Instagram. And she's posted a picture of a tattoo she's just gotten.
2: And what does the tattoo say?
1: It says, I do love you.
2: Why did she feel like you need to reinforce it? Like,
1: yeah, that's what I thought.
2: Well, I do love you. Why don't you think
1: I love
2: you?
1: Well, because they broke up.
2: Oh, so she's like, turns out I do love you.
3: And to make things more interesting, Ricky also has that tattooed on his chest.
2: I do love you.
3: Yeah, so
2: did he have it before she got it?
3: He had it before her, and then she's now gotten that.
1: So he said it first. He said it first. So she's gone, you know what, I'll refer. Did you say it first to him? I feel like you would have.
2: Yes, I did. I remember it like it was yesterday because it was a horrific moment. Obviously very excited. I reckon this was third date. Real bad areas. Third date.
1: You fall so hard.
2: Oh, my God. Like a brick.
1: Yeah.
2: Anyway, I was in full brick downfall. I think especially special this time with Mim. And we had a night out and we'd had a couple of drinks and we liked the feeling of lying down on my cold tiles in my bathroom. And we were just looking up at the roof. And anyway, she said something and I said, oh, and that's why I love you. And I was like, oh, my God. And then I got off my back in this one swift move and then like landed like a cat and was like, I didn't say that. Did you say that? And then I ran out of the room.
1: Classy.
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26: 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This is their best bits from yesterday's show. Kiss. I could go-

0: with laughs. It's Will and Woody keeping you up.
1: We are trying desperately to get Joe Jonas's attention. If you are just getting up to speed with this, he made a promise to us. He has never fulfilled that promise.
2: Because Will and Woody will be actually opening up for the Jonas Brothers when we perform in Australia, two songs of my choosing and wardrobe of my choosing. And I'll just say, you don't want to miss that show. If you're going to miss our show, you don't want to miss that show.
1: 2 years ago. 2 years ago he said that.
3: Mm-hmm.
1: How many times have we warmed up for the Jonas Brothers, Will?
3: Zero.
1: Boom. And there it is. So we did hear, though, that he's going to be doing a halftime show for the NFL exhibition match, which is literally 2 kilometres away from this radio station, on September 11.
3: Yeah.
1: Okay. So he's going to be within distance of the radio studio.
3: Yep, absolutely.
1: Feels like the perfect time for him to fulfil his promise. As we've discussed, I don't think we're going to be allowed to be part of the halftime show.
3: On the MCG in front of 100,000 people.
1: Yeah, it's a tight time restraint.
3: I think there's a few other factors. There's the time's probably the last one.
1: Multiple factors.
3: Who are they?
1: There's
3: what
1: that.
3: What are they doing here?
1: There's that. There's all those reasons as to why I think that's asking too much, even though that's what he did promise us. Having said that, I think I'm willing to make a compromise here and be like, okay, we won't be part of the halftime show, but you owe us an in-studio interview and bring your brothers.
3: Are we in a position to be, like, dictating?
1: Yes.
3: Okay. Because you said compromise, and
1: he made us a promise, and he hasn't fulfilled that promise.
3: I don't know if it was a promise. Yeah.
1: We've got audio of him offering something.
3: I don't know if he offered. He was this is what I want to do. He didn't offer.
1: You think Nick and Kevin got involved, and they were like, no way. They're not warming up.
3: Yeah, well, I think lots of things. Or he could have just forgotten. He could have been drunk when he played Can You Hear It? He was going through a divorce. Who knows?
1: I just don't think
3: we need to, you know.
1: Okay, fully get all of that, and I appreciate all of those concerns.
3: Yeah.
1: But at the end of the day, he still made us a promise. My read on Joe Jonas is that he's a bit of a people pleaser and likes, like, getting around people, and he seems like a nice guy.
3: Mm-hmm.
1: I think if we get his attention and say, hey, Joe, you made us a promise.
3: Mm.
1: You've ended up looking like a bit of a liar. Mm. I think we can kind of not pressure him.
3: Pressure's strong.
1: But slightly guilt him into coming into the studio because of this promise that he made.
3: Yeah, yeah, yeah.
1: And the great news is they're going to be performing at Madison Square Garden this Thursday and this Friday night.
3: Yes.
1: There they are, all the boys. Well, take it away, Kev. Could be Nick, could be Joe, not sure. They change that part every night. Anyway.
3: Why don't they sing together?
1: That's not three people singing. That's just one of the bros. Oh, there's Joe.
3: Three-part harmony.
1: Oh, there they are. All right. Anyway, we realise that there's no budget for us to send someone over to New York and hold a sign for us to get Joe's attention.
3: Yeah.
1: Fully get all of that. We're not allowed to fly over to New York. We've got a job to do here.
3: Yeah.
1: We can't even afford to pay for someone's ticket who's already in New York.
3: Is that right?
1: Those were the chats that I had after the show last night.
3: About that.
1: But the great news is a woman called Amanda has said to us on our social media.
3: Yes.
1: I live in New York City and I'm going to the Jonas Brothers concert on Friday the 21st.
3: Wow. Huge. Woo! That's massive.
4: Woo.
1: Okay. Now, Sexy D got
3: What are the chances?
1: I know. Well, hi, because we're a very popular show.
3: Yeah, of course.
1: Very high.
3: Goes outside.
1: Anyway, Darcy got a bit. You wrote two messages in a row, Sexy. That felt a bit desperate.
5: That was Joe. She told me to follow up.
1: Joe, come on. We've got to be a bit cool here. But so Sexy said, amazing. Can you send through your phone number to get on the show today? No response. We'd love to talk to you on the show if you could let us know. Best time to reach out.
3: What time is this?
1: So yesterday at 1 o'clock, he sent the first one. And then yesterday at 5:40, he sent that. Anyway, finally, there's a time difference.
3: Oh, sorry, they've got back to us.
1: They have got back to us.
3: What did they say?
1: They said, can you clarify what you mean by talk to you on the show? What does this entail? And then Sexy D said, the boys will pretty much just want to ask you about your availability and what seats you're in, etc.
3: Yeah.
1: I think where we're at, it's middle of the night now again.
3: Yeah.
1: So I think we're going to leave a voice note now.
3: Yeah.
1: To Amanda.
3: Oh, we're going to leave a voice note right now.
1: Right now. Right. Just so she knows that it's the boys. It's the boys. We're like, this is serious.
3: Okay.
1: And I reckon we just say what we want. Okay. Okay. So here we go. I've got to hold this down, Sex. Never done this before.
5: Correct.
1: Where's the speaker? Bottom?
3: The phone is the speaker.
1: All right, here we go. Amanda. Hi, Amanda. It's Will and Woody here.
3: Is he doing it properly?
1: Am I doing it properly? Yep. Hi, it's Will and Woody here, Amanda. Thank you so much for reaching out to us.
3: Feels like an off-air job.
1: What's that?
3: Just keep going.
1: Where was I?
3: You said thanks for reaching out.
1: Yes. It's so great you can hold a sign for us this Friday. We're absolutely keen for you to do that. What does coming on the show entail? Just talking to us. Just confirming that you're willing to do it, and then you let us know if we need to send you a sign or if you can make a sign yourself.
3: No, we can't send you a sign. Make your own sign.
1: You're going to have to make your own sign. That's Will there. Love you, Amanda.
3: What?
1: Sorry. We love that you're getting involved in all of this. Great. Gonna break it off.
3: Break it off?
1: Well,
3: it sounds like you just took a break.
1: Sorry, Amanda. It's me again. By break it off, I mean I was just ending the voice message.
3: Hang on. Have you sent the first one?
1: Yeah.
3: Shit.
1: Love that you're getting involved. Hit us back.
3: Hit us?
1: With a voice message, please, and then we'll be able to play on the radio show because you're always sleeping when we're on radio.
3: This is such an off-air job.
1: Anyway, I hope you have a great morning. Awesome. That was pretty smooth, right? That's pretty good. So I reckon she'll definitely do that for us.
6: 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Trozzy.
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3: 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Why can't I shake my head? 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I hate this.
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1: 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And unfortunately for Woody, we immediately thought, how can we exploit this?
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25: Here's your latest info. No. Morning, I'm Sean Fraser. The Sydney Swans board has met to consider sanctions for the players at the centre of the hotel scandal. Suspensions could be on the way for Isaac Heaney, Chad Warner, James Jordan and Riley Bice. Police continue to investigate the incident that happened in Melbourne in the early hours of Monday morning, reportedly involving a player and a woman. Triple murderer Erin Patterson returns to court this morning. A year after her trial, she's appealing her conviction for murdering three relatives. The 51-year-old was jailed for life in September after dishing out a toxic mushroom meal. She claims she didn't receive a fair trial. An Australian man is in a critical condition after being stabbed at a restaurant in New York. The 19-year-old was reportedly attacked at a Macca's in Times Square in an unprovoked attack at 2 a.m. local time. And the government claims changes to the NDIS will save the budget almost $38 billion by the end of the decade. The Senate has passed measures that will see thousands of people removed from the scheme. Sport check next.
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25: In sport, AFL first, Demon Jacob Van Rooyen has failed to have his three-game ban for striking overturned. He'll miss up to two finals games for Melbourne. Some big names returned from injury for round 25 of the NRL. Roosters skipper James Tedesco, Rabbitohs star Latrell Mitchell and Manly's Tom Trbojevic have all been named to play. And the Kookaburras have claimed a 1-0 win over Spain at the Hockey World Cup.
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25: Mostly sunny across Sydney today, a top of 21 degrees, partly cloudy tomorrow and 23. Showers for Friday and 22. 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
1: Hey, it's Liam Payne here. You know
0: I
1: used to be
0: in Wandy. I think the most shocking thing I have ever experienced in the time I've been working on the radio, waking up to the news that Liam Payne from One Direction had died. I could not believe it. It was so heartbreaking. And this morning on Kiss Breakfast, his girlfriend at the time, Kate Cassidy, is going to be on air. She's going to be opening up about the heartbreak, sharing her memories of Liam, what it was like to be with him, his last ever girlfriend. This is going to be so interesting, so moving. Check it out, 8 a.m. right here, only on Kiss.

0: Kiss 106.5, Somber, called My Body Isn't Ready, at Sydney's number one hit music station. Play next, Olivia Dean and Baby Steps. If you've not got around this yet, you need to hear it. It's so beautiful. It's coming up in a few. And in the news with Sean Fraser, the best beach in the South Pacific has been named. And it's right here in Sydney. Find out if it's your local next.
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27: Sydney's latest info. Morning, I'm Sean Fraser. An investigation is underway after a man was fatally stabbed in Sydney's inner south. Police were called to a unit on Pitt Street in Waterloo last night, finding a man with wounds. He later died in hospital. The Sydney Swans have held crisis talks as police continue to investigate allegations of sexual assault at a Melbourne hotel. A board meeting was held overnight to discuss sanctions and penalties for the players at the centre of the scandal. The club says it believes that the players are in serious breach of expected club behaviour and standards. Hundreds of mortgage brokers, lawyers and accountants have been referred to police. AUSTRAC revealing it's uncovered widespread mortgage fraud, including borrowers trying to move money into the country from illegitimate means. And Manly has been named the best beach in the South Pacific. It's been ranked 9th in the world in TripAdvisor's Traveller's Choice Award, reviewers giving it a 4.5 stars out of 5. Bondi Beach was our second best, ranked 19th. Your sport check next.
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27: In sport, looks like there will be just the one change to the Aussie squad ahead of the second test against Bangladesh this weekend. Matt Renshaw has been brought into the squad to replace Jake Weatherill. Jake made 23 and a third ball duck in Australia's 9-wicket loss to Bangladesh. Manus Labuschagne has kept his spot in the squad despite struggling for form. The Kiss Cast is next.
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27: Mostly sunny across Sydney today, a top of 21 degrees, partly cloudy tomorrow and 23, showers for Friday and 22. 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

0: This is one of the most epic song ends of all time. Ready? It's Kiss 106.5, Sydney's number one hit music station. Sunny today, highs of 21 in our west, 21 in the city as well. This is Alec on air. New Kiss music on the way from Sonny Federa and Lubyanka. I love it when people sing in their actual accent instead of putting on some like fake American accent. Lubyanka is from Cameroon. She sounded brilliant on this tune. It's coming up. Keep it Kiss.
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0: to your number one hit music station. We are Kiss. Good morning. 9 to 6 right now. We want to send you to see these guys. It's The Script. They're coming to Australia later this year. You could be there. Pair of tickets up for grabs. If you win Tradieverse Lady this morning, listen to how many good songs they have. For the first time, The Man Who Can't Be Moved, Hall of Fame. The Script are a class act. You could be seeing them live. 131065. 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
20: Sydney traffic.
21: Plenty of fog out there this morning around Sydney, so take caution on the roads. Getting reports of a breakdown for the Hume Motorway moving citybound into Preston's M7 Horsley Park. A breakdown's also reported northbound at the Horsley Drive and the M7. A car shouldered eastbound Seven Hills Road at the M2 merge. The 40 Winks House of Temper sale is here. 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Serious about sleep. The KISS cast for today, it's a foggy start and a partly cloudy one. 20 in the city, 21 in the west. That's KISS traffic and weather together.
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1: Sydney's latest info. No. Morning, I'm Sean Fraser. Triple murderer Erin Patterson will today appeal her convictions for killing three of her relatives. 51-year-old was sentenced to life in prison last September after she dished up a toxic mushroom lunch for her in-laws. She's always claimed it was an accident and believes she wasn't given a fair trial. A manhunt is underway following a fatal stabbing at Waterloo in the city's inner south. The man in his 30s was found with wounds on Pitt Street overnight. He was rushed to hospital but later died. The Swans are expected to hand down sanctions to its players today as police continue to investigate allegations of sexual assault at a Melbourne hotel. The club's board met last night to discuss potential suspensions. And a man has admitted to drinking 35 long necks of beer before getting behind the wheel. Peter Dunstan was stopped in Batemans Bay on the south coast at the weekend. A court has heard the 33-year-old told officers, "I'm drunk, arrest me, take me to jail," before returning a breath test 5 times the limit. He's sport check next.
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1: In sport, Darius Boyd has put his hand up to coach the Maroons. The former Queensland winger is currently in charge of the state's under-19 side.
25: Yeah, it's a huge job, pressure cooker, and Kurt Ireland to have a chat with me. I'd love to do so.
1: On Nine there. And our friends in New Zealand are getting excited for Origin to head over the ditch. Game 2 will be played there for the first time next year on June 16. The KISS cast is next.
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1: Mostly sunny across Sydney today, a top of 21 degrees, partly cloudy tomorrow and 23 showers on Friday. 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
1: Yeah.
3: Hello, good morning. Here we are, Wednesday. You got Mikey and Nat.
4: Morning.
3: Nat's here for Amy. We're doing it for Chemist Warehouse.
4: Yeah, Sean Fraser's in the newsroom. I got to say, Sean, you are lucky to be here today. You said something so disgusting to me yesterday
5: when we
4: came off air that I almost had you escorted from the building.
5: What was it?
4: It was so gross. He was telling me, and we were like talking about our day and what we're going to do and whatever, and he said, oh, well, I'm off to the chemist to get those syringes to clean my ears. And I'm like, what? And then he told me that his ear, one of them in particular, I believe, is so blocked with earwax that he couldn't hear anything. And I'm like, you are disgusting.
3: That is foul, mate. What's going on with your ears?
5: So I did most of the show yesterday with a completely blocked right ear.
3: Oh, wow.
5: Just the wax just fell in there and just, you know, hardened, I guess. And
4: yuck. How does one's ear get so waxy?
3: Shouldn't you go to the doctor? I heard you're not even meant to put the sticks down.
4: They're like
3: ear.
4: Cotton buds. Yeah, no, allegedly it pushes it in further. But I've always used them and I've never had an issue with my ears needing a syringe.
5: So that's what they got, at the chemist, they got this syringe, right? It's like $10 or something. You fill it with warm water.
3: Right.
5: And you put it into your ear. And then you push it really, really quickly.
4: Where's it come out? Your mouth?
5: No. It comes out your ear and sort of just falls all over the place. I did it at work. So.
3: Was there a foul
4: you
3: amount of...
4: You did it
3: of...
4: at work?
5: Yeah, just in the basin.
3: Oh, was there heaps of wax?
5: Stacks.
4: Wait, did you film it?
5: No, I should have.
3: Yeah.
4: Because despite me finding it disgusting, I kind of want to see it. It's like the pimple popping videos or the big boils.
3: People
4: like,
3: are into
4: I
3: them.
4: Watch it, but I hate it.
3: Yeah.
4: So how are your ears this morning?
5: So good. I can
3: hear so well. You can hear everything?
5: Yeah.
3: All right. Hey, tell us, man. A lot of news going around. You were talking about the in the AFL, Sydney Swans.
5: Yeah, it's huge. Obviously, it's still ongoing, the Sydney Swans. They held crisis talks overnight. So basically, they've been deciding what they're going to do with these players who are at the centre of these sexual assault allegations that happened on early Monday morning. So the board met overnight. Look, I don't have a crystal ball, but I'm pretty sure some suspensions are on the way.
4: At least.
5: Yeah, the club did say that the players are in serious breach of expected behaviour and standards.
3: So those four then, the Swans are going to be in the finals, right?
5: That's right. They're sitting second on the ladder. They'll stay second into the finals. They're that far ahead.
3: Right. So those four will not be playing.
4: I heard that people are, you know, having a bit of a go at the CEO of the Swans because when he did that first press conference, he said at the very end, oh, the position that these players have found themselves in.
3: Right.
4: And everyone's having, because they're like, no, they got themselves into that position. They didn't just find themselves.
3: So
4: it's like they feel like the buck is being taken off the players a lot and they're not actually, because a lot of talk about how's this going to affect the finals and not about the issue at hand that they sexually assaulted a woman.
3: But we still don't know that they did.
4: Well, allegedly.
5: It's a police investigation. There's no charges and no arrests made at the moment. So, it's still ongoing. So.
3: I just feel all footy codes NRL AFL, just lock them up for the whole season.
4: I agree. They should. When you're getting paid that much money and you have the privilege of playing on a field like that and people idolise you, especially children, I think the least you can do is when it's on season, just not drink. And if you drink, you're not allowed to leave.
3: Yeah.
4: Or, you know what I mean?
3: Just no partying. Like, you, how long's your career go? Not that long, right?
4: Yeah.
3: Just don't party. Don't get women back to your hotel room and stuff. Just do your job. Do whatever you want after you leave it.
4: I think the key is when you're on, at an away game and you're staying at a hotel and you're not just in your own city or at home. That seems to be when this stuff happens.
3: Yeah.
4: Because they're away from their families or their partners and they all kind of encourage each other to go out.
3: Yeah.
4: So maybe they're just not allowed to leave hotels, but then when they're at home, different story. I don't know. How do you stop it? I don't know.
3: Anything else you wanted to tell us, Sean? You got a lot going on today.
5: Well, Meta is on trial in the US right now over claims that it's deliberately engineered Facebook and Instagram to become addictive to children.
4: I thought we knew that.
3: Yeah.
5: So they want to get rid of, the states are calling for the removal of things like the like button. They want to see the end of infinite scrolling for
3: kids. That's a big thing. Yeah.
5: Yeah. So obviously that's based on algorithms and whatnot. So it's a big one. They want $200 billion, I think, in reimbursement.
3: Well, they're not going to get that. You know, the infinite scroll, I remember, might have been a doco or something I watched on it. Some some dude literally invented it and regretted it. Because back in the day, you used to go on Facebook and you'd reach the end.
4: You're all caught up. Yeah.
3: Yeah, right? Yeah. And then they realized you can have infinite scrolling.
4: So they just, basically they did that by introducing like suggested content into your feed.
3: And that's what makes it addictive.
4: The best thing I ever did was snooze suggested content on Instagram.
3: Oh, really?
4: If you have to do it, but I noticed you can only do it for 30 days and it comes back on. You got to do it for 30 days again. So it's in your settings, but you can snooze. You know how when sometimes I open my Instagram and my whole feed is people I don't know.
3: Yeah,
4: so that's why you snooze suggested content and it becomes only pages you follow for 30 days.
3: Right, but then you go, then it comes back.
4: You notice if you do it, you notice as soon as it's off again because you're like, who are these people? So it's a good way to stop that on Instagram, but I don't know about Facebook.
3: No, all of it's just designed to be addictive.
5: Yeah.
3: Like, you know, maybe they will sue them. Maybe it will be over.
5: You never know.
4: Do they have the ban on under 16 in the US?
3: No,
4: okay,
3: God,
4: well, maybe that's something they need to look at instead.
3: Yeah, although it doesn't work. I was speaking to some teenagers the other day. There was like 5 of them, and I just asked them. Not one of them had been kicked off.
4: But what is the actual, like, how do they restrict them? Do they have to have an ID? Is that what it is?
3: That is now. Yeah, and a lot of them, they said, oh, we just changed our age before it came in.
5: And also with facial recognition.
4: True.
5: Apparently, the facial recognition software should be able to tell whether that person is under the age of 16.
3: Yeah, but they're not bothering.
5: Yeah.
3: Yeah. Literally.
4: Have you seen some kids, like some 25-year-old men look like they're in high school?
3: Yeah, I know, right?
4: And the other way around. Some 12-year-old girls look my age.
3: Yeah, but that ban, bullshit. Like, every teenager is still on it.
4: I do think what they're trying to do is the right thing, though.
3: Sure. Yeah, yeah,
4: And I think it's up to the parents to police their own children.
3: That's the thing. I did say to them, okay, so you're all still on there. And I said, oh, did your parents tell you not to? And they're like, no.
4: Yeah, I mean, I suppose most parents are like, is this really the fight that I'm going to have every day with my kids?
3: Right?
4: Like, I could not be bothered.
3: And every other kid's doing it.
4: Yeah.
3: So, yeah. All right, should we get into the show? Here we go. Thousands. You go, Nat. You go. You are the EP, remember?
4: Oh, well,
3: what is on the show, Nat?
4: Coming up on the show today, I was going to say, we have Kate Cassidy. Now, she was Liam Payne's girlfriend at the time of his death almost 2 years ago, of course.
3: Yep.
4: Tragically passed away after a horrific accident in Buenos Aires. And, yeah, she's going to open up to us exclusively on Kiss Breakfast about the heartbreak and the grieving and everything that's happened in the last 2 years.
3: Yeah, it's going to be a big one. So join us for that. We've got thousands to give away with our pop quiz and a chance to win a brand new car. But right now, let's do Tradie versus Lady. Call in on 131065. A double pass to go and see The Script live in concert. 131065 if you want to play Tradie versus Lady. 6:07, the time right now. 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
4: Yo.
3: Good morning.

0: Key and Nut. She's filling in for AB. All right, let's do Tradie versus Lady.
1: Ladies and gentlemen,
2: let's get ready to rumble.
3: I want to start a fight.
0: And you could be going to see the script live. Let's get a Tradie. Let's get a Lady. Here we go.
4: Playing for the ladies this morning, we got Ebony from Melbourne. Good morning.
5: Morning, guys. How are you going?
4: Good. You sound half asleep. Did you just wake up?
5: Yeah, pretty much.
4: Oh, fair enough. You're 21 years old and you work as a health and safety advisor. You've been with your partner for 5 years. No kids yet, but I mean, you're only 21. 5 years, that's a long-term relationship for your age. Do you reckon you'll get married?
5: Yeah, 100%.
4: Oh, 100%. Has it no questions been popped, though, obviously?
5: No, not yet. Come on.
4: Well, have you dropped 21. Some hints, though? Yeah, but if they've been together for 5 years.
0: Yeah, may as well, yeah.
4: Have you dropped
5: I definitely have dropped some hints, 100%. Yeah. Yeah.
0: When do you want to? When do you want to get married?
5: I'd say another 2 years.
0: Okay. But you're going to do it young. Yeah, fair enough.
4: Why not, I say?
0: Well, when you know.
4: She's driving around in an MG3. And why are you turned off mac and cheese forever? What happened to you that scarred you for life?
5: Oh, gosh. I was in prep and I felt a bit queasy after having some mac and cheese for lunch. And I threw up in the school hallway in front of everyone. And it was, scarring.
4: That would have reeked.
0: Yeah.
4: Why was there always that one kid who spewed at school? There's always the spewer. Sorry, Ebony.
0: It was you.
4: Sorry. But I think I spewed once on a bus on the way to an excursion. And I was really sad because then they made my mum come and pick me up and I couldn't go to the cool excursion. But I was the spewer.
0: And you know what? When you do throw up off a certain food, you can never eat it again.
4: I had yogurt and we got on a bus. And apparently you're not supposed to have dairy before going on a long bus trip.
0: Oh.
4: Who knows that?
0: Yeah.
4: Who knows that? All right, well, weighing in at 62 kilos, macaroni in a pot. It's Ebony.
6: There's a spewer in this house.
7: There's a spewer in this house.
0: Good on you, Ebony. You hold there. We're going to meet our tradie, which is Jackson. Hello, good morning, man.
8: Good morning.
0: Yeah, you're a plumber. You got a Toyota Hilux. You've been in a relationship for 2 years. Now, tell us what happened. You lost a game of beer pong. How fun is beer pong, by the way? And you had to do a nudie run where?
8: Bali.
0: That's, they're not
4: what,
0: really
4: like
0: a
4: along
0: fan
4: one of,
0: that. Of
4: the main streets? Yeah, actually, you could have got arrested and thrown
8: I
4: in
8: did.
4: Jail.
8: That's the story. I did get arrested, yes. Because we didn't get a cup in, so like we had to do a nudie run and, I did it around Canggu, like sort of up where we were staying and, I ran right. They were doing, they had like a stop for bike, like the bikies without the helmets or whatever. They got me and they locked me out. Oh, they took me back and I had to pay $500 to get out.
0: $500 for getting your dick out.
8: Yeah, no, I had to pay $500 to get out.
4: Yeah. We didn't think you paid $500 to take your dick out. No,
8: To get it.
4: I would be so scared. My fiance, when he was in Bali, he was on FaceTime to me on one of the bikes and he had no helmet on. And the whole time I kept saying, put your helmet on. Who are you trying to impress? Just put it on. While he's on FaceTime to me, he got pulled over. And I was like, oh my God, I could watch him. Because they... Over there, their rules are just like basically as they want.
0: Yeah,
4: like,
0: of course.
4: If they want to put you in jail for having no helmet, they could if you're rude to them.
0: Isn't it funny, by the way, like there's no way your fiancé would ride around here without a helmet, but you're in another country and they don't do it and you just feel like...
4: It's because you see no one else around you wearing a helmet and you're like, I'm not going to be that one nerd wearing a helmet. But I tell you what, I would be. I wouldn't care.
0: It's all peer pressure, right?
4: Yeah.
0: All right, man. It's a cock out in Canggu, Jackson. Good on you, mate. All right, Nat has got your questions.
4: Yeah, let's get into it, Jackson. Question number one. What does it mean if your outfit is monochrome?
8: I don't even know what that means.
4: Monochrome.

0: Outfit of the day.
1: No. So mono means one, and it just means there's one colour. So monochrome. It's like you're wearing all shades of grey or all different.
0: Oh, okay.
1: Yeah.
2: That's so the whole outfit.
1: Yes.
2: Right.
0: Okay.
2: Head to toe. Even your shoes would have to be the one colour.
1: Yeah, monochrome.
2: And then you ladies would go, oh, she's dressed monochrome.
1: What a monochrome moment. Yeah.
2: Oh, what a monochrome moment.
1: Yeah, Slay Queen. All that stuff, you know.
2: Yeah, right.
1: All right, question number two. On Instagram, what colour is the ring around a close friend's story?
0: Green.
2: Oh, nice. he knows it.
1: On the board.
2: I don't think I'm in anyone's close friend circle.
1: Sometimes I get added to the weirdest people's close friends, and I'm like, we're not close friends. And it's awkward because I'm like, why have you put me in this? All right, question number three. Which parts of your face form the T-zone? T for Tom.
0: In between the eyebrows?
1: Yeah.
0: Like, just above the nose?
1: Yeah.
0: Like, yeah.
2: And
1: then
2: more?
1: Keep thinking a T, where else?
0: Your eyes?
2: What do you want to do there, Nat?
1: Because, I mean, well, it's the T in the middle of your face. So he's right, the in between the eyebrows, but then it goes all the way down to your chin. But I feel as if he kind of knew. He knew what he was saying. So I'm going to be nice today, and I'm going to give you a point.
2: Oh,
1: two on the board
2: nice.
1: For Justin.
2: Yeah. All right, mate. Good luck. Let's see if Ebony can beat you out here. What is the... Hello, Ebony. You're back. You're ready to go.
3: Yeah. Hit
2: all right.
3: Me.
2: Biggest sporting venue in Australia. What is it? Where is it? What's its name? Go for it. Holds the most people.
3: The MCG in Melbourne?
2: Yay!
1: Yeah, baby.
2: Well done. All right. Yeah, so it has 100,024 people. And 24.
1: Then it's a core in Sydney, but that's only 83,000.
2: Three, yeah.
1: So MCG. Significantly smaller, yeah.
2: Way bigger. Yeah, I believe that's where Taylor Swift performed her biggest concert, was it?
4: Every time artists come out to Australia and they play at the MCG, they end up breaking some of their own records because it's so big.
2: So big, yeah.
1: Ooh,
2: all right.
1: Cool.
2: What type of alcohol, I used to love these, does the brand Captain Morgan sell?
3: Oh, my God.
2: What type of grog is a Captain
1: Morgan? I
2: would never
1: drink a Captain Morgan.
2: Captain Morgan and Coke were me and my mates' go-to.
3: Whiskey?
1: Nah.
2: It's spiced rum. It's really sweet. Oh. I bet you like it, Sean.
4: Yeah, we did. Is that like the good rum as well? I don't know. We used to just smash it.
2: It goes down
1: I always remember a story Sean Fraser told back in the day, because we've all worked together at some stage. Remember when you used to do gin bins, you told us?
2: What's a gin
1: fill
2: bin?
1: Fill a bin, like a council bin.
4: Yeah.
1: Up with gin.
4: With
1: and
4: gin.
1: He and all his mates would drink out of it.
4: Yeah, and you just go to a party with the bin.
2: Yeah.
1: Like you just wheel it there.
4: Just
2: well,
4: drink.
2: Not just gin. Surely other shit in it.
4: We had gin and juice.
2: Gin and juice.
1: Gin and juice. Yeah. Okay, wow. Snoop Dogg.
2: I love that, man. I think last time you were hosting on this show, I talked about me and my mates used to just get a trolley, line it with ice and put beers in it and just walk house to house trying to find a party.
1: That's like a portable esky.
2: Yes, but the thing was, we were never invited to those parties. And
4: I
2: you were the same,
4: that.
2: Right? You just go and find a party.
4: Yeah. Just wheel the bin in and sit there all night drinking.
1: God, if some guys rocked up to my party with a bin, I'd be turning you away, that's for sure.
2: All right, what is the purpose of a man's Adam's apple?
3: Oh my gosh.
2: What does it do? I don't even... I mean, I'm reading the answer here, but...
3: I don't know.
2: Yeah, I know, right? Why do we have an Adam's apple?
3: To help swallow.
2: Help what?
1: Swallow.
2: No, it's apparently to protect the voice box.
1: Yeah, women have it too, but ours are just smaller and they don't protrude out of our necks.
2: Right. So we all have one, but ours is more obvious.
1: Like, you can't see mine.
2: No.
1: Yeah.
2: Okay. Hey,
1: That means it's a boy win this morning. Well done, Jackson.
2: Good on you, mate.
5: Yeah, the boys. We drink, talk, shit, fight, sing all night. Yeah, the boys.
2: All right, mate, double past the script. They're bringing their Man in the Arena tour to Australia, marking their 12th headline tour of the country. Get your tickets at frontiertouring.com. Jackson is going. Well done, mate.
0: Appreciate you guys. Have a good day.
5: Yeah, the boys.
0: Yeah, the boys.
5: We drink, talk, shit, fight, sing all night. Yeah, the boys.
0: Yeah, the boys.
2: All right, we'll play again tomorrow, all right? If you want to take part, be listening around this time.
1: Yeah, now, look, I've been forced into doing this. So basically this week I discovered that there's something called a businessman's lunch.
2: Oh, yeah.
1: Or to put it more simply, a sausage roll roll, which basically involves a sausage roll, like your standard one you get from the servo,
2: yep,
1: slapped into a long hot dog roll, and that's apparently what blokes are eating, and I had no idea this was happening.
2: A lot of tradies do it, yeah.
1: So, yeah, the producers want me to do a bit of a taste on air and give it a review and see if it's something that maybe I'll add into my weekly menu.
2: Oh, you're going to put it in your mouth.
1: Yeah, that's generally what you do when you eat. I'm going to put a sausage roll roll in my mouth.
2: Yeah, we'll do that next. Sabrina Carpenter, Kiss.

0: Your number one hit music station, you're on KISS. You got Mikey, Nat here for Amy. We're doing it for Chemist Warehouse. Hey, on Monday, we were talking about the fattest things you can eat, what makes you fat, and I talked about the Tradie Classic, which a lot of people here had never heard of, the sausage roll in a bread roll.
1: I've never heard of this, and I find it disgusting.
0: We had a lot of calls on it. It's got a number of different names, okay? Let's have a listen to what people were saying about it.
2: The Tradie sausage roll. I can't believe you haven't heard of it. The best part is it's a one-hand wonder, so you can smash the whole thing while you're driving between sites. You can be up a ladder. It doesn't matter.
3: Talking about what we used to call the businessman's lunch. The golden rule is the sales rep. You don't have sauce on your pie or sausage roll in case you dribble, so you put one on a bread roll, and it will catch the sauce, so you have no sauce, crumbs, brush off.
4: In the 80s, they used to sell that at our canteen at school, and it used to be called a wog roll. So it was a sausage roll in a roll with sauce, and it was to die for. It was amazing.
0: I love that they used to sell it in canteens. Now it's all healthy crap, but you could literally order it. And Nat, you find this idea kind of disgusting.
1: I mean, look, I can kind of understand it because I love a hot chippy roll, which is carbs on carbs.
0: Yeah,
1: carbs. So maybe there's something in it, but there's just, I don't see the need for the extra layer of bread when you've already got the pastry of a sausage roll. If anything, it's too much.
0: No, it's not too much. The palm, bring it in.
1: Now, I have a few questions about this. Barbecue sauce,
0: yeah,
1: get
0: no,
1: out.
0: That's wrong.
1: Get out.
5: Is that the wrong sauce?
1: Yes.
0: Where is the tomato sauce?
6: It's a great question. I don't know where the tomato sauce is.
0: Do we not have tomato sauce here?
6: Apparently, Chelsea knows where the tomato sauce is.
0: I was going to say, what has happened to KISS?
1: Chelsea, if you're going to get the one on my desk, it's got none left.
7: Hey, what's your gripe with barbecue sauce?
0: It doesn't go on that, mate.
1: Oh, come on.
7: I don't mind either.
1: On a sausage roll?
0: Yeah, it's got to be tomato. Got to be tomato.
7: Really?
1: Yeah, okay. What's wrong with you?
0: Thank you, have you cooked this properly?
1: This is empty, but that's all right. You know, okay, a number of issues with this already. There's... Oh, he's already put sauce
0: He's already put sauce on it.
1: There is butter on there, which will add a bit of moisture.
0: I didn't know you put butter.
1: Yeah. Look, I'll give it a go, but I'm hating the look of this so far.
0: Come on, Nat. Put it in your mouth.
1: Okay.
0: Here we go. No, wait. There's more tomato sauce.
1: I'm not going to add tomato sauce when there's already barbecue in there.
0: I think you should try it.
1: You tried your best, but your Britishness is really showing this week, so you know.
0: I mean, the British, they can't talk about good food. Have you seen the crap? Tell her about a butty.
1: What's a butty?
8: A butty is just a word for a sandwich.
1: Oh.
0: But don't you usually like bacon? A bacon butty.
8: Bacon,
0: tell her about
8: that's
0: it.
8: Like bacon and bread and butter, but I'm Jewish, so I'm not really an expert on that.
0: Oh, you can't.
1: The English have the worst food. Do you also have something called a spotted dick?
8: It's one of those things that everybody knows about, but nobody's ever actually eaten.
1: Right.
0: What is it? What's
8: no
0: a spotted
8: idea,
0: dick?
8: But I've heard of it.
0: Is some it a kind cock of and a bread roll?
8: It's a dessert, I think.
1: What with an STI? Ew. It looks like a fruit cake. A bunch, if you will.
0: It's just a fruit cake.
1: Yeah.
0: With a stupid
1: name.
0: All right,
1: I'm putting off eating this. Hang on one second.
0: Yeah, come on. Here we go. Nat's eating the businessman's lunch.
9: Oh.
0: What do you think?
9: Well, too much.
0: Too much what?
9: Everything.
0: There's too much everything on this. But not enough tomato sauce.
9: It's not cooked. Firstly, it's undercooked.
0: Oh, is it undercooked?
9: It's burning my mouth.
0: Is it undercooked?
9: But
0: I'm not eating it then.
7: I'll have a crack.
0: Oh, you give it a go, sure.
7: Yeah, here we go.
0: Nothing worse
1: than
0: undercooked.
1: Watch out, the meat is flaming.
0: Oh, so the meat's hot.
1: It's the pastry is undercooked.
0: Undercooked.
7: Oh. I rate it.
0: Oh, it's
1: really
0: good?
1: Yeah. You know,
6: Mike,
1: what it is?
6: Put the meat in your mouth. Come on.
1: Why are you not eating it?
0: I was conducting...
1: Are you on a diet again?
0: No, I'm not, no. I just... It looks foul, to be honest.
1: Put it in your mouth.
0: It doesn't look like he's cooked it properly. All right. I'll put it in my mouth.
1: Oh, interesting. You chose to put it in that way. Very phallic, isn't it?
0: It's all right.
7: It's not bad.
1: But do you know what I mean by there's no need for the bread?
0: Because you've already got pastry.
1: You've already got the pastry. So
0: that's the whole point.
1: I'm gonna give it another bite.
7: This is going to be my breakfast, I reckon.
0: You might as well just eat it all now. Yeah?
1: I enjoyed that bite more because I only got bread and sauce and butter.
0: All right, well, you can continue to eat that. Now we're going to do the birthday wheel. Everyone between now and the end of the year who spins our birthday wheel will not only get a prize, they'll get a chance to win a brand new Chery Tiggo 4 urban SUV. From school runs to weekend fun, the Chery Tiggo 4 keeps up with every adventure and you can experience it for yourself at Cherry Ride. So, got to be your birthday today.
1: It does. Hey, also, if anyone else has got like another one of these weird inventions they've made, food things, it's particularly tradies, because I feel like they know how to make a meal on the go from a servo. I want to hear about them.
0: Of course.
1: There's got to be something better than this.
0: 131065. So call in if it's your birthday today for the birthday wheel, or just call in if you want to give us another food idea, all right? Birthday wheel coming up. Let's do it.
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4: Sydney traffic.
5: Looking over Sydney this very foggy morning, take caution, particularly in the outer suburbs. To the M5, a multi-vehicle crash citybound near the old tolls before Georges River. Left-hand lane is closed off. Hume Motorway, Ingleburn, trucks broken down southbound at Brooks Road. Cabramatta West, a breakdown Cumberland Highway, northbound at Cabramatta Road. Save big on your weekly shop. 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The Kiss cast for the day, foggy start, then partly cloudy at 20 in the city and 21 in the west. I'm Brittany Gorrell, first with Kiss traffic and weather together.
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9: 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Morning, I'm Sean Fraser. Meta is on trial in the US over claims it deliberately engineered Facebook and Instagram to be addictive to children. The states are calling for permanent changes to the platforms, removing the like button for people under 18 among the ideas. They're also calling for the end of infinite scrolling and content based on algorithms for kids. A man is dead and a killer on the run following a stabbing in Sydney's inner south overnight. The man in his 30s was found on Pitt Street at Waterloo and later died in hospital. Triple murderer Erin Patterson will appeal her convictions in Victoria today. The 51-year-old was sentenced to life in prison in September for killing three relatives with a poisoned beef Wellington. 160,000 people will be removed from the NDIS. Reforms to the scheme have been passed through the Senate overnight, and a popular juice shop has gone up in flames in Sydney's west. The iJuice store in Greenacre caught fire last night. An electrical fault is being blamed. Sport check next.
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9: In sport, AFL first, Demon Jacob Van Rooyen has failed to have his three-game ban for striking overturned. He'll miss up to two finals games for Melbourne. Some big names returned from injury for round 25 of the NRL. Roosters skipper James Tedesco, Rabbitohs star Latrell Mitchell and Manly's Tom Trbojevic have all been named to play. And the Kookaburras have claimed a 1-0 win over Spain at the Hockey World Cup.
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9: Mostly sunny across Sydney today, a top of 21 degrees, partly cloudy tomorrow and 23 showers on Friday. 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
11: It's my birthday. Yeah, you're on KISS. Mikey, Nat here, and the birthday wheel is on for the 19th of August.
12: Lots of celebrities celebrating today.
11: Popular day, is it?
12: Yeah, it is. Now, a celebrity who's no longer with us, Matthew Perry. He would have been 57 years old today.
11: Some sort of drug thing.
12: Yes, definitely. And drowned.
11: Well,
12: tragic.
11: This song goes
12: hang on. Oh, don't even try, Mikey.
11: No, I'll try.
12: There's no clap here.
11: No?
12: When's no, just no. Bill Clinton turns 80 today.
11: Oh.
16: I did not have sexual relations with that woman.
11: We played that yesterday. Turns out he did
12: and admitted to it later and said, I did, in fact, have sexual relations with that woman. John Stamos, 63 today. Biggest role would have been Full House.
11: Yep. Where the Olsen twins started as babies.
12: Yeah, but they were one person.
11: Oh, yeah. 90s is that?
12: I like it.
11: Did they try and recreate it or something? I think it came
12: Fuller
11: back.
12: House, I think.
11: Right.
12: Was a thing?
11: Yeah. Is
12: but
11: that
12: I
11: John
12: don't know
11: Stamos
12: was...
11: guy also dead? Or did I make
12: no,
11: that up?
12: Oh. You made that up. No.
11: It could be.
12: No,
11: breaking
12: he's not.
11: News.
12: No, he's not. Could have dyed his hair. Fat Joe is 56 today.

0: pretty hot and tempting. All right.
1: Is that what FAT stands for?
0: Apparently.
2: Pretty hot and tempting.
0: Christina Perry turns 40 today.
1: Who that?
0: Jar of Hearts.
3: And who do you think you are? Running around leaving scars.
0: Every girl loves this. Yeah. Look at Chelsea out there. She's had some trauma to this song.
4: So much trauma.
0: Yeah.
1: You got a guy yet or still nothing?
4: I'll let you know when that happens.
1: Who's the last guy you dated and what was wrong with him?
4: So many things.
0: The one that she went to that bring a plus one party with.
4: I didn't date him.
0: Yeah, you went on a date with him. That's dated.
4: Oh, I wouldn't call that a date. Like, I didn't even communicate with him.
1: All right, well, what's the last guy you went on a date with, proper date, and what was wrong with him? I bet it was something really picky.
4: No, I think he drank too much and it was just a bit of an issue.
1: What's wrong with that?
0: That's rich, mate.
4: Hey!
0: Sorry, but Chelsea loves a drink as well.
1: Well, you must drink way too much.
0: I just think as well you weren't into him and that was the excuse you found.
4: Yeah. Correct. Always.
0: Yeah.
4: There's always
1: a reason, yeah.
0: Anyway, enough of your dating life. Nate Dogg would have been 57 as well.
5: And one in the hole, Nate Dogg dead. Is about to make somebody turn cold. Now they dropping and yelling,
1: yep.
5: It's a
1: who
5: damn
1: else?
5: Bit late.
0: Well, Nate Dogg and Orangey had to regulate. Sorry, I was just enjoying
1: I'm
0: that.
1: I'm done with that one. Yep.
0: Tamin Sersok, 43. Right. And Missy Higgins, also.
2: Doesn't that hit too close to home? Doesn't
1: how old?
0: 43. She was huge. A couple of on this days as well. The 40-year-old Virgin came out in 2005.
1: Oh, that was a good movie.
6: You know, when you you grab a woman's breast and you feel it and it feels like a bag of sand and you're touching it.
7: Bag of sand.
1: To be fair,
0: but you know what? I always thought in that movie, because that's how they basically called him out, that he was a virgin.
1: Yeah.
0: I always thought they kind of do. Like, it's not that...
1: About to feel mine.
0: It's not that wrong. You know
1: bag
0: what I mean?
1: A bag of very soft sand.
0: Squishy sand.
1: Yeah. No, a bag of sand's firmer. But like I said, fake ones, they don't feel real.
0: Yeah. And finally, in 1983, Islands in the Stream was released. Dolly Parton and Kenny Rogers.
3: Islands in the Stream. Oh. That is what we are. No one.
1: All right, well, you're right. It was a big day for birthdays.
0: Yeah.
1: Let's meet our birthday girl.
0: Well, celebrating today, we got Carla in Melbourne. Happy birthday, Carla.
8: Oh, my gosh. Thank you. Thanks for picking me, guys.
0: Yeah, that's all right. So you're turning 37 today. What are you going to do to celebrate?
8: Well, I have to go to work today. But then after that, I'm going to have some drinks in the park with my friends. And then we're going to go.
0: Are you going to drink some Elevate?
8: Pick up our kids from kinder and then we go to the park together and we have a drink.
1: Oh, I get you. Right. It's not hiding in the bush, teenage drinking.
8: No. And then we're going to go out for dinner.
1: Okay. Yeah.
0: Well, let's try and get you another present on our birthday. We'll spin it, Alec the Tom.
8: Yay, spin it good.
1: So you are in the chance to win our Tiggo 4 Urban SUV. That happens every
0: car. You get a brand new car.
1: Yeah, but what else has she got, mate?
9: You've also won the ultimate date night with a mouth-watering dinner at Strato Rooftop, plus overnight accommodation as well
1: at
9: the Oakwood Premier Melbourne.
0: Oh, it's number nine.
8: Oh, my gosh. That sounds amazing. Thanks, guys.
1: Hey, you got to pick our birthday song. So
0: sorry, she's trying to thank us and you're yelling over the top of
1: her.
0: You're welcome, Carla.
8: No, that's fantastic. No. Thank you. Thanks so much.
0: You're
8: you made
0: welcome.
8: My 37th birthday amazing.
0: Oh, I'm glad.
8: What a good way to start.
0: Yeah. All right, I've got the carryover song for you this morning. I've got American Boy Estelle featuring Kanye.
1: Now Kanye's cancelled, so you can't pick that. That's fine.
0: Interesting.
1: I forgot I put this on the list, to be honest.
0: Yeah.
1: Big hit around 2003, 2004.
0: Mm.
1: It was giant at the time. James Blunt.
0: Oh.
1: You're beautiful. Really good doco on Netflix. No. You seen it, Sean?
10: No.
1: So when it came out, right, it was one of the biggest songs in the world. And then everyone just turned on him and hated him. They were like, James Blunt's annoying. And the doco deals with were how he dealt with that. Like being
0: hated. Why did everyone hate him? Because it's like Nickelback. Everyone just hates Nickelback, but they've actually got good songs.
1: Another doco on them as well.
0: For the same reason.
1: There was no. I think it was just overplayed. Like, we all slammed the crap out of it. I was working in radio at the time, I remember, and people were like, who's annoying? But
0: he's got a very intense face.
10: He deals with it very well, though, on Twitter and stuff. The way like, he writes back to everyone that gives him
0: he
10: shit.
0: He is quite
10: it's
0: funny.
10: So good.
0: Yeah. Well, it's your choice. Do you want American Boy or James Blunt's soft pansy song? Carla, up to you.
8: Oh, I'm going to have to go with you, Nat. I'm going to have to pick American Boy.
0: Oh, love it. Thank you, Carla. Happy birthday.
8: No, right. Thank
1: James
8: you.
1: Blunt
8: Thanks
1: will
8: so much.
0: Live James... to see another day.
1: Yeah, he'll be on the standby list tomorrow. All right, first call's coming up. You want to have a chat, anything on your mind, call in right now, 13 1065. Let's play Estelle and some other dude with her.
0: Kanye.
1: All right. Here, Nat's pick. You're on Kiss.
0: How good.

0: Ricky, you find me. Pick up the phone. All right, we're doing first calls now with Mark on 131065. Morning, man.
1: Hey, Mark.
2: Good morning, team. How are you?
0: Good, mate. What do you want to talk about?
2: Yeah, I just wanted to touch. I know you've tried the bread roll with the sausage roll.
0: Just terrible.
1: I just got to say, are you a fan of that, Mark? Because I think it was very overhyped by the people that we had on air.
2: Well, I got one better. When we were going to school back in the 80s, back at Sunshine Tech in Melbourne, we used to have dim sim roll.
1: Oh.
0: Hang on, so like a fried dim sim in a bread roll?
2: Correct. So
0: it was on top again.
1: Yeah,
2: two fried dim sims on a crusty long roll with sesame seeds, but it had to be butter, not margarine.
0: Oh, yeah.
1: But in general, always butter, not margarine. Had you ever go to someone's house, like, as a kid to have, like, a sleepover and then you'd have toast the next morning and they'd pull out margarine?
0: It's funny. It went through stages. Like, my parents have butter, but I remember as a kid, for a while there, we had margarine. I think people thought it was healthier.
1: Yeah.
0: Right?
1: And I was going to say, what's the point? But that must be it.
0: And it was, what was that brand?
1: It's that
0: the
1: big
0: yellow
1: circular
0: one.
1: Thing.
0: Yeah. God, I just said it. It had all the flowers on it.
1: Meadow Lea. Yeah.
0: Yeah, margarine. But it tastes awful.
1: It's just not as good.
0: No.
1: There's another one I have called Proactive, which is, it's made from like vegetable oils and stuff.
0: So it's margarine in
1: and
0: a
1: it,
0: way. Yeah,
1: and it is healthier for you, but it just doesn't, like, there's nothing better than a fresh loaf of sourdough.
0: Oh, with butter.
1: Still crisp and with the thickest layer of butter you can imagine.
0: Real butter. I don't mind that, Mark. I think the problem with the one where you tried... the Pom did it, and he's from England, so he's got no
1: Bless
0: idea.
1: Bless him, he tried.
0: He tried.
1: I think he actually is a good cook at home, because I've seen some of the things he's whipped up before. But when it comes to your true blue Aussie snacks,
0: we shouldn't have gone. I would have gone a crustier roll, like the roll was too soft. I reckon a crusty roll.
1: Yeah, like one that you have with a banh mi.
0: Yes. Yeah, and I think that's what you're meant to do. And then the sausage roll should be cooked a little more. And then tomato sauce.
1: Yeah, the poor bloke put barbecue sauce on there.
0: Yeah. It's mental. That's wrong. All right, good on you, Mark. Thanks, man. Isabella's on. Hello.
3: Oh, hi. I was doom scrolling this morning, as you do right before work.
1: Yeah.
3: And I came across this article. I'm a teacher, and I came across this article that said that year nines are the absolute worst year level to teach.
0: Oh, that'd be true,
3: and
0: wouldn't
3: I,
1: it? As in they're the naughtiest?
3: Yeah, they're like the hardest work. They're like apathetic and rude and really hard to teach. I'm a primary school teacher, but I have my sister with me and she's a secondary school teacher.
0: Yeah.
3: Do you agree? I would say it really depends on the year level and what you expect from your students. I think it really, like, you might have a year seven class that's really difficult for different reasons.
0: Oh, yeah, year seven's bad too. Okay, now
1: I think there's also a difference in boys and girls. Like, teaching boys at that age, I feel, would be far. Like, I was a very naughty student in high school, but I'm very, like, I'm an exception to the rule. Most girls are pretty well behaved.
0: Yeah.
3: I feel like I was my worst in year eight. I feel like that was my, like, prime time naughty. Like, I was never naughty, but that was my, like, let's see what I can do with this CRT. You know what I mean?
1: Yeah, well, to back this study a little, I was expelled in year nine. So.
0: Well, there you go.
3: Oh, my God.
1: Naughty girl.
4: What did you do? That?
1: Continual misbehavior, basically. Oh. I just was... this won't shock anyone.
3: So lots of little things?
1: I spoke back a lot.
0: Oh, yeah.
1: Like, I remember once the teacher said to me, what, you think you can teach this class better? And I went, yep, I do. So I went to Officeworks, printed overhead projectors, gave the best lesson you could imagine.
3: Oh, you know what?
1: Just to be a smart
3: ass. That's amazing.
1: Thank you, Isabella. So you were... And you know what? The teachers that weren't in a power play little, you know, game with the students, I got along with and respected so much. It was those, like, teachers who were like, I'm right, you're wrong, that I was like, nah.
0: Yeah.
1: I'll show you.
0: Yeah. A year nine, I reckon, worst year for me. The
4: year nine
0: naughtiest.
4: Was the worst for me too. Yeah. Like, I agree. Yeah.
0: I agree with that study.
1: It's because you're on the cusp of, like, wanting to... At year nine, you think you're an adult. You're fully not, but you think, like...
0: I would have been, like, 14, 15.
1: Yeah, and you're starting to think you should be able to drink and all these things.
0: Oh, well, I did.
1: Yeah.
0: Whether I was holding it or not, but yeah. Good on you, Isabella. And
1: Thank you, Isabella.
0: Enjoy working
1: today. Let's get another quick call, and we got Till.
0: Hey, man.
5: How you going?
0: Hey, good.
5: I just want to circle back on the food topic you were talking about.
0: Yeah, what do you got?
5: I'm a tradie, so I'm always on the road.
1: Yeah.
5: 7-Eleven Slurpee and freeze a Mars bar. I'll drop a Mars bar into it and have it frozen. And when it's done, the caramel, like, literally snaps.
6: Perfect. So you buy the Slurpee and you buy a Mars bar.
1: And just drop it in.
6: Drop it in and wait for it to freeze. And then you, what, drink the Slurpee, then eat the Mars bar at the end?
5: Yeah, pretty much.
1: It's almost like a bottle of tequila with the worm at the end. Yeah. But you're having a Mars
5: Exactly.
1: bar.
6: And it's all frozen. So it's like an ice cream.
1: Well, you can get a Mars bar ice cream and they're delightful.
6: Yeah. All right, Till.
5: Yeah, it snap freezes quite quickly too. It's insane.
6: You're doing that like regularly?
5: No, it's not that good for you, but I do it quite a lot in summer, yeah.
6: There you go. Try that one.
1: I will. Sorry, I need to sneeze.
6: Go on.
1: Now it's gone away.
6: Oh, I hate that. Look at the sun. Oh, it's not up yet properly.
1: No.
6: Look at the cloud.
1: It's not doing anything.
6: That's all right. Well, if you can get your shit together and give us some celebrity news,
1: we'll do that next. It's gone completely now anyway, so it doesn't matter. Travis Barker has revealed the key to a happy relationship with him and Kourtney Kardashian. I'll tell you what that is next.
7: 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It's Will and Woody for Sydney's Drive Home.
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10: Let's get this thing off my forehead. Like a heat pack that hasn't been in a microwave. Why can't I shake my head? Help me, please. I hate this.
11: It's a nappy.
8: Nappy.
10: All right. Okay. 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
6: 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Now, mostly fine today. 21 will be the top in our west and the city. You are here with Mikey and Nat filling in for Amy. We have your chance to win thousands every morning with our pop quiz. Your first chance coming up in the next 10 minutes, okay? 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
2: Oh, you like that gossip?
3: Aussie reality star Harry Jowsey is a naughty, naughty boy. So he rose to fame after going on the Netflix show Too Hot to Handle, which is an American show.
4: Yeah.
3: So he's known over in the States. He then went on to make $100,000 in 24 hours on OnlyFans because he filmed this like raunchy shower scene with a partner at the time. So his latest venture is he's got his own Netflix show, which is produced by Alex Cooper, who has the Call Her Daddy podcast. It's called Let's Marry Harry. So it's obviously all about him, and he's essentially tried to find a wife. He did end up finding her and getting married at the end of the show. But he was talking to the Zach Sang show, a radio show over in the US, and he shared his top three tips on how to have a successful orgy.
4: Oh, God. All right. Here we go.
5: Lots of communication.
6: Okay, got it.
5: Lots of spit. And an open window.
4: Oh, it just sounds foul. Like the smell. So it needs the window open. I don't know. I'm going to sound like a fairy here, but I'm just not interested in an orgy.
3: No, neither am I. Like, at all. I've never had any interest. Even in more, like, in more than one, I've got no interest.
4: Nah. And I don't want, like, some other dude's D in the room.
3: You don't?
4: No. No. Thanks,
3: that shocks me.
4: Yeah, no, like, I know dudes that have, like, done all that stuff, and I'm, like, I'm just thinking...
3: Sean Fraser? You're married now. Are you married or engaged?
7: Yeah, married, yeah.
3: You're married, a kid, another one on the way, but back in your day, did you have some wild times?
7: No, there's no orgies, no threesomes, nothing.
3: So it's just, again, like us, you're just not interested. It's just not your thing.
7: Yeah, never really crosses my mind.
4: I've got to be honest, even two chicks I'm not that interested in, eh? I wouldn't...
3: Oh, you wouldn't know what to do with two.
4: Yeah, I barely know how to please one.
6: Exhausting.
3: Out there, I see Thing sipping on a coffee like I don't want to ask him, so I'm going to. Because that's kind of what kind of workplace we are. We're close like that, you know? It's
4: to
3: not
4: the gays, is this a regular thing in your community?
8: Yeah.
3: So you've had an orgy?
8: Hang on. Define how many people constitutes
3: more
8: an
3: than
8: orgy.
3: Three, because three is a threesome, and more than that is an orgy. Oh, well, you got foursome. Okay, maybe it's five. Is there a fivesome?
4: No, I'm confused. Sorry. I agree. If you're having a threesome, fine. After that, it becomes an orgy.
8: According to Mikey's definition, then yes, I have had
4: many.
3: Oh, you saucy thing.
4: You keep the window open?
8: Yes.
3: Are you talking a lot? Lots of communication?
8: The communication is pretty important.
3: Are you like time calls during it?
8: Yeah, like a radio announcer. It's 8:10. No, do you know what? It's so weird, like, the social dynamics of it. You're kind of... It is a lot. You're trying to make sure that everyone's getting equal attention.
3: It's too much.
4: Are you drunk? You're not doing it sober.
3: Oh, hang on. Sorry. Chelsea's fact-checked. Good girl, Chelsea. Google says five people constitutes. Oh. So, have you?
8: Under that definition, no.
3: Okay.
4: You've done four.
3: Add it to your bucket list.
6: And I want to know, is
3: and report back.
6: Is it spontaneous, or do you put this in the calendar and do it in a couple of weeks' time?
8: No, I've never diarized it. It kind of just, you're out, and things just transpire.
4: Yeah.
3: Wow.
4: Oh, you and your community, it's wacky, isn't it?
8: Yeah. Everyone's just up for it.
4: Yeah.
3: Each to their own. Now, Travis Barker, he's obviously from Blink-182 and he's married to Kourtney Kardashian. He shared the one rule that he and Kourtney have in their relationship that keeps them happy together. Now, they've been married for 4 years. They have a son together now as well. And speaking to People magazine, he said, well, there's kind of two rules in the one. The first one I feel we've heard a million times. It's obvious. It's they never go to bed angry at each other.
4: And that
3: a lot of people say that.
4: Yeah, but like if you're really angry... I just want to go to sleep. Yeah. I'm not talking to you.
3: And then when you're tired and not going to sleep, you get more frustrated.
4: Yeah, yeah.
3: But no, I do agree with that one. I think fights just don't need to carry across multiple days.
4: In an ideal world, not always
3: the
4: practical.
3: Other one that they said, though, which I thought was interesting, is he will never turn the lights off without Kourtney in bed with him. So basically he's saying that they always go to bed at the same time, and if she's not ready yet, he will always wait for her before he turns the lights off and actually goes to sleep, which I think is sweet.
4: I think I get into bed while my girlfriend's still in the ensuite doing her girly things and I turn the light off.
3: Yeah, no.
4: So am I failing that rule?
3: Well, yeah, you are, by definition. But I have a... Do you have a lamp on your bedside table?
4: Yeah, I turn the lamp off.
3: Oh, you do.
4: It's
3: see,
4: just
3: I get
4: all in
3: turning
4: my eyes
3: the light off
4: shit.
3: Because it's like on the... Yeah. How good would... Clapper.
4: Yeah.
3: I've always wanted a clapper.
4: Oh, they're not made. It's not hard to get a clapper. You can do that.
3: I feel like they'd constantly be going on and off, though.
4: Right. How often are you clapping in your bedroom? Like, well done. Well,
3: other things
4: sex.
3: Sound like that, don't they?
4: Ah, oh, yeah.
3: Imagine that. It's just like a strobe light.
4: Okay. Now, you want to get more gossip, you can hit us up. 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It shocked the world. His girlfriend, Kate Cassidy, is going to open up about the heartbreak exclusively on Kiss Breakfast. That is coming up on the show.
3: Yeah, but right now is your chance to win the cash with the pop quiz. 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
7: Sydney traffic.
8: Looking over Sydney, this foggy morning, it's still lingering around parts of Kemps Creek up in Marsden Park and the M1 Pacific Motorway around the Hawkesbury. M5 slow moving, city bound Hume Motorway to the River Road after an earlier multi-car crash clearing in Hammondsville. Auburn Parramatta Road crawling towards Stub Street each way. A breakdown for Killara southbound Pacific Highway at Essex Street. Join Revo Fitness from just $9.69 per week for 24/7 access to every gym across Australia. 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Kiss cast for the day. Foggy start at a partly cloudy one. 20 in the city, 21 in the west. It's Brittany Gorrell, first with Kiss, traffic and weather together.
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12: Morning, I'm Sean Fraser. The Sydney Swans board has met to consider sanctions for the players at the centre of the hotel scandal. Suspensions could be on the way for Isaac Heaney, Chad Warner, James Jordan and Riley Bice. Police continue to investigate the incident that happened in Melbourne in the early hours of Monday morning, reportedly involving a player and a woman. Triple murderer Erin Patterson returns to court this morning. A year after her trial, she's appealing her conviction for murdering three relatives. The 51-year-old was jailed for life in September after dishing out a toxic mushroom meal. She claims she didn't receive a fair trial. An Australian man is in a critical condition after being stabbed at a restaurant in New York. The 19-year-old was reportedly attacked at a Macca's in Times Square in an unprovoked attack at 2 a.m. local time. And the government claims changes to the NDIS will save the budget almost $38 billion by the end of the decade. The Senate has passed measures that will see thousands of people removed from the scheme. Sport check next.
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12: In sport, looks like there will be just the one change to the Aussie squad ahead of the second test against Bangladesh this weekend. Matt Renshaw has been brought into the squad to replace Jack Weatherill. Jake made 23 and a third ball duck in Australia's 9-wicket loss to Bangladesh. Manus Labuschagne has kept his spot in the squad despite struggling before. The Kiss cast is next.
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12: Mostly sunny across Sydney today, a top of 21 degrees, partly cloudy tomorrow and 23 showers on Friday. 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
18: Hi, Crystal.
19: Hi, guys.
18: Now, am I right in saying you're 39, you're celebrating your 40th birthday tomorrow and you want the cash to, to what are you going to do, like have a party or something like that?
19: I am. I'm having a very extravagant queen-themed party on Saturday.
18: Was it queen as in royal or as in the band?
19: Queen? Whatever queen you want. Oh. Disco queen, drama queen, Freddie Mercury, whatever you like.
17: You could come dressed as the dead queen.
19: Yeah.
17: That'd be weird.
19: Yeah, you could.
17: So it's your birthday tomorrow.
19: Birthday tomorrow, yeah, big 4-0.
17: Right, well, make sure as well you ring in to play our birthday wheel. Everyone that calls in and gets on for that before the end of the year goes in for the chance to win a brand new Chery Tiggo 4.
19: Yep. Oh, wow.
17: Urban SUV. So tomorrow's your birthday.
19: Oh, wow.
17: You got to call.
19: Okay.
18: Yeah, that's for a different segment.

0: Right now, you're playing for $1,000 cash with the pop quiz, and I hope you get it. Best of luck, Crystal.
1: Thank you.
0: Question number one. The fresh food people is the slogan for which Aussie supermarket?
1: Woolworths.
0: Name one of the three main members of Destiny's Child.
1: Beyonce.
0: Finish the name of this famous ice cream brand, Ben and?
1: Jerry.
0: Players from which AFL team are currently facing sexual assault allegations?
1: Oh, pass.
0: What colour was Borat's famous mankini?
1: Green.
0: Whoopi Goldberg plays a lounge singer posing as a nun in which 90s movie?
1: Sister Act.
0: Kate Cassidy dated which member of One Direction?
1: Pass.
0: Travis Barker's new documentary is titled Travis Barker Louder Than...
1: Life?
0: Who was the latest guest on Jay Shetty's podcast?
1: Pass.
0: And Service 95 is the book club of which famous British artist?
1: Oh, God. Pass. I don't know.
0: Let's go back to players from which AFL team are currently facing sexual assault allegations.
1: Anything but AFL.
0: It's the biggest news story girl. In the country. Yeah. That was the Sydney Swans. You got for 5 out of 10 correct. I'll go over some of the ones you passed on. So Kate Cassidy, who we've got on the show after 8 this morning, famously dated Liam Payne from One Direction. Travis Barker's new documentary is Travis Barker Louder Than Fear. Paris Jackson was the latest guest on Jay Shetty's podcast. And Service 95 is a book club by Dua Lipa.
2: All right, doll. Happy birthday tomorrow, okay? Make sure you call in for a birthday wheel, though, all right?
1: Thanks, guys.
0: Okay. Thanks.
2: Hey, we're doing the helpline next. One of our listeners needs help. He and his fiancée are fighting, and she is threatening to call the whole thing off.
0: Ooh, like the wedding.
2: Yep, we're going to chat to him next, all right? We'll see what's going down there. Olivia Rodrigo right now on Kids.

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1: One of our listeners, Harry, has given us a call because he needs our help this morning. He needs some advice. Basically, he's a few months away from marrying his fiancée, but there's one thing about the wedding that they do not agree on, and it's not the venue or anything like that. It's nothing trivial. Basically, his fiancée has told him that one of his close friends is not allowed at the wedding.
0: What?
1: And he obviously wants this friend to be a part of the wedding, but she is just not budging. So we have to find out more first. We've got Harry on the line right now. Hey, yeah. Harry.
0: Hello, welcome to the helpline, Harry. What's going on, man? Tell us about the friend. Why doesn't your fiance want her at the wedding?
1: We're assuming it's a her. It could be a he.
2: Yeah, definitely is a her. Morning, guys.
1: Straight away. Yeah, why would she have an issue with a guy? But yeah, what's going on, Harry?
2: We've got like a bunch of friends. We've been friends since like high school, and it's like going on 15, 16 years. And so there's a whole group of us that I've got coming to the wedding as a part of my, you know, one of the guys, even my groomsman. So this girl would be the only one in that entire group left out completely. It just feels super weird. So like, we've had a lot of arguments.
1: But hang on, sorry. Why doesn't she want her there?
2: Way back in the day, we did date, but it was so, so long ago. Like, we're talking just out of high school, we dated.
0: Yeah.
2: She was kind of like my first love.
0: Oh, okay.
1: Yeah. Okay, so we're talking you guys dated 10 years ago. She may have been your first love, but what? No feelings like that exist anymore for this
2: girl? No, not at all. She was also my first time as well. So there's a few things that I think really pushed my wife's, soon-to-be wife's buttons. But I think the biggest issue is just she just can't let that go. And I've even told her that there's zero there now. There's nothing more than friendship. We're a whole friend group.
0: Yeah.
2: I never hang out with her one-on-one alone. It's always in this group. But yeah.
1: Why do you want her there so badly then? Like, why wouldn't you just say, okay, I just won't invite her? Like, why is it so important that she be there?
2: Well, I think your wedding day should be the happiest day of your life, right? So I want everyone who's been a close part of me, I consider this group like basically family, and she's part of that. So like, it would be very weird for us to have this whole group there and then like my other great friend of 15 years is just not there.
0: It's not allowed.
1: It's almost creating an issue in the friend group too. It'd start sides.
2: Yeah.
1: It would.
0: And it's such so a awkward thing. Not everyone has it, but like I know I do, like me and my mates, friends since high school, and there's like, you know, a few people that have dated or whatever. You break up, but they're still part of the group. This girl is still part of the group.
1: Nah.
0: Your fiance is saying,
1: I'm going to back your fiance
0: them.
1: Here.
0: Oh, really?
1: Yeah, because it's, okay, everyone knows that, yeah, your wedding day's for both of you, but really, it's a lot of it is for the woman.
0: Yeah.
1: She gets the dress, she gets to feel like a princess for a day.
0: She can rub it in front of this girl then.
1: No,
0: you
1: just don't want, like, I would not want an ex-girlfriend of my fiance at our wedding. I don't care how long ago it was. I'd just say, why does it matter to you? Why on this one day, and just explain the situation to this
0: friend? Because she's part of the group, so you're going to ostracize
1: her. It's not her day.
0: Oh, so everyone else is going except this girl he was with years ago.
1: So what? It's your day, not her day, and if your friends have an issue with it, they're not your friends. That's what I think as a woman who's also engaged, and I'm just getting angry thinking of this situation in my own life. So I can see where she's coming from, although I do relate to you thinking it's just going to cause unnecessary drama and men hate drama. So,
0: well, we're gonna get people to call in for the helpline. All right. So, I suppose we're asking, does she have a point?
1: Should Harry invite his ex to the wedding?
0: Yeah.
1: Like, is that something that he should do, or is his fiance right and it's just like leave her out for the day?
0: Is it not worth the

0: Calling in for Amy. We are doing the helpline.
1: I need somebody.
2: We were just talking to Harry because he's got a bit of trouble at home with his fiance. They're a couple of months away from getting married and they're having this big old fight because one member of his school group, his high school group, he also happened to date back in the day. But not only date, he did say it was his first love and also his first, you know, he lost his virginity to her.
0: How long
2: were
0: you with her, Harry?
3: It was a couple of years.
0: Yeah.
3: But, I mean, it's like it's high school love. It's not even real love, is it?
2: Look, I think there is something to be said about a first love. Because even though, you don't really know what you're doing, it still feels big and grand at the time. And I think you always hold something for that person.
0: Yeah. Now, your fiance does not want her at the wedding, even though she's part of the friendship group, right? She's still part of the group.
3: Yeah, massively. Like, it's a core group. Yeah. Been around since, you know, high school, yeah. So she does not want her there, and this sort of sprung up about 6 months ago, just before the plans to start putting this together.
2: So this fight's been going on for 6 months about this girl, and you just won't let it. And what I don't understand, Harry, is why you just won't let it go. That to me makes it weirder, and it makes it more like, why do you really want her there? What do you think, Sean Fraser?
4: Normally, I'm a no on something like this with bringing an ex to a wedding, but I think the way that Harry's explained it, she's part of this friend group, and I'm all about inclusivity, and I feel for that person. If they're a part of the group, I feel like, you know, the love was so long ago and their relationship was so long ago that I probably would invite her.
2: But it's respect for your partner. It's her day.
0: I know, but it doesn't matter. She won, right? She's got him.
2: About that. It's about her not feeling uncomfortable on her wedding day. I just think, why is he... He's basically picking sides. He's saying, I'd rather you feel uncomfortable so my ex doesn't. And she can come.
0: Well, we're hearing from you for the helpline. What does Harry do here? Tracy, good morning.
5: Hi, guys. Good morning.
2: What do you think, Tracy?
5: I want to say, Harry, look, it's your wedding day, and I think you should invite her. She needs to compromise and let you. Like, she gets the dress, she gets the venue and whatever, but when it comes to inviting people, you should be able to have someone that you want.
0: Well, it is his wedding too. I know,
2: Tracy,
0: it's all about the lady.
2: Do you know what I'm saying when I say, but it's just one person. Really, it's not going to change his day in the grand scheme of things. If it makes his fiance so uncomfortable, why doesn't he just let it go?
5: Well, for a happy marriage to start, then she needs to let it go as well.
0: Okay. Compromise. Yeah. All right. Adam, what do you think, Adam?
6: Yeah, so look, I'm an empathetic and understanding person, but Harry, mate, you are in the wrong. This is disrespectful. It's someone that you once loved, someone that you were intimate with. Mm. It's not even an answer. Like, it's not even a question. Respect your fiance. You're about to marry her. Ditch this other girl. Who cares?
2: Okay. Yes, I'm fully with Adam. Like, if you care so much about your fiance, this other girl shouldn't even really matter in your life.
0: Okay, but, I mean, is he even allowed to talk to her then? She's part of the group.
2: But it seems like she's been tolerating of their friendship for years because they've been friends since high school.
0: This is too far, is it?
2: But I just think this is one thing where he just needs to understand. Maybe it's crossing the line.
0: All right, June, what are your thoughts?
7: Hi, yeah, I was in the same situation. I had an ex that was a part of a friend group from my uni.
0: Yeah, it's really common, right? Yeah.
7: Yeah, it didn't even really come up that to invite him in my wedding. That's disrespect for my partner. I didn't even ask him if I can invite him. He just wasn't invited. And I didn't even bring it up to my friends. Oh, I'm not going to invite him. They just understood he's not invited.
2: Yeah, okay. So everyone kind of knew the reason and it wasn't weird because everyone's like, okay, I get why they're not here. It makes sense.
7: Yeah, and it's not weird. We still go out as a friend till to this day after the wedding. And my husband doesn't have any problems with that.
0: Okay.
7: As a friend group, we still go out as a friend group.
0: But when everyone's
7: my wedding,
0: there.
7: He's just
2: it's
7: not
2: the
7: invited.
2: Wedding day. Yeah. The wedding day is different. We got one more person that wants to comment here and it's Mark. What do you think, Mark?
8: Let her come because I went to a wedding and he had a whole table of 10 with his exes there.
0: What? 10 of them?
2: What? Like all at the same
8: 10 of them.
2: Table?
0: The ex
8: all
0: table.
8: At the same table.
0: Wow.
2: Why? Like what was his reason or did he think it was funny? I mean, as if his wife was happy about that. That's crazy.
8: Yeah, they're still together after 20 years, so it didn't seem a problem.
0: What? Who were these 10 exes? Just...
8: That were his exes.
0: Yeah, but were they friends or why were they there?
8: Oh, but they were all still friends. Everyone knew his exes and we're all just friends with them.
2: I'm going to go one step further and say anyone who remains friends with an ex is weird.
0: Okay, but it can happen where they stay in the group.
2: Yeah, a group thing is different. I understand that. But, like, also, I don't know. Do people that just stay friends with ex... I mean, that's not Harry's case, so I'm on a separate rant here. But, Harry, after hearing what everyone's thoughts are, what do you think you're going to do? Because it doesn't sound like this fight between you and your fiancé is going to end. Unless you don't invite her.
3: I know. It's going to be a big conversation. Look, it's weird because, like, I'm not asking her for, like, a menage a trois with, like, with the two of them. Like, it's something that... and it also, one thing that annoys me is that it's all, like, yes, the woman, 100%, it's her day. But it's also my day, too.
0: Yeah, and you and your mates.
3: Find a balance. Like, I'm not asking for too much here. There's literally zero connection, like, in that way anymore. She's in a group. She's probably going to sit way down the back.
2: I have a question, Harry. Did you have an engagement party?
3: Yes.
2: Did she go to that?
3: It was only family.
0: Hey, I got it, man. Tell your fiancé she's not invited. Tell the ex she is invited. She'll come on the day. Your fiancé will be so swept up in the whole day, she won't even notice if she's there or not.
2: That's not going to end well.
3: That's how you don't get married.
2: Yeah, that's how to start a marriage on dishonesty. Good advice, Mikey. Well done.
0: That's why I've had so many failed relationships.
2: Yes, exactly that. Hey, let's move on because I've got some celeb news to give you and the MTV VMA nominations have just come out. Now, you are going to be shocked at who is leading the nomination tally. It's not your Taylor Swift. Mm. It's not your Sabrina Carpenter. It is the most unexpected name. And I'm going to tell you next. K-I-I-S.
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27: Sydney traffic.
28: Looking over Sydney with fog still lingering in parts, keep your headlights up. The M4 tunnel Homebush, a breakdown westbound near the exit, left 10 lane out, 40k speed. Crash in DY, Pittwater Road southbound at Fisher Road. Eastward, two cars stacked for Blackstone Road northbound at First Avenue. M5 slow moving citybound at the River Road Reevesby. 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Kiss cars, a foggy start but a partly cloudy 120 in the city, 21 in the west. It's Brittany Gorrell, first with Kiss, traffic and weather together.
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32: Sydney's latest info. No. Morning, I'm Sean Fraser. An investigation is underway after a man was fatally stabbed in Sydney's inner south. Police were called to a unit on Pitt Street in Waterloo last night, finding a man with wounds. He later died in hospital. The Sydney Swans have held crisis talks as police continue to investigate allegations of sexual assault at a Melbourne hotel. A board meeting was held overnight to discuss sanctions and penalties for the players at the centre of the scandal. The club says it believes that the players are in serious breach of expected club behaviour and standards. Hundreds of mortgage brokers, lawyers and accountants have been referred to police. AUSTRAC revealing its uncovered widespread mortgage fraud, including borrowers trying to move money into the country from illegitimate means. And Manly has been named the best beach in the South Pacific. It's been ranked 9th in the world in TripAdvisor's Traveller's Choice Award, reviewers giving it a 4.5 stars out of 5. Bondi Beach was our second best, ranked 19th. Your sport check next.
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32: In sport, Darius Boyd has put his hand up to coach the Maroons. The former Queensland winger is currently in charge of the state's under 19 side.
34: Yeah, it's a huge job, pressure cooker, and Kuro, I wanted to have a chat with me. I'd love to do so.
32: On 9 there. And our friends in New Zealand are getting excited for Origin to head over the ditch. Game 2 will be played there for the first time next year on June 16. The Kiss Cast is next.
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32: Mostly sunny across Sydney today, a top of 21 degrees, partly cloudy tomorrow and 23 showers on Friday. 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
2: Oh, that's me.
0: You're live on the radio, Nat. Go for it.
2: Sorry, I was doing all my preparation. So the MTV VMAs honour the best music videos in pop culture.
0: Videos is key here.
2: Yeah. So this year it's going to be held on September 27 over in LA, and the nominees got announced overnight. Now, okay. I was saying before that the person who leads the pack with the most nominations this year, you would not expect. Like, my brain immediately thought Taylor Swift or someone like that.
0: Sabrina Carpenter,
2: someone
0: maybe?
2: Someone like that, yeah.
0: Ariana?
2: Nope. None of those people leading the way with a total of 11 nominations this year is Madonna.
0: What, is it 1989 again?
2: I know. So she's nominated for categories like Artist of the Year and Song of the Year. The last time she led the pack was back in 1990, 36 years ago, when she was up for the top award with Vogue.
0: I can do the dance, I think.
2: Back in her heyday.
0: Yeah, yeah, 1990. Yeah,
2: yep.
0: She's leading again.
2: She is, because she's got this 14-minute that's short film, basically. Oh. It's like this video clip built around the first six songs of her studio album called Confessions 2, and that earned her the nomination for Video of the Year.
0: You know, I'm a bit of a nerd here, but in the paper I was reading a review of her album, and they gave it 5 stars.
2: Out of 5?
0: Yeah. And I was like, really? They're like, yeah, Madonna's back and better than ever.
2: I haven't heard any of the music. All I know is that there's a couple of collabs on that album, but yeah, I didn't realise.
3: They've got it all wrong.
2: This is the music video.
0: Anyway, they gave it 5 stars.
2: It sounds the same as her old album without the car revving.
0: Yeah, whatever. That's Madonna.
2: Yeah. So Video of the Year. Oh, by the way, Taylor Swift has second most nominations with 9. But yeah, she was pipped at the post by Madonna. Now, in terms of Video of the Year, which, like I said, is the big one for this award ceremony, Ariana Grande's up for Hate That I Made You Love Me.
0: Good track, yep.
2: Yep. Bruno Mars is up for I Just Might. Sabrina Carpenter did get a nom for her song Tears. And Taylor Swift for The Fate of Ophelia.
0: Oh, yeah.
2: You never know, though. Madonna nominated for 11. She could walk away with none, but it's still a huge accomplishment when she's like, oh, what is she, 79 or something?
0: Yeah, give her another award before she passes away.
2: I think she's had enough.
6: 68.
2: Oh, okay, 68. But still, I mean, good on her. Yeah. I mean, they say a woman's career dies as soon as they have kids and get old in the industry. So the fact that she's still around, good on her.
0: Still going.
2: Yep, still going. Nicole Kidman has revealed that at 59 years old, she's still going clubbing. How good is that? So it's the first time she's been single in 20 years because obviously she got divorced from Keith Urban earlier this year. And she's kind of just living her best life. She's been traveling Europe over the past, like, summer over there. But because she's Nicole Kidman, she can't just walk into a nightclub and go clubbing like a normal person. So she said, dinner at 10:30, club at 1 a.m. I'll put on sunnies. Sometimes I'll wear a wig, a dark wig, and then she just goes in and dances.
0: Yeah, I used to love clubbing back in the day. I went clubbing not long ago, actually.
2: Why? Like, honestly, why? You are 43 years old.
0: Yeah, upping my age a lot there, but thank you.
2: What are you then?
0: 40-ish.
2: Stop denying your age.
0: I'm not 43.
2: Itch. What are you?
0: 42.
2: Oh, my apologies. Back to your story.
0: My girlfriend had some friends were having a party.
2: Yeah, but your girlfriend is clubbing age. You're not.
32: And how did you feel?
0: She's not clubbing age.
2: She's 29.
32: You're at the club in your 40s. What was the age for everyone else kind of thing?
0: They were younger. Yeah.
32: How much younger?
2: There's only so much Botox you can get, Mikey. Honestly, you would have stood out like a sore thumb. I even go to pubs in my area and there's too many younger people and I'm like, get me out of here. Like, I hate being surrounded by people that I'm clearly the old one in the room.
0: I don't mind it.
2: Obviously, your girlfriend's 29. Like, is anyone shocked?
0: Hey, you want to get more goss? You could grab the Kiss Breakfast podcast on our free iHeartRadio app. Talking of younger people, Gen Zs, they've stopped doing this one thing in relationships. Apparently, they're really nervous and self-conscious about
2: doing it.
0: What is it? We'll tell you right after Fever Dream. Alex Warren here on Kiss. Good morning.

0: Your number one hit music station. You're on Kiss. You got Mikey Nat here for Amy this week at 10 to 8. Yeah, well, we love Kiss, as in K-I-I-S. Mm. What about kissing? Apparently, there is a Kiss recession going on. A lot of people aren't being kissed anymore. A fifth of us have not been kissed in over a year.
1: But is this single people?
0: No, people in relationships, mainly Gen Z. So apparently, Gen Zs are really nervous and self-conscious about kissing. That Why? Even Gen Zs in relationships are barely kissing.
1: And when we say kiss, do we mean like...
0: it's
1: not
0: gotta be
1: just
0: like,
1: Oh, your tongue.
0: I licked the mic.
1: Yeah.
0: Did we change the mic over from the last host?
1: No, we did. Okay. The last one was a different colour.
0: Oh, it was, wasn't it?
1: Yes. But back to kissing. So, yeah, I think it is... because surely if you're in a relationship, you're doing a... Mwah. You have to. Otherwise, you're in a friendship. That's not a relationship.
0: Oh, yeah. No, even then, you could just give them a peck on the...
1: That's... On the what?
0: On the cheek.
1: Oh.
0: Yeah. Okay. I want to ask about tongue kissing, but which is what I think it's about. How often do you and your partner still...
1: Quite often, yeah. I enjoy...
0: Yeah? What about you, Sean? You've been married for a while.
2: Yeah,
0: still...
2: not that often. Like, you know, it's kiss every day, but not the old...
0: No, not the tongue.
1: You're not every day, but you're definitely every day.
0: Okay, so it's not just me. You only tongue kiss if it's leading to sex.
2: Yep.
1: Mostly, probably, is the truth.
0: Like, you're not going to do just at 8 a.m. before you leave the house.
1: No, like morning breath. Yuck.
0: Oh, I do like morning breath, though.
1: What?
0: Yeah.
1: You like it?
0: I like the smell of a woman's morning breath.
1: That is the most revolting thing you've said, and you've said many a revolting thing.
0: I do, I like it, yeah.
1: Why?
0: If you're really into them, I want
1: like
0: to smell your morning
1: breath.
0: Yeah. Especially if you've gone out and had a big night together. I'm like, oh yeah, I can still taste the vodka orange.
1: There's something seriously wrong with you. Like, that's genuinely, I'm not kidding, the weirdest thing you've ever said, because there's nothing worse in this world to most people.
0: If you really love someone, Nat, you'd love their morning breath.
1: Okay, so because I don't like Kane's morning
0: breath. Yeah, you don't
1: breath,
0: love him. But
1: call off the wedding. Like, I'm pretty sure that most people would find that odd. But yeah, no, I mean, a good kiss is, I love a good lullaby.
0: Just not in the morning for Nat.
1: No.
0: Hey, we give away thousands every morning with our pop quiz. Your next chance to win... is right
1: now.
0: Yeah, call us 131065. Good luck. Let's do our pop quiz right here on Kiss.
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4: Looking over Sydney where fog has mostly lifted. To the M4 now, the tunnel exit westbound in Homebush, a car's broken down lane 1 out 40k speed. Eastward, two cars stacked northbound for Blackstone Road just passing First Avenue. A crash Sydney Olympic Park, Burnie Avenue near Edwin Flack Avenue. Hume Motorway slow moving northbound Brooks Road to the interchange. The Premier League returns to Stan Sport on Saturday. 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The Kiss cast for today, partly cloudy, 20 in the city, 21 in the west. It's Brittany Gorrell first with Kiss Traffic and Weather together.
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6: 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Mikey and Nat here, and looking fine today, 21, right across Sydney. You know, Liam Payne's death shocked the world. His girlfriend at the time, Kate Cassidy, is going to open up about that heartbreak in an exclusive chat with us after 8.

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0: We do it at 7, we do it at 8 every day. Your chance to win thousands with our Pop Quiz, and we're doing another one right now. Enrico, hello.
3: Enrico.
4: Good morning.
0: Welcome. And Enrico, what would you do with the money, mate?
4: I'd like to treat mum to maybe a holiday.
3: Oh, that's nice.
0: You're lying, yeah. Aren't you, just to sound nice. Really? Your mum, definitely not. Not you.
3: Are you really close with your mum or something?
4: I am, yeah. She's pretty much like my best mate, to be honest with you.
3: That's really nice. Just because you don't have a close relationship like that with your mum, would you spend money and take your mum away? No.
0: My old man does that. They're going away to Europe soon. Why am I spending my money on them?
3: Yeah, just because Enrico wants to do it with his mum doesn't mean he's a liar. Okay. You're a good son, Enrico, and I really do hope you win. Let's get straight into it with question number one. Good luck. Coke Zero is the no-sugar alternative to which drink?
4: Coke.
3: Bromance is a mix of which two words?
4: Brother and romance.
3: Name a famous Katie.
4: Harry.
3: What country was Justin Bieber born in?
4: Canada.
3: Mango Magic is a popular drink from which Aussie juice chain?
4: Ooh, pass.
3: Who hosts Love Island Australia?
4: Pass.
3: Rebel Wilson played the character Fat Amy in which film series?
4: Hairspray.
3: Which American boy band is headlining the NFL halftime show in Melbourne next month?
4: Pass.
3: Name a film directed by Christopher Nolan.
4: Pass.
3: Which artist is bringing their big-ass world tour to Australia this year?
4: Nicki Minaj.
3: All right, let's go back to Mango Magic is a popular drink from which Aussie juice chain? The Mango Magic. Yummy.
4: No idea.
3: All right, who hosts Love Island Australia?
4: No idea.
3: Oh, damn. You got 4 out of 10 correct. You were doing really well at the start, but Mango Magic is where we got you. That's Boost Juice. Mm. Then we've got Love Island Australia, hosted by Sophie Monk. Rebel Wilson played Fat Amy in the Pitch Perfect movies. The Jonas Brothers are going to be halftiming the NFL game in Melbourne. Then we got Christopher Nolan movies like The Dark Knight, Interstellar, Odyssey, Oppenheimer. And finally, the Big Ass World Tour in Australia is coming with Post Malone.
0: He said Nicki Minaj, and that's just because she's got a big bum.
3: Because she's literally got a big ass.
0: Oh, good on you, man.
3: Thank you for playing, Enrico. Better luck next time.
0: Another chance to play our pop quiz. Yes, 7, 8 a.m. every morning. So we'll do it again tomorrow right here.
3: Coming up next, exclusively to Kiss Breakfast, we're going to be talking to Kate Cassidy. Now, she is the girl that was dating Liam Payne when he passed away almost 2 years ago now. So she's going to chat to us about the heartbreak, you know, finding out what it was like to find out that her partner had passed away in such a tragic fashion. Full open up to us coming up next.
0: Yep, exclusive to Kiss. So keep it right here. We'll do it. We'll get her on Zoom right after Sean's news, all right?
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10: Sydney traffic.
17: Looking over Sydney with a multi-vehicle crash on the M4 citybound at the tunnel entrance in Homebush. A lane blocked off. Drop your speed. Earlier breakdown, though, has cleared westbound near the tunnel exit. In Blakehurst, a truck's conked out southbound Princess Highway at King George's Road. A two-car crash, Terry Hills westbound on Monavale Road at Canberra Road. 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The Kiss Cast, a partly cloudy one with a high of 20 in the city and 21 in the west. It's Brittany Gorrell first with Kiss, traffic and weather together.
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17: 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The Kiss Cast, a partly cloudy one with a high of 20 in the city and 21 in the west. It's Brittany Gorrell first with Kiss, traffic and weather together.
18: Car City Minchinbury is the largest complex in the southern hemisphere, which means they'll have the right car for you. Car City.

0: claims it was an accident, believes she wasn't given a fair trial. A manhunt is underway following a fatal stabbing at Waterloo in the city's inner south. The man in his 30s was found with wounds on Pitt Street overnight. He was rushed to hospital but later died. The Swans are expected to hand down sanctions to its players today as police continue to investigate allegations of sexual assault at a Melbourne hotel. The club's board met last night to discuss potential suspensions. And a man has admitted to drinking 35 long necks of beer before getting behind the wheel. Peter Dunstan was stopped in Batemans Bay on the south coast at the weekend. A court has heard the 33-year-old told officers, "I'm drunk, arrest me, take me to jail," before returning a breath test 5 times the limit. Your sport check next.
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0: In sport, AFL first, Demon Jacob Van Rooyen has failed to have his 3-game ban for striking overturned. He'll miss up to 2 finals games for Melbourne. Some big names return from injury for round 25 of the NRL. Roosters skipper James Tedesco, Rabbitohs star Latrell Mitchell and Manly's Tom Trbojevic have all been named to play. And the Kookaburras have claimed a 1-0 win over Spain at the Hockey World Cup.
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0: Mostly sunny across Sydney today, a top of 21 degrees, partly cloudy tomorrow and 23 showers on Friday. 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
1: has died.
5: Kate Cassidy was the girlfriend of Liam Payne at the time of his unfortunate passing almost 2 years ago. Liam Payne, obviously, famously from One Direction.
6: Yeah.
5: Kate is chatting to us exclusively this morning on Kiss Breakfast.
6: Kate, tell us, you first broke into the public eye because of your relationship, obviously, with Liam Payne. Tell us what it was like and how you guys first met. It was like almost love at first sight.
7: Yeah, so I was actually his server. So it's like really crazy. I've talked about this online a few times, but I was a server and I like grew up being a One Direction fan. So like, I remember like when he walked in, I was like, there's no way he's here. Also, I used to live in Charleston, South Carolina. So super small city. And I was just kind of like, what are the odds that he's here?
6: Yeah.
7: And it was literally my, I think, second or third shift at work. So it was like super new. And yeah, like we just like really hit it off. And then he obviously, like, I have family in London, so he was like, oh, like, next time you come to London, like, I would love to show you around again. And I ended up going about, like, a week later and seeing him. And that's kind of where our entire, like, love story, like, hit off from there. So it's, like, really a crazy way to meet someone, especially, like, your celebrity crush kind of growing up, for sure.
6: Yeah.
5: Yeah, these things don't happen to normal people. Like, if I was working as a waitress at a cafe in Sydney, Australia, and a celebrity walked in, like, I cannot imagine it. Imagine in a million years that I'm then going to date that person. Is there something you did that you think maybe caught his eye or something special that happened that went from you just serving him to him being like, oh, hang on a second, this girl's cool?
7: Yeah. I honestly feel like I just kind of, like, treated him like a normal person. Because obviously, like, deep down, I was, like, fangirling.
5: Yeah.
7: But I don't know. I didn't think anything of it either. Like, there was no part of me, even though he was, like, overly nice. Like, I thought he was just a nice guy. Like, I didn't know he was, like, well, he of course was such a nice guy, but I didn't also think that, like, I didn't take it for, like, flirting or anything. Once he asked for my number, I was like, okay, I kind of understand now. Like, now he obviously, I don't know. But, yeah, it was just crazy. And, like, just such a genuine, like, nice person. And I feel like I just made him feel just, like, you know, I treated him just like normal, like any, I mean, like I said, it was like literally my third shift. I didn't have a ton of like waitressing experience or anything, but like just treated him like kind of like any other, you know, regular person, like just, you know, being kind and just like listening to him and, you know, not freaking out. So I think that's maybe why he was just kind of, I don't know.
5: Yeah, that would have been the hardest thing, was like not freaking out, because he's one of the biggest celebrities in the world from one of the biggest boy bands of all time, and you're trying to act professional because you're working, but at the same time you were a One Direction fan. So I wonder if you could explain, in that moment when you first met, obviously before you'd had a proper relationship, what was your first impression of him? Like, what stood out about Liam? Was he just a genuine person? Was he funny? Like, what was real Liam like?
7: Yeah, I think the fact that he was just so, like, normal. Because I obviously grew up in a very normal, like, household, like, no sort of

0: celebrity, famous, any sort of background like that. So just being around, you know, very close to somebody's, like his presence that night, just meeting him and just seeing he's literally just a normal person, like with, you know, that title of course, like being a celebrity and being in One Direction. Like, I mean, yeah, that's not anything just typical, but like, he was just so genuine and so normal. Like, it genuinely, at first, of course, like I was freaking out like most of the time, but like, I just really, like after like a few minutes of speaking to him, I was like, wait, this guy's like so normal. And it was so easy to hold conversation with him. And I feel like, it's like, you know, when you get so nervous and your heart's like literally pounding and then like after like your adrenaline's like rushing through your entire body. And then like after some moments, I was like, wait, this guy is like so, so like normal, sweet, genuine, like kind. Like, it just, he like just made me feel also comfortable talking to him. So
1: Did he fly you to London so that you could go see him and go on a proper date? Is that what happened?
0: Yeah, he flew me like the next week.
1: And what was the date? Was it a normal date or was it like a celebrity date?
0: I don't even know. Honestly, like, I feel like I've spoke about this, but like, it wasn't even really like a date. Like, I stayed with him. So like, he flew me out. He was like, pack whatever you need. Let me know how many suitcases you need. And then I kind of stayed with him and I was there. The date turned into like a 3-week thing before going back to the US and like trying to figure out what we wanted to do. And then I obviously like ended up moving into, you know, to London with him like about like a week after that. So yeah, it was like a very quick, and it's, you know, I look back at it sometimes because some of my friends who are like, oh, I might be moving in with my partner. I'm like, you know, of 2 years. I'm like, that's too soon. Don't do it. But like, yeah.
2: You did it really quickly.
1: But it just felt right, obviously, in your case. Yeah.
0: Yeah, it was really kind of the only thing. Like, I don't like really believe in like long distance relationships unless you've been dating somebody for years and years. Like, what's kind of the point? Like, you know what I mean? And he couldn't really move to America at the time because obviously his work. And then like, I obviously was just serving. So I was like, I would be so down to, you know, and I have so much my mom's like from London. So like, I have so much family there. So I was like, why the hell not? Like,
1: yeah.
0: I was bored of Charleston. I was like, this was meant to be. Like, I would love to get out of South Carolina. So it was just like, it was just perfect, I think.
2: All right. More with Kate Cassidy after this. She's going to tell us the moment she found out Liam had died. So it's really heavy. Stand by, we'll do that. Keep it right here on KIIS.

0: Yeah, you're on Kiss. Good morning. You've got Mikey, Nat here, filling in for Amy.
1: I was supposed to be trying on my wedding dress. I wasn't supposed to be wearing a black dress. You and
2: I. All right, we're back with Kate Cassidy this morning on Kiss.
0: And now let's talk about the relationship. Was a little on and off again at the start. Is that right? And is it hard dating someone who's in the limelight? Is that why it was on and off again?
3: It wasn't like too on and off. I think like any, obviously like couple can like have problems, especially the fact that we obviously like got together like very quickly. But yeah, of course, I mean, our lives were like so different. I was just, you know, so normal, like coming into this new life. So it was like a lot for me, but I also obviously, I'm not going to sit here and say I hated it. Like, of course, like I loved it. You took me to all these cool places, these cool events. And, like, I was so grateful for experiencing that. And, you know, I never would have thought that I would experience that, especially like standing next to like somebody that I loved. So it was, yeah, it was definitely like very interesting dynamic in the beginning, but I guess I just got so used to it quickly because we obviously moved in so quickly. So it's just like everything. But yeah, it was like definitely like a fairy tale.
2: Fantasy. I don't know if this is a me thing, but if I dated someone from like a singer or something, or someone who had music, I would want to sing their songs with them.
0: That's weird.
2: Did you ever like sit there with Liam in the car and just go, I want to show you how well I can sing Story of My Life?
3: Oh my God, literally no. He would always try to get me to sing and I was like, I can't, like I'm not a great singer. Like I would just be so shy about it. Like,
2: did you pretend
3: like,
2: you didn't know the songs as well as you did?
3: No, I definitely I knew the songs for sure, but like I would not. He would be the type of person where I would like kind of be singing in the car like to any type of song and he'd like immediately press the mute button to see like my voice. And I would...
0: Do you regret it all getting into the public eye? Like, how's life for you?
3: I think that honestly you do get so used to it. I think like I do enjoy like my job and doing, you know, influencing and like, you know, sharing my life online. Like, it's so fun for me.
0: Yeah.
3: Sometimes, and then obviously there's other times where of course it can get hard because it does come with so much critique and so much criticism, and you know, people online can just be super nasty because they're obviously hiding behind all these, you know, random accounts. So it can be a little bit hard at times, but I think I just like kind of keep my head up and I'm just like, you know what, whatever. Every single person who has an online presence is going to get hate no matter what. So
0: that's true. That's true. But what about the grief? I mean, obviously Liam tragically passed away. What about like posting about your grief? Was that something really hard to do it publicly?
3: The thing for me is like whenever I post about Liam, people of course, you know, have so much sympathy and love for me, but then obviously there's that group of people that are just immediately like, you're using his name for attention, for like, you know, whatever it is, fame, or like keeping your name relevant. And at the end of the day, if Liam was obviously just a normal person, you know, not a celebrity, and I was, you know, talking about my partner's, you know, death online and my grief journey, there would be no sense of anybody coming at me being like, you're using, you know what I mean? So at the end of the day, I'm like, I looked at him, of course, as a normal person and like as my partner. So for me, like, I'm not gonna, and I want to keep his name alive. Yeah. I genuinely like never want to stop talking about him. I'm not going to. So I don't care what people have to say or think. Like, it's my journey, it's my grief, it's my story. So it's just something that I, you know, personally, like, if I want to talk about it, I'll talk about it. And then if I don't want to talk about it, I won't talk about it, you know?
2: Yeah, fair and enough. You spoke recently, because you do get very candid about your journey and the grief that you've been through. You said recently that you kind of have been struggling dating because you just naturally, obviously you loved Liam with your whole heart. So everyone you date now, you're comparing them to Liam and the feelings you had for him. And then on top of that, you also went as far as to say you think on your wedding day, you'll probably think about Liam. Do you just not foresee a day where you ever move on from the great love that you had with him?
3: I think that Liam's going to be somebody I obviously will continue to think about for the rest of my life. And when I do end up, of course, one day finding, you know, that person and it comes to the point where marriage is involved, whatever, like I will think about him because me and Liam, you know, have spoken about marriage in the future together. So it's like, you know, all of that got like ripped from the two of us. So it's something that I am going to always think about. And I think if anybody's lost a partner, like they will think about that person every single day if they truly love that person.
2: Yeah.
3: But it is just a thing where it's like, yeah, it is. Dating's definitely a little bit difficult because I can, you know, tend to kind of compare a little bit.
2: Yeah.
3: Liam, you know, put a lot of checkpoints. Like I could sit here and name like, you know, like 30 checkpoints that, you know, he was just like such a great, he was beautiful, so generous, kind. So it definitely, I can definitely compare a little bit and I Yeah. Need to chill out.
2: I think that's natural. Hey, feel free to shut me down if you're not a spiritual person. But I just wonder, because when a thing that a lot of people do that are grieving is they try and find signs that that person's still around, whether it be dreams they're having and things like that. Is there anything since Liam's passed almost 2 years ago where you think maybe that was a sign from him?
3: Yeah, I've seen like so many signs from him, I feel like, especially like kind of, you know, more when he first kind of passed away. I feel like I just was seeing so many signs and it was really helping my grief journey. And still today, like I do see so many signs, but it's kind of a thing where, and this goes out there for anybody who's like lost somebody and does believe in signs. Like there's sometimes like months at a time where like I won't see any signs and I almost get like angry or upset. I'm like, why?
2: Like, where are you? Yeah.
3: Yeah. But it's just a thing where it's just like, you know, it's just like, you really do kind of have to like look for them sometimes. And like, you know, like if I see a certain number or like a letter or time or just like
2: anything. Can you give us an example of one that you know is Liam?
3: One that I kind of saw like a few months ago. I was planning a trip to see the Northern Lights with one of my best friends who actually also lost her partner. So we kind of wanted to go there together and just, you know, like have like, you know, little girls trip. And me and Liam went to go see the Northern Lights about, I guess it was 3 years ago now, but, and we didn't get to see the Northern Lights cause they only come out like every other, maybe like once every other, I don't know. It's like kind of 50-50 chance.
2: Yeah, yeah.
3: So the night before my flight, I actually had a dream and it was one of those vivid dreams. And I do believe that sometimes your loved ones can visit you like in your dreams or somebody who's passed. So he said like, he promised me, like I was packing my suitcase and he wasn't packing his suitcase and it felt so real. And I was like, why aren't you packing? Like, aren't you coming on the trip with me? And he was telling me that he couldn't come and that it's just, you know, it's a trip that's meant for just me. And that, you know, he's like, I promise this, like, because I can't come, I can't make it. But I promise you, like, the lights will come out this trip. I promise you. Like, and literally, I believe it was like the second to last night that me and my friend were there because we were there for like a whole week. So like the first 5 nights went by, like no lights, nothing.
2: Yeah.
3: And then literally the second to last night, the lights came out and like, of course, this is not like a rare occasion. It's not like the lights never come out. So of course, some haters are going to be like, that's not, you know, it's
2: yeah.
3: a sign or whatever. But like, just the dream felt so vivid. And then the fact that like, we almost didn't kind of get to see the lights because we were leaving the next day and we saw them on that day. Like it really felt, I felt like his presence.
2: That's beautiful, yeah.
3: And there's so many little signs that I see like that and, you know, in dreams. So definitely feels like he's like still alive in my mind.
2: Yeah.
0: Kate, can I take you back? And everyone would relate when they've had a phone call or something. When something terrible has happened, do you still remember finding out the news that he had passed away? I mean, that would never escape you, right?
3: I do think about that quite often, but I do try to like block it from my memory for sure. It's something that just kind of like felt like so not real, but also just so like, I can't even describe the like feeling of getting that phone call. It just felt so like numb because I didn't, you know, it's like when you get like the worst news of your life.
2: You almost wouldn't believe it at first, right?
3: Yeah, you don't.
0: Who was it that told you? Was it a family member of yours or how did you actually find out?
3: It was a friend of mine and Liam's.
2: Yeah, wow. I mean, it's one of those things that I feel like when something like that happens to you, it'd take years and therapy and things like that to recover from because it's just something you never wish to go through.
0: No. All right, more coming up with Kate after this. She is going to talk about her favourite memories she had with her late partner, Liam Payne. That is all coming

0: Yeah, you're on KISS, your number one hit music station. You're hanging out with Mikey and Nat.
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2: Liam Payne.
3: One Direction star Liam Payne
2: has died.
0: All right, we are back with Kate Cassidy here on KISS, the partner of One Direction's Liam Payne.
4: We've got a listener, if you don't mind, that has actually phoned through and wants to ask you a question. Her name's Millie.
0: Okay, Millie loves your TikToks and wants to have a chat. Millie, you're on with Kate. Hello.
5: Oh, my God. Hello, hello, hello. Hi, Kate.
6: Hi, how are you?
5: I'm good, I'm good. Sorry, I'm such a big fan. I love your TikToks, and I'm just taking this moment to say that, yeah, I look up to you a lot for, like, all your makeup and your fashion and everything. So thank you guys for letting me come on. look, I did want to ask about your tattoos, though, Kate. Look, I know that you're getting some removed, and I know that some are about Liam, and I just want to know why.
6: So, good question. I think I kind of did speak about this a little bit on my TikTok, but so when Liam first passed away, I did get some tattoos in honor of him and his memory. And I kind of, this was probably like, I would say it was like a week after his funeral, so I was kind of just like scrambling to find any tattoo place. I've never gotten a tattoo before in my life, so I wasn't really the type to, you know, get tattoos. It's not really my aesthetic personally. So many girls pull them off, but I never thought I would get them. Liam loved tattoos. It's one thing that he loved.
4: He was covered in tattoos, wasn't he? He had heaps.
6: Yeah, covered. And actually, side note too, like before we first started dating too, like I was actually never really into guys with tattoos.
4: Really?
6: But he like made me tattoos on a guy because it just, you know, he just pulled off pretty much everything.
4: Yeah.
6: So I was like, oh my God, I love them, whatever. So after he passed away, I did get some tattoos, and I just found some like random place in London. I was in London at the time. Like I said, it was after the funeral, and I felt like, I mean, the most simple answer to this question is that I went to a very not super experienced artist, and he just made the tattoos super thick where it kind of looked like also some of the lines were like melting in together.
4: Yeah.
6: So pretty much I got these four lasered. Well, it takes like a few sessions, but yeah. I still have them on, but the angel wings, and then I have the number four. And then this was actually just a random sparkle that I got with a friend. But I did get these. I'm working on getting these removed. And I do 100% want to get the angel wings and the number four again retattooed on me. But just by somebody a little bit more experienced and thinner and in a different location.
0: Because you were copying some heat online for getting rid of them, right? People were going, oh, you're trying to remove his memory or whatever.
6: Yeah, so much. Yeah, I don't. And I did try to explain it. And like, I do understand, like, of course, like, I mean, I understand, like, before any explanation, people probably were like, why is she getting these removed? Especially since I always talk so highly of Liam, how much I love him. And then the next day I'm getting these lasered off my body, but it literally simply is just for the reason that I want to get them redone.
0: They will be back, Millie.
4: And also, why would you share that you're getting rid of them if you were doing it for any like bad reason?
6: It's just, exactly.
4: People want to jump to hate you, and that's...
0: Well, on that, like, you said you cop some awful stuff online. Do you read a lot of your messages? Like, what's the worst kind of stuff you get, and how do you deal with that?
4: Yeah.
6: Well, I actually started getting even like hate mail delivered to my address here in Florida, because I guess my address at one point got leaked, so I was getting all these like really nasty like letters. Somebody once got me flowers, and I got so excited. I was like, what? Who bought me flowers? And I opened up the note, and it was a really mean note about my appearance. I've gotten some pretty like nasty hate mail. Obviously, I get like tons of DMs, death threats. So I do get a lot of, you know, hate, but I do feel like, and I do know, I do get so much more love. And it's just, you know, 1 out of 10 of those hate comments or hate messages that they do stick out, of course.
0: Yeah.
6: So it's something that I really try to just, you know, stay strong with. And I mean, even Liam would get, you know, of course, like any celebrity, like I said earlier, like I'm not that I am a celebrity by any means, but like just anybody in that world, like you put their life out there in social media, like they'll get hate. And it's just a thing where it's like,
4: yeah,
0: deal with it.
4: Yeah, it comes, you got to have a bit of a thick skin, because people, as soon as you have a phone screen or a keyboard, people are heroes, and they'll just say things where they would never in real life walk up to you and say any of that stuff. So, hey, I do have a quick question on that. Obviously, you yourself are a person that people would recognize now, but you're hanging around, I'm assuming, at the events and stuff you're going to, more celebrities and people in those circles. Would you ever consider dating another celebrity, or you think you just want to live more of a private life now after everything?
6: I think that it really just obviously depends like who I meet. I don't think that I would like care about status like that. So yeah. I think for me personally, I wouldn't like care to like go out and like scope out, you know, somebody because obviously of their fame or money or anything like that. If obviously in the future I start dating somebody who has you know, no social presence, no fame, no nothing, that's fine with me. And if it's obviously somebody who has fame and we have, you know, hit it off, then that's also fine with me.
4: So what would be the number one quality you look for in a guy then? Because you said Liam had tattoos. You don't really like tattoos normally. So do you just go off, there's no criteria you're looking for someone to meet? Or you mentioned some check boxes before.
6: I definitely care mainly about, obviously, I mean, I know this is the most generic answer, but like personality and just like humor, somebody to like, that we can laugh together. I feel like me and Liam had all these like, you know, so many fun moments and just like endless laughs. And I just want to like recreate like those moments with somebody else, but you know, totally different.
4: Yeah. And just to end on a nice note, could you share with us maybe your favorite memory with Liam? Because you're talking about all these really nice moments and laughs that you guys had together. Is there one that when you think back and it just makes you smile of like a moment that you two shared together that you'll never forget?
6: There are just so many. I remember one time, like one thing that like sits with me a lot, me and him were driving one time and we were like stopped at a red light and we were obviously in tons of traffic in London. And there was a woman on a motorcycle next to us and she tapped on the window and Liam looked at me. He's like, oh my God, it's probably a fan that recognized me through whatever, probably wants to pick. She had no idea like who Liam was or anything like that. She just simply just like looked over and she just said, cause we were stuck behind this light for so long. It was probably like 5 full minutes. And I guess like just the way me and Liam were like looking over, like out of kissing, whatever, like she just looked at us, she walked on the window and she's like, you guys look so in love. Like you guys really, and it was just so sweet. And that's it. And then the light turned green. She continued her journey. We continued ours. And it was just so sweet. We were like, wow, that's like, you know, so sweet. So I that's something we also used to just talk about a lot. Like it was like just like a small, cute, you know, sentimental moment.
0: Yeah, but had nothing to do with fame or anything. It was just a nice, normal,
4: she just looked
0: normal
4: at you
0: couple
4: and were
0: moment.
4: Like, that couple is so in love.
0: Yeah.
4: That's
0: yeah.
4: really nice.
0: Yeah. Well, Kate Cassidy, thank you so much for coming on air here at KISS and being so candid and honest. And of course, people can go and follow you on TikTok if they want to keep up with what's going on. Thank you.
4: We really appreciate your time.
6: Of course. Well, thank you guys. It was so nice meeting you.
0: Now, Nat has a hit of celebrity gossip coming up for you.
4: Yeah, so Hayden Panettiere, childhood star, tragically passed this week, and her mother has now come out and basically blamed someone for her death.
0: Ooh.
4: So I'll tell you what she said coming up next.
0: All right, 20 to 9 now.
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30: Sydney traffic.
31: Looking over Sydney with some pretty heavy delays for the Gore Hill Freeway and Crow's Nest, a truck and car stack. Two citybound lanes out at Willoughby Road. The M4 motorway tunnel multi-vehicle crash eastbound near the entrance. Delays have stretched back to James Ruth Drive. Blakehurst, Princes Highway, King George's Road southbound, a truck breakdown. Truck broken down Leppington, Camden Valleyway at Cow Pasture Road. The 40 Winks House of Temper Sale is here. 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Serious about sleep. Kiss cast today, partly cloudy, 20 tops. It's Brittany Gorrell first with Kiss Traffic and Weather together.
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35: Sydney's latest info. Now. Morning, I'm Sean Fraser. Meta is on trial in the US over claims it deliberately engineered Facebook and Instagram to be addictive to children. The states are calling for permanent changes to the platforms, removing the like button for people under 18 among the ideas. They're also calling for the end of infinite scrolling and content based on algorithms for kids. A man is dead and a killer on the run following a stabbing in Sydney's inner south overnight. The man in his 30s was found on Pitt Street at Waterloo and later died in hospital. Triple murderer Erin Patterson will appeal her convictions in Victoria today. The 51-year-old was sentenced to life in prison in September for killing three relatives with a poisoned beef Wellington. 160,000 people will be removed from the NDIS. Reforms to the scheme have been passed through the Senate overnight. And a popular juice shop has gone up in flames in Sydney's west. The iJuice store in Greenacre caught fire last night. An electrical fault is being blamed. Sport check next.
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35: In sport, looks like there will be just the one change to the Aussie squad ahead of the second test against Bangladesh this weekend. Matt Renshaw has been brought into the squad to replace Jake Weatherill. Jake made 23 and a third ball duck in Australia's 9-wicket loss to Bangladesh. Manus Labuschagne has kept his spot in the squad despite struggling for form. The Kisscast is next.
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35: Mostly sunny across Sydney today, a top of 21 degrees, partly cloudy tomorrow and 23 showers on Friday. 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
8: 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Looking cloudy right now. We'll clear up later, apparently. Hey, still to come, last calls. You want to have a chat, 13-1065. Anything on your mind? Gordy's coming in from 9 as well. 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
9: Let's get the party started. See you at the bar, you was hardly talking. That's when I knew that your heart was scarring. Friends to lovers need a part to star in. Like, wait, babe, let me

0: 5'9" brown eyes.
1: You're on Kiss. 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
2: Celebrity news. Oh, you like that
3: gossip? Obviously, Hayden Panettiere passed this week. We've been talking a lot about it. Very tragic. She was only 36 years old. And while we don't know the official cause of her death, we heard the 911 dispatch call, and it seems to have been an overdose, which led to a cardiac arrest.
1: Yeah.
3: And she had a lot of struggles. Like, she had severe postpartum depression, substance abuse. She was a child star. So, yeah, it's really sad stuff. But now we're kind of starting to hear from some people. Like, I know her ex and father of her child have spoken out, as has her mum. Now, when she passed, she was with her on-again, off-again boyfriend, Brian. So he was apparently with her at the time of his death. If you were listening to the show yesterday, we actually played a little bit of audio where he was referring to her as his Sunday girl. And he, in all honesty, like, sounded really slurry and not quite right.
1: Yeah, I'm just trying to find it here. Yes, I do.
3: You've got it? Oh, well, if not, it doesn't matter.
1: I'll have a look. Keep talking.
3: Okay. Yeah. Well, the point in that was...
1: Hey, ex-boyfriend. Here we go.
3: Oh.
4: And Panettiere. Is the sweetest thing in the world.
1: I mean, hear
4: it's
1: that.
4: It's not
1: right?
4: About who you spend Saturday night with, it's who you spend all day Sunday with.
1: I mean, yeah, he sounds
3: he's got
1: off
3: that his... southern drawl, but he's definitely a bit slurry and,
1: yeah, man.
3: I would argue, drug affected in
1: you
3: that
1: would
3: audio.
1: Think, yeah.
3: So, you know, and also, in all honesty, their relationship was really turbulent because she was actually the victim of domestic abuse from Brian. And he, in fact, was sent to prison for that.
1: Oh,
3: he went
1: wow.
3: to prison for 45 days. And despite that, they still couldn't stay apart. So it was not a good relationship.
1: And he was there at the time of her death.
3: Yes. Apparently, okay. They went away together and she died in his company. Now, her mother, who she also didn't have a great relationship with, in all honesty, but her mother has now spoken out about her daughter's passing and said, I think Hayden was an amazingly talented person in so many departments, and I think young people grow up in the entertainment industry, and it's a struggle, it's very challenging, and it's not unusual for them to sadly find the wrong path, because we do hear of a lot of child stars
1: yeah.
3: that end up like this. But then she went on to say, there's this person in her life that we've been trying to get rid of for quite some time, and he was with her at the time of her death, and that was Brian.
1: Right, so she's kind
3: she's
1: of blaming
3: blatantly,
1: him.
3: Blatantly, I think, blamed Brian for her death.
1: Well, surely the police will investigate him if he
3: I
1: was
3: mean,
1: there.
3: But at the same time, like, maybe they just had a toxic relationship which led to her making poor choices.
1: Yeah.
3: There's no insinuation that he's murdered her
1: or done anything
3: like that.
1: No.
3: But, you know, when you have a friend or a relative and they're just with someone who's bad news and you want to shake them and say, God, what are you doing?
1: I know.
3: You can't make choices for other people, unfortunately.
1: People have got to decide themselves, yeah.
3: In much lighter news, remember Red Foo from LMFAO?
1: Oh, that. Here's a song you never want to hear again.
3: It's so of its time. Like, what would this have been? Early noughties? Or mid?
1: Like 2000, eight? I want to go like 8, yeah,
3: yeah
1: 9, 10
3: that.
1: At most.
3: But it's
1: yeah.
3: like one of those yeah. songs you hear and it's like it transports you back to that time. It was just they're wearing those glasses that like have no lenses and all the fluoro and stuff like that.
1: What year, Chelsea?
5: 2011.
3: Really?
1: 2011.
3: Okay, a bit later than I thought.
1: Yeah.
3: But anyway, did you know that he went to school with will.i.am?
1: Now, that does hit a vague memory of, because I'm pretty sure I interviewed that dude back in the day, and will.i.am. So, well, yeah, vaguely, they went to an LA high school or something?
3: Something like that.
1: Yeah.
3: But basically, will.i.am has even said at one of his concerts before that there'd be no Black Eyed Peas if it weren't for Red Foo.
1: Wow.
3: Because Red Foo helped him with the very first demo he ever did. He was talking about it on a new podcast. Take a listen.
6: And he goes, you know, we wouldn't be here if it wasn't for LMFAO. And he goes, no, you know, Red Foo, if it wasn't for Red Foo, Black Eyed Peas wouldn't be here. And I said, and I had forgot this. He goes, yeah, when Red Foo was, we were all making music together, he let me use his studio. And he was like, he let me go in and make the Black Eyed Peas demo in his house for like 2 weeks. He let me record. And it was my bedroom. So I didn't even sleep in my room. I slept on a couch. He would come in every day and he recorded his demo to get signed to Interscope.
3: That's really cool. And will.i.am has verified the story on Instagram when that video was posted. He actually commented, said he isn't lying. I love that dude. Thanks for letting me use your studio to make my dream come true.
1: Yeah, you made him.
3: Yeah, but how's this? There's a couple of other celebrities that you may not know went to school together.
1: Mm.
3: I mean, LA it's kind of like riddled with celebrities and people who are related to like Nepo babies and things like that.
1: Yeah, but, so it's kind of common. Yeah.
3: Yeah, but Cameron Diaz and Snoop Dogg, apparently Cameron Diaz once bought weed off Snoop Dogg.
1: I've heard that. Yeah, yeah, yeah.
3: But this one I thought is really interesting because they were all in the very same year at a school in London. Mm. Adele, Jessie J and Leona Lewis,
1: what
3: all
1: was
3: in
1: the
3: same
1: water
3: grade
1: school?
3: At school, and apparently used to like sing together on the schoolyard and stuff. So for all three of them to have a successful music career is pretty crazy.
1: Yeah.
3: And in Australia, Nicole Kidman and Naomi Watts both went to North Sydney Girls School.
1: Oh, there you go. I mean, I went to school with Amy Gerard, who's hosting the show here with me.
3: Oh, so, huge flex.
1: Well, for us... I mean, that high school, it's actually got Mikey, it's got Amy, no one else.
3: Yeah, you reckon everyone you went to school with is going, guys, I went to school with both of them.
1: They all are. Come on. They stopped me in the street.
0: My school was a lot of footy players.
1: Really?
0: Nico Hines went to my school.
1: Really? The NRL player? Yeah, yeah, Sharkers player.
0: There was heaps of footy players.
1: Where's your footy prowess?
0: Oh, I'm terrible at footy.
3: Yeah, you're artsy, you're a musician. Anyone out there go to a famous school? Or school with a famous person?
5: No, but I grew up in Adelaide, and I came from the same area as Guy Sebastian. He went to the school next to ours. And let me tell you, everyone from that area of Adelaide, the northeast, claims Guy Sebastian.
3: Next to. Yeah. The school next
0: Nothing
3: to.
0: Nothing goes on over there.
1: Is that the best we could do? Right.
3: Oh, well, Chelsea? We did find out the other day, though. You're saying nothing goes on in Adelaide. There's a cockwash creek in Adelaide.
5: That's the extent
3: that's
5: of it,
3: the
5: yeah.
3: Claim to fame.
5: Washing cocks and Guy Sebastian.
1: What do you got, Chelsea?
7: My grade six buddy was a contestant on The Bachelor, Honey Badger season.
3: Oh, my Lord.
1: Let's just take your last calls. If you can do better than that, 13-1065. That was terrible.
3: Yeah, surely.
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9: Looking over Sydney this morning with delays still for the M4 eastbound, particularly Cumberland Highway through to Silverwater Road after a multi-car crash at the M4 tunnel entrance. We've got a truck that's broken down Blakehurst, Princess Highway at King George's Road southbound. Delays easing up in Mascot after an earlier crash outbound to General Home Drive near Foreshore Road. The Premier League returns to Stan Sport on Saturday. 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KISS cast for the day, partly cloudy, 20 in the city, 21 in the west. Brittany Gorrell first with KISS traffic and weather together.
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1: Hello, good morning. You are on Sydney's number one hit music station, Kiss 106.5. You got Mikey and Nat filling in for Amy. Hey, weather today meant to clear up but looking cloudy at the moment. Gordy's coming in after nine, your chance to go to our iHeartRadio Music Festival. And now, Olivia Dean. 20.

0: Yeah, Olivia Dean there on Kiss. Baby Steps, 7 past 9.
1: Who's calling that shit? Who's calling
0: We're doing your last calls now. It is Mikey and Nat's filling in for Amy. Let's go, Liz. Hi, Liz.
2: Hey.
0: What up?
2: Yeah, so I went to the same school as Toni Collette.
3: Oh, right. We were just talking about this because Redfoo and will.i.am went to the same school, and basically will.i.am said there'd be no Black Eyed Peas if it weren't for Redfoo letting him use his recording equipment to make the demo. So we whipped around the team, and the best we got was being from the same suburb as Guy Sebastian. But that's actually pretty cool. Toni Collette?
2: Yeah, she went to Blacktown Girls.
0: In your year, though, or not?
2: Not my year, no.
3: In your time, though?
2: Close to my sister's year. No, closer to my sister's year. She's older than me.
0: I love this. It's like not even in your sister's year.
2: Look,
0: closer.
2: It was... No, not in my sister's year. But still, Blacktown Girls, we claim it all the time.
3: Of
2: like,
3: course you would.
0: Claim. Yeah. Toni Collette's done so
4: You're
0: well.
4: You're terrible, Muriel.
0: That was the other chick, but yeah.
3: No, yeah, the other chick
2: still,
3: said
2: like,
3: it.
2: In shows, like, she's doing really well.
0: Yeah, man. She's huge. All right, you can claim that. We'll give you that.
3: We'll give you that. Yeah, plug that. For Blacktown. Oh, there you go.
0: Blacktown Girls High or just Blacktown High?
2: Blacktown Girls High, yeah, high school.
0: Okay, bye. Earlier on, we were doing the helpline,
3: right? Did you just get sick of her calls?
0: Yeah, I'm done with it. We had Harry on earlier.
3: We did.
0: Right, so he's getting married. But there is one girl his fiancée does not want at the wedding. Okay, have a listen.
3: Why doesn't she want her there?
5: Way back in the day, we did date. But it was so, so long ago. Like, we're talking just out of high school, we dated.
0: Yeah.
5: She was kind of like my first love.
0: All right, okay.
5: She was also my first time as well. So there's a few things that I think really... pushed my wife's, well, soon-to-be wife's buttons.
0: Yeah, Lisa, you wanted to comment on that.
6: I absolutely think Harry should invite the ex to the wedding.
0: Okay.
6: If there's enough trust in the relationship that he has with his fiance, she would understand. For example, my son got married 4 months ago, and his childhood sweetheart was one of the bridesmaids at the wedding.
0: Oh, wow.
6: In the bridal party.
0: So,
6: where trust comes in, trust and love.
3: Yeah, but so the bridesmaids are obviously selected by the bride. How did the bride know his childhood sweetheart?
6: Well, they were part of the same friend group.
3: Right.
0: Yeah. And she didn't care, the bride? Clearly not.
6: The bride is what? No, the ex is one of her best friends, and she totally respects the fact that there's nothing between them, and she really didn't want to break up the friendship group, and really loved her and had her as a bridesmaid.
3: Lisa,
6: that's
3: understand.
6: Where trust and love comes in.
3: Oh, and you're so right. Like in a perfect world, everyone trusts their partner so much that they have none of these thoughts. But that's not reality. And I just think in this situation, in Harry's situation, his fiance clearly doesn't have that train of thought, and it makes her uncomfortable. So why doesn't he just...
6: I understand and I respect that, but maybe he should work on building more trust and connection with his fiancée to make her feel safe and comfortable enough that she's the only one and the ex was just the stepping stone to get to her.
0: Yeah. Okay. And it is, look, I just love this. I thought it was just where I grew up, but there's so many groups where people used to date and they're still friends. And you know, this is what this is.
3: Yeah.
0: Like the whole keeping it in the group thing.
3: Oh, I purposely never dated anyone from school or from the group because I wanted to avoid this situation where then it's like, I can't get rid of you now.
0: But it happens so
6: often.
0: Oh,
6: the heart knows what the heart knows what the heart wants.
0: Yeah.
6: And you got to follow that. And if you follow love, it's just the stepping stone to get to
0: her. Yeah.
3: Okay.
0: And it is, look. I just love this. I thought it was just where I grew up, but there's so many groups where people used to date and they're still friends. And
3: you
0: know, this is what this is.
3: Yeah.
0: Like the whole

0: chances to win thousands of dollars in cash with the pop quiz, and Husey is going to be joining us live on air.
1: Good.
0: He's always saying something these days.
1: He's gone all like anti-government and stuff. It's going nuts. I've got to. Yeah. You know what? We've got to get him on and just go, what's wrong?
0: Why are you so angry? Yeah. We'll Husey ask him.
1: Tomorrow. Yeah. Gordy's here. You can go to our iHeartRadio Music Festival in Vegas. Going to see BTS, Zara Larsson, Benson Boone, Snoop Dogg, and more. Tune in to Gordy next, and we'll see you tomorrow. Bye-bye.
0: Bye.
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4: Sydney traffic.
5: Looking over Sydney to Blakehurst, Princess Highway at King George's Road. Trucks conked out with the southbound lane currently out of action. Your runtime on the M4 motorway eastbound from M7 to Homebush Bay Drive. It's still 25 minutes. Sluggish patches after a multi-car crash at the tunnel entrance. Shocker southbound coming in over the Harbour Bridge down Warringah Freeway from North Sydney. The 40 Winks House of Temper sale is here. 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The Kiss cast for today, partly cloudy, 20 in the city and 21 in the west. It's Brittany Gorrell, first with Kiss, traffic and weather together.
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9: Here's your latest info. Now. Morning, I'm Sean Fraser. The New South Wales Premier has been asked about the scandal engulfing the Sydney Swans. The club's expected to today announce the sanctions for the players at the centre of an alleged incident at the club's Melbourne hotel on Monday. Chris Minns has told the ABC he knows as much as the rest of us.
10: I don't pretend to know the ins and outs of the allegations or the circumstances. The Swans need to and are cooperating, and I think that's appropriate.
9: Aussie teachers are dishing the dirt on the unique challenges they face with each year group. They've branded year 9 boys as the worst overall to teach and year 7 and 8 as immature and demanding. The coalition is weighing up slashing the cigarette tax by 80%. It follows One Nation's proposal to reduce the price of cigarettes to combat the illegal tobacco trade. Labor and health advocates warn any cuts to the excise will encourage more people to take up smoking. And new research has linked cannabis use to an earlier onset of psychosis, on average around 2.5 years earlier than non-users.
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9: In sport, NRL first, and Panthers superstar Nathan Cleary is continuing to remain tight-lipped on his playing future. The Penrith halfback has pushed back contract talks to the end of the season. Cleary says his focus remains on this year. And a blow for Melbourne ahead of this year's final series. The D's failing at the AFL Tribunal last night to overturn a 3-game ban for young goal kicker Jacob Van Ruin. The Kiss cast is next.
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9: Mostly sunny across Sydney today, a top of 21 degrees, partly cloudy tomorrow and 23. Showers for your Friday and 22 degrees. Right now at Bondi, it's 15 degrees. It's 14 in Penrith. It's 15 degrees in the city.
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14: Yo! Gordy hanging with you. 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

0: This is what Kiss does, right? This is why we're your number one in music station, from Kiss new music to the old school. Actually, this is a request, right? Pam, what's the deal?
1: My husband's British and it's the only song he can sing.
0: All right. Looks like this is going out to Pam's husband. Oasis in a second. All you hanging to get to our Kiss iHeartRadio Music Fest. I get ya, I hear ya. And Ari's Hate That I Made You Love Me. This can get you in Vegas and backstage as well, like hanging with the stars.
2: 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Are you kidding me? I gotta be there, man.
0: All right, as soon as you hear this coming up, within like 8 to 10 minutes, 131065, me, and I'll put you in that boarding lounge.
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6: Looking over Sydney and at Beverly Hills, a two-car crash on King George's Road approaching the M5 at Lane Cove West. A broken-down truck, it's westbound in the Lane Cove Tunnel just past the exit. At Blakehurst, a truck has broken down the Prince's Highway. It's southbound just past King George's Road. A lot can happen to the people you care about in a year, a month, a week. So ask, are you okay any day? Because a conversation could change a life. The Kiss Cast, partly cloudy, tops of 20 in the city, 21 in the west. It's Tim Grover's first with Kiss Traffic and Weather together.

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0: Don't Look Back in Anger, the Oasis documentary about the reformation coming out in September on KISS, on your number one hit music station, the artist who's just scored herself the best new artist of 2026 at the MTV VMAs. I got Sienna Spyro for you next, but now...
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0: Now! I feel like this is what we need to cure those wintry vibes we got going on. It's cold outside. We're talking about KISS iHeartRadio Music Festival in Vegas, where it's sunny, it's 33 degrees, and we got the biggest lineup getting around. BTS and Benson Boone. Zara Larsson's doing this. What's Joanne doing? What's happening?
3: Oh, just actually taking a sick day today, doing me.
0: Yay! Give me a sick voice. What did it sound like this morning? Or did you just cop out and send a text?
3: It was a text.
0: Oh, they don't do that around here. They at least make you go to the whole, I can't come in and do my radio show today. I've got the black lung.
3: Not needed, thank goodness. Mum of three kids, so any time to myself is well needed.
0: Definitely, if you're going to chuck a sickie, hang out in our boarding lounge. Welcome to the KISS iHeartRadio Music Festival.
3: Thank you so much. How exciting. God.
0: Such an epic lineup.
3: Oh, my goodness. Everything is crossed. You just to go to Vegas to hang out with the stars backstage, Gordy, please. That would be amazing.
0: Well, yeah, and there is another boarding call in the waiting for you. Another United boarding call. 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
6: Looking over Sydney and the Beverly Hills, a two-car crash. King George's Road approaching the M5 motorway. A few breakdowns. There's one at Granville on the M4. It's westbound in the left lane approaching Pitt Street. Lane Cove West, a truck's broken down coming out of the Lane Cove Tunnel. At Blakehurst on the Princes Highway, there's a broken down truck. It's southbound at King George's Road. Ready to go somewhere? 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The KISS cast, partly cloudy, tops of 20 in the city, 21 in the west. It's Tim Glover's first with KISS traffic and weather together.
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